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0: Brock Hansen State Finals is coming to Summerfest, the world's largest music festival. 10 outstanding statewide high school and middle school garage bands will be rocking it out on the Aurora Pavilion stage on June 19th and 20th, competing for cool Brock Hansen prizes, such as professional recording time and additional gigs at Summerfest. 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

0: Hi, we're Bob and Brian. We're back Tuesday morning
1: with celebrity bad teeth and BO.
0: Both, or is there separate categories?
1: Well, you know, the trick will be to find someone on both lists.

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1: You may have told a woman you love that she means the world to you. 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

0: her that love with a diamond from Charbonneau Jewelers. 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
1: 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It's not just history, it's who we are. As America celebrates 250 years, Wisconsin stands proud, honoring the past and continuing the mission.
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6: Now, with all kinds of championships piled up on his desk, Tim Murray.
7: We did have quite the weekend.
6: We had the grandissimo of weekends.
7: Well, to finish off the grandissimo thought there. There's a lot that goes into the package for that one, but you got to have $100,000 to be part of that one. So the others, $1,000 each. For entries, the grandissimo is the high roller one, if you will. That high roller room in Vegas, you always walk by, you're like, how much do you have to bet to be a part of that? In order to be in the grandissimo.
6: Can I go in for one spin of the wheel? Do I have enough for that?
7: Maybe you do. But yeah, we can talk more about those contests as we get closer. But $30 million guaranteed for Derek. Derek was in his normal seats last night, unfortunately, to see the Carolina Hurricanes hoist Lord's Stanley Trophy as the NHL season ended last night. The NBA season ended Saturday night. So we're all done, boys and girls. No more, no game sevens for the NBA, no game six or seven.
6: Or are we just starting down a new road with the World Cup?
7: The World Cup started.
6: World Cup. Clear the way. World Cup time now.
7: Sure. Fun weekend. Impressive performance on Friday. We haven't talked about it. The United States laying the smackdown on Paraguay.
6: Okay. That was nice. That's good, nice. Right?
7: Very nice. And the team that was supposed to entering the World Cup be the biggest challenger to the United States in group play, Turkey, lost 2-0 on Saturday night to Australia. So that was a bit of a surprise. USA plays Australia on Saturday. Hopefully Christian Pulisic is going to be all right. That's our attack, one of our best players, maybe our best player. He got hit in the back of the calf, but he said he should be fine. So hopefully we'll find out more about that. But
6: Turkey also in our group?
7: Yeah, they were the ones who lost to Australia.
6: Okay.
7: Our group is Turkey, Australia, and Paraguay. You play everyone in your group.
6: They just pull names out of a hat to pair them up? How does that work exactly?
7: I believe so. I believe it's kind of a pairing deal like that. But don't quote me on that.
6: Okay.
7: Yeah.
6: All right. There's no thumb on the scale there when they're pulling names. I'll put that one back. We'll save that one for later. Put that one back.
7: I find
6: it hard to believe that they
7: France
6: didn't.
7: And Spain in the same group? Nope. Not having that happen.
6: Okay. All right.
7: I don't know. I don't know, to be honest.
6: I mean, it's okay. It's their tournament. They can do whatever they want.
7: I'll say this. FIFA is a very buttoned up organization. I can't even finish the sentence.
6: You mean criminal when you say buttoned up?
7: Yeah.

0: Yeah. Criminal suspect. Shady. Okay. All right. Hey, Texas Tech has a quarterback who bet all over the place, and the court said, yeah, he's good to go. That kid can play.
1: One court.
0: But I don't want to get off track with that one. So, you know, I guess my point being is, well, they're not the only shady operators out there in the sporting world, right?
1: Of course.
0: Okay.
1: Well, we can go wherever you want because...
0: Well, let's start with the NBA. That was Saturday night.
1: I mean, we could talk about Friday night and seeing the Miz just be an absolutely ridiculous... Holy smokes.
0: For not throwing a no-hitter and only allowing one hit during the game and facing the minimum...
2: 27 batters.
0: That ended on a double play. Man, that's getting a lot of play.
2: You couldn't get much better than that and not be... no-hitter.
0: Here's the problem. I wasn't surprised by it. I kind of expect him to do this all the time. I do. I expect double-digit strikeouts. I've come to expect him to be in triple digits for 50 pitches or more in a game now. And I expect him to win. And I'm surprised when anybody scores on him. Is that wrong? And he's only been in the majors for 1 year now, one calendar year.
1: Set yourself up for quite the disappointment, but I would say enjoy the ridiculousness from the most dominant pitcher, I think, in the league right now.
0: All right, group discussion.
1: You mentioned he is getting a lot of run for this, even though he didn't get a no-hitter.
0: Oh, it was a great outing.
1: Better than most no-hitters.
0: He finished the game with, what, 102-mile-an-hour fastball for his 15th strikeout? 103-mile-an-hour fastball?
1: The only major league pitcher in modern era to throw a shutout where he struck out 15 or more, allowed one or fewer hits, and faced the minimum.
3: He never got to a three-ball count in that game.
0: Yeah.
1: And after the game, he told reporters, I didn't even have my best stuff.
0: Yeah, till the fifth inning. Yeah. He said about the fifth inning, I started getting it dialed in. He told Sophia when she asked him, how are you feeling, you know, eighth and ninth inning. And I thought his answer was great. He said, it was floating. You know, just like, this is having a great time.
1: In his last eight starts, he's got an ERA of 0.17.
0: So do you see why... I wasn't that surprised when I saw him do what he did on Friday night.
1: I still hope you sat back and said, man, I'm glad we got that guy.
0: We have never seen this before in this town. We have never, well, the majors have never seen this.
2: 104.5 mile an hour fastball.
1: Never from a starting pitcher.
0: Nolan Ryan?
1: Nope.
0: No?
1: Nope.
0: Roger Clemens?
1: Nope.
2: Nolan was getting everyone to swallow their gum when he was throwing 101.
0: Yeah.
3: And Miz is 6'7", so he's much closer to you while he's throwing that than Nolan Ryan was.
2: That's got to look like some kind of big crane windmill operation.
3: Yeah.
2: Just falling on you when and that pitch comes.
0: Yeah, we've never seen
3: pretty
0: this before.
3: Intimidating, yeah.
0: Enjoy the hell out of this.
1: It's the fastest pitch by a starting pitcher since pitch tracking started in 2008.
0: And you know what's being overshadowed by his pitching? It's Jackson Chirio's offense. That guy just hits home runs. What do you have, five over the weekend?
3: Yeah.
0: I mean, just crushing the ball. I mean, that would be the story if you didn't have Miz doing what he did Friday night. So... pitching, hitting, all coming together.
1: And Harrison had a nice bounce back after having to pitch a slow pitch softball game. By the way, the Las Vegas ballpark six games concluded yesterday with a 23-9 Rockies win over the A's.
0: Is Major League Baseball going to step in and go, well, let's not do, because they're going to do more games there next year. They're going to play 10 games there?
1: Is that right?
0: I think so.
1: Nah, Major League Baseball won't say anything.
0: They're just going to do this.
1: You think Manfred will step in and say something? Come on now.
0: We don't have to go for it, though, right? I mean, I don't want to go back to Las Vegas. I really don't.
1: Now, the funny thing is, the games were bookended by these slow-pitch softball games. That said, the middle games weren't as goofy. 7-5, 4-3, 6-4, 7-5. They were... not high, low scoring, but they were tame, if you will. But the first and last were outrageous. Like, I mean, 15-14 and 23-9 is just, that's just not baseball. It's not Major League Baseball.
3: Are they going to have to reconsider something in that new stadium, like putting a green monster in there or something?
1: No, I mean, it's going to be in a dome. It's going to be a different part of town, too. I mean, you're outside. The heat has a lot to do with it, right? I mean, you're... Yeah. I mean, yesterday...
3: The dry air.
1: Yesterday was 103 degrees in the dead of the day. They were playing a day game, too. Like, a friend of ours, we had a little pool party get-together last night at some friend's house, and one of the dads came over, and he was just wiped. He was like, I just sat outside in the sun for 3.5 hours. I am dying. I was like, yeah, you probably shouldn't have done that.
2: That's
1: that was,
2: right up there with milk is probably a bad choice. Yeah.
0: Why would you sit in the Arizona, the Nevada sun, in June for 3.5 hours?
1: I think his kids said, yeah. Dad, can we go to the game on Sunday? Major League team here. Who?
0: Yeah. You know what I heard when I asked my dad stuff like that? No. Yeah. Be quiet.
1: This generation, though, we're here to please our young folk. I went to a Major League game over the weekend, too. Drove down to Anaheim. Saw my first Angels game in person.
2: You brought your son?
1: I did. Yeah, we had a good time. Drove down.
0: Did you grab him by his ankles and dangle him over the wall to get a foul ball or anything like that? We'd get you on SportsCenter?
1: No.
0: Or the news?
1: No, didn't do that. So a buddy of mine, I think I've mentioned him before on the show. His name's Trey Mancini. He was on the Orioles for a while, overcame cancer in 2020, won Comeback Player of the Year in 21, and then got traded to the Astros in 22, won the World Series, but hadn't been the big since 23, and got called up last week for the first time in over 1,000 days. So... Inside my head, I'm like, I don't know how long he's going to be up, so I got to get down there.
0: And
1: so,
0: you said, I'm going to that game.
1: Yeah. Unfortunately, he didn't play on Saturday, but it was still cool. He got his batting practice passes, so we were down there, saw him hit batting practice. My son got to get a couple autographs from a couple Angels, a couple Rays. They played Tampa Bay. But it was great. It was hopefully an experience that he won't forget. And
0: wouldn't that be like you turned 17? You go, remember when we went and...
1: Like, what?
0: He goes, what? When did we do this?
1: I don't remember that.
0: No, you have the autographs on the wall in your room. There's pictures of you.
1: Never.
0: Sorry, Pop.
2: Not coming to mind. Yeah.
1: I remember when you yelled at me for being late for curfew. Not a baseball game that you took me to.
0: Yeah. So now the Guardians come to town next. Tomorrow night, Bruce had the day off.
1: Another series win over the weekend against one of the best or hottest teams. Phillies were hot. I wouldn't say they're the best, but they've been playing really good baseball after their dreadful start to the season. They're borderline playoff team right now. And Cleveland very much in the thick of it, too. I know we're still a ways away, but they're tied for first with the White Sox in the Central. So
0: Tied with the White Sox. No. Man, that is just a sentence I didn't... I didn't expect the White Sox to be as bad this year. I thought it'd be better. I never thought they would sniff first place. They just took it to the Braves over the weekend.
1: I know. Speaking of the Braves, I mean, I feel like this stretch of the schedule, man, it is not... I mean, I guess they had San Francisco and Colorado, but this stretch is not easy. Philly, Cleveland, if you want to throw the A's in there... And then after Cleveland, you go down to Atlanta for three. With the Miz pitching on Friday night down there in Atlanta.
0: Yes.
2: Yeah, we have him on Friday. Yeah.
0: From the launching pad, isn't that what Atlanta's called?
1: Is it?
0: With all the home runs they hit, it used to be. I don't know if it is anymore. I think that would be, I'd call Las Vegas the launching pad now. After these games there over the last week or so.
1: Yeah, the White Sox, by the way, they took 2 of 3 from the Dodgers this weekend.
0: Yeah.
1: I
0: said the Braves, yeah.
1: But they beat the Braves earlier in the week. They took two down in
0: They lost yesterday, right?
1: No, they won yesterday. They lost on Saturday.
0: Good memory, Bob. How do you guys remember so much? How about we don't remember anything? How about you say that to us? I guess forget everything. It's old age. I don't know. Don't care. Just lazy. Got a million excuses for you. All right, on to the next championship.
1: Every game almost had the same story, which was Spurs are going to jump out to a big lead.
0: They're out to an 18-point lead in that game early on.
1: Which they did.
0: Which got shrunk down to 5, I think, at halftime.
1: Yep.
0: And that's when I thought...
1: 37.
0: That's when I went, Spurs aren't winning this game either. It's going exactly like the other games went.
1: Every time.
0: And
3: is that coaching or what is that?
1: I would say a little bit of everything. I mean,
3: I think
1: adjustments need to be made. I mean, and that's the thing, too, is the Spurs are young,
3: mm-hmm.
1: but their coach is young, too. I mean, Mike Brown, the coach of the Knicks, has been around. He's coached LeBron for a long time in Cleveland, was Steve Kerr's main guy for a handful of championships, good coach in Sacramento. And, they made the right adjustments. They have the right mentality, too, with their players. They had the best player on the floor most of the time with Jalen Brunson. And
0: 45 on Saturday night.
1: I mean, Brunson, you know, it's funny because at VSiN we talked so much about who's going to be MVP. In the first two games, it looked like it'd be Karl Anthony Towns. Then after game four or so, it's going to be OG Anunoby. Well, when push came to shove, the guy that got him there ended up with the big performance, which was... like you said, 45 to close it out.
3: How many points did they have? Like
1: 94.
3: 45 out of the 94 points he scored.
1: I mean, it reminded me,
0: players show up for big-time games. And that puts him in that category. Because I always wondered, is Brunson that good? Or is he just getting all this run because he's in New York?
3: Mm-hmm.
0: I think he answered the question the last couple of weeks.
1: He's that good.
0: He is the real deal. Yeah.
1: And people have kind of questioned it because, he's not the biggest guy. He was a second-round pick. Dallas let him walk, essentially, in free agency. Dallas, after the fact, was like, well, he never gave us a shot to do a rebuttal. It's like, you didn't want him.
0: He was sitting on the bench. He was
1: He wasn't sitting on the bench. I mean, he had some big time. When Luka got hurt in the playoffs, he had a couple of 30-point games. I mean, he was a contributor, but he wasn't the guy. And he got $100 million from New York. And I'm sure I took a jab at it. I'm like, Jalen Brunson, $100 million. Classic Knicks. And look, he has actually left money on the table so that his teammates, whether it be Josh Hart or, Mikal Bridges. I mean, he's left money on the table so that they can build this team.
0: And there it is. They got a championship. He's right up there with Walt Frazier and Willis Reed and anybody who's ever been a New York Knick.
1: First time since 1973. Think about that.
0: He may be, and this is recency now, he may be the greatest Knick of all time.
1: I don't think it's crazy.
0: In these playoffs, he was insane.
3: Yeah.
0: That whole team was. They lost.
3: Cat was super impressive. I've really never thought all that highly of Cat as a center. And after this, I'm like, wow, he's the real deal.
0: But here's something that the NBA needs to address. And I saw this Saturday night. I think it was the end of the first quarter, a timeout late in the first quarter. When Wemby is walking back to the San Antonio bench, it's like half the Knicks charged off the bench to get in his way or bump into him or say something to him.
3: Oh, yeah.
0: What is that? These guys that can't get in the game that are still in their warm-ups are coming out and giving him an earful and bang. One guy banged into him like, boom, what are you going to do? What are you going to do? While he's walking to the bench.
3: Pacers did that to Giannis.
0: Yeah. Why does the NBA let that happen? Shouldn't that be a technical foul on the bench?

0: misunderstood. He didn't seem I didn't see him say hello or anything.
1: Well, he didn't just say hello after the game either.
0: No, he just walked off.
1: He walked off.
0: What's he supposed to do?
1: Shake hands.
0: Really?
1: Yep.
0: It's not hockey. We don't have the line, you know, where there's a tradition. You can
1: I think Wemby's got some growing up to do. This is this was not his finest hour. That's fine. He's young. He's, you know, 22 years old. It's fine. He'll be back more than likely, barring injury. I mean, Oklahoma City's not going anywhere. And you got to remember that Oklahoma City didn't have their second best player.
0: Yeah, that's
1: when they
0: it's not a given that San Antonio is.
1: No, and I don't think they're. I mean, you know, they got a young core, a really good young core. I thought Dylan Harper was very impressive in the series. De'Aaron Fox, not so much.
0: The total opposite. Because he gave away game five.
1: And he's their max guy.
0: Yeah.
1: So we'll see how it plays out. I mean, look, he still had in, you know, game one of the Western Conference Finals, one of the more dominant performances we've seen in NBA playoff history with 41 and 24, handful of blocks. But, you know, flagrant fouls, it probably wouldn't have gotten upgraded if the Spurs had won, but he had a really cheap foul late in that game that wasn't called a flagrant that should have been. He stepped in front of Brunson when he rose for a three, knowing he would land on his foot. And thankfully, Brunson didn't get seriously hurt and stayed in the game and obviously ended up with 45 points. How about this? ESPN Analytics always has that win probability chart thing. In the four games the Spurs lost, game one, when they were up 13 midway through the third quarter, they had a 91.6% chance to win. Lost that game. Game two, they had a 72.8% chance to win when they were up two with 1 minute to go in the game. Lost that game. Game four was the epic collapse. They had a 99.6% chance to win.
0: Okay, so what's the accuracy of this probability game?
1: Well, it's just probability. It's not really. It's just a gauge that goes up and down. I mean, it's just based off of numbers.
2: There had to be they need to come up with one more kind of input into that equation, because when the Knicks and Spurs were involved, because every game it was such a huge comeback.
0: Yeah.
2: It's like, well, they're up by 29 at the half, but
0: well, as a fan, you have to look at it and go, that means absolutely nothing. Right. That thing is not, so it probably it'll change. It'll go in the Knicks' favor in about 5 minutes.
2: Mm-hmm.
0: You know,
1: and then on Saturday night, 95.4% chance to win when they were up 10 with 7:54 to go.
0: Yeah,
1: and of course, lost the game.
0: So what did we learn? Well, don't bet against the Knicks.
1: Don't bet against, or bet against them in the first quarter, and then live bet them and
0: take them second half,
1: and you get a better number.
0: Yeah.
1: But yeah, the San Antonio Spurs led after the first quarter in every single game.
0: If only the games were only 12 minutes long. Damn.
1: They would have swept them.
0: Spurs would be the world champions, but it's not.
3: First quarter sweep.
0: Okay, so we had another championship settled last night, too. NHL. Things got taken care of there.
1: Third time in 9 years, the cup has been hoisted in Las Vegas. The team has existed for 9 years, the Vegas Golden Knights. They've been to three Stanley Cups. They haven't won three. They've won one. But the two opponents that they lost to, the Capitals in 2018 and the Hurricanes this year, all won on their ice as well. So, yes, Lord Stanley is headed back to Carolina. First time since 2006 when their captain was a gentleman by the name of Rod Brind'Amour, who is their head coach now. So it all comes full circle.
0: Well, that worked out nicely. He seems to be the key, right?
1: Yeah. He's been a part of that franchise for a long, long time. He's been the head coach down there for, God, what, I don't know, 15 years, something like that?
0: All right, so how soul-crushing was this if you're a Golden Knights fan?
1: I I think
3: your team's been there 9 years.

0: years.
1: You've, I mean, anytime you lose
0: in the finals three times.
2: Right. I agree. That's
0: how,
2: why. That's
0: how
2: why,
0: crushed can you be?
2: That's why I asked, how soul crushing is this? Because I'm sure they expect to be there pretty soon again, right?
1: Well, and I think you look at the season for the Vegas Golden Knights. I mean, they got hot at the right time. I mean, they fired their coach late in the season. John Tortorella is the interim. You know, they went out and they hired him. And they turned it around. I mean,
2: oh, and he left his clothes in Las Vegas.
1: I know.
2: He left. Where did he leave?
1: Carolina.
2: Yeah, Carolina.
1: He said,
2: right.
1: He said, I'm leaving my clothes
2: back
1: here
2: for these. Right.
1: Yeah. But they only won 39 regular season games in regulation. I mean, there were a handful of teams that. I mean, here are the teams: the Detroit Red Wings, the Panthers, the Capitals, the Blue Jackets, the Islanders, the Devils. These are all teams who didn't make the playoffs, who won more than 39 games. Now they won; they lost 17 in overtime, so they ended up with the top spot in the Pacific Division. But you know, they got hot at the right time; they swept the Avalanche. You got to give them credit, but I don't think it's that stunning. So back to your soul-crushing meter, if you will.
2: Right.
1: I think they were bummed, obviously.
2: Losing championships really hurts. It's hard to get there.
1: It's not fun. But when William Karlsson, you know, got hurt in game five and he was out for game six, you just kind of thought, yeah, this isn't trending the right way here. So, yeah, I'm sure if you went to that game last night and you were a Vegas Golden Knight fan, you were a bit bummed out. But, I mean, I think Carolina, for me, proved through the postseason they were the best team in the NHL, and they proved it again. They were dominant on their run, maybe not Knicks dominant, but they only lost one game heading into the Stanley Cup final. But they were down 2-1, so I guess back to your question of how devastated are people here in Vegas. You're up 2-1, so maybe, you know, you had hope. Game three was the wacky game where the Knights had a 4-goal lead, blew it, and then won in double overtime. Game two was kind of crazy. That was the one where I think it was 2-0 with like 10 minutes to go. Vegas was winning and squandered that. So early on, those games were a bit tough to swallow, if you will. But Carolina, man, impressive. That was an impressive final handful of games. And last night, they left no doubt. They were the clear dominant team. A couple great saves in that opening period. Remember, we had a goalie change in this series.
2: You're right. We had a shutout last night.
1: I mean, yeah, Brandon Bussey. They showed his family, his fiance. It was kind of cool to see them up in the stands. This was a guy who didn't start a game in the playoffs until game five, I think, was the first game he started all postseason.
2: I have no idea.
1: So it's all done. Hurricanes are your champs. Knicks are your champs. And now we enter into the part of the season that's going to make Rock rip out his hair. Giannis trade rumors.
0: Oh, trade talk season.
1: Yeah. It's going to heat up this week because the Bucks gave that deadline, whether they're going to stick to it or not, of we need to have a deal if he's going to be traded by the draft, which is a week from tomorrow. So,
3: is it a trade or a new contract before next week, or just maybe nothing?
2: So anything. So we may be in the same spot one week from now that we are moving forward. All right, so we'll see. We've heard this for so long.
1: Stay away from ESPN because that's. And I'm imagining plenty of people in Milwaukee. This is going to be ramped up throughout the week, I would imagine.
3: Stay off X. The sham is going to be all
1: now,
3: over that.
1: I will say, when I saw the report come out over the weekend, it wasn't from enemy number one. It was from a local beat reporter, which made me think, this one might have a little bit more legitimacy to it. So,
3: His name rhyme with Rary?
1: Because
3: he's kind of got a axe to grind against the Bucks.
2: An axe, you say?
3: Oh, yeah.
2: Really?
3: Yeah, he got his media pass pulled, and all he does is tweet out negative stuff all the time. Yeah. If there's a negative angle to take, he's got it.
2: So you're going
3: to
2: say he has an agenda.
3: Yeah.
2: Okay. All right.
0: Another negative person.
2: Right. We started with that. One thing before we go. How'd you like the Wyndham Clark move up there in Toronto this weekend?
1: The what?
2: Wyndham Clark going to the tee for round three wearing a USA Jack Hughes jersey on the first tee box and like strutting. He was pointing at the name on the back while they were booing. And all after that, all weekend, every time he hit the ball, it was go in the water from all the Canadians. Yeah, he took quite a beating, but I don't think he cared. I don't think he cared.
3: He was trolling.
2: Yeah.
1: Cool.
2: He was waving his red, white, and blue colors up there in Canada. Hey, how you feeling, Canada?
0: In Toronto?
2: It was in Toronto. The TPC was in Toronto, yes.
0: They've had a tough time in hockey. Yeah, the Torontos.
2: Oh. Yeah.
1: Well, if the Knicks can win a title, maybe the hope will return to the Toronto Maple Leafs. Also, Wyndham Clark, did you do that when the Europeans came to America last year and beat the daylights out of us in the Ryder Cup?
2: Beat our brakes off?
4: Yeah, but oh, I'm going to wear a jersey of the team that I don't play for.
1: Hey. Oh, but he won the Canadian Open by how many strokes?
2: He did not win.
0: Okay. He bought the jersey off a guy, right?
2: Yeah, that was in the crowd, yeah. Yes. And then went to the tee box with it on the next day. Yeah, for round three. Yeah.
1: Cool.
2: What do you want, golf just to be...
1: Yeah. I mean, if you're gonna go, that go win.
2: Yeah.
1: Don't shoot even par on Sunday.
2: Okay, all right.
0: So in between.
1: Matt Fitzpatrick shot a six under yesterday and finished second.
0: All right.
2: I don't know. I thought
0: got the James Harden story.
1: He's out playing in the playoffs. What did he do?
0: He was arrested. He had a gun in plain view, and he got pulled over for some. Track violation, charged with unlawful carrying of weapons, released on bond as a court date June 22nd.
2: Yeah, so there's that.
0: Yeah, just to add to the legend of James Harden.
2: All right, we're out of time. We got to go.
1: All right, enjoy some football today.
2: All right, talk to you tomorrow.
1: See you guys.
5: They say out loud exactly what you're thinking.
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2: Time for the news. Carrie.
8: No, it's not. My glasses are in my pocket.
2: Well, that's no good. When it's time for the news, you're going to need them out of your pocket,
8: now,
2: Carrie.
8: Brought to you by the Frederick Medical College of Wisconsin Health Network, forever pushing ahead.
2: Are you ashamed of them?
8: No, I had just done something else and put them in my pocket.
2: Okay. I thought maybe you just didn't want to be seen in them.
8: Like Jan Brady with her glasses?
0: Did she wear glasses?
8: Yeah,
2: in one episode.
8: Yeah,
2: well, I think she had them later on in the series, right?
8: Yeah, but when she first got them, she was very embarrassed, wouldn't wear them, and crashed her bike into the family porch. Remember? Yeah.
2: Because she couldn't see the house without her glasses.
8: See it. Right. Right.
0: Wow, that's some bad vision.
2: Jan.
8: My all-time favorite person to make fun of.
2: I forgot about that.
8: It's so harmless.
2: Did she hit the porch? Or what was it, the porch or the garage? Their carport?
8: Yeah, it was the back. The portrait was leaning it was covered up at the back of the carport, and she went sailing right into the wall. She couldn't see. That's how bad she couldn't see.
2: Jeez, Jen. Might be legally blind. You might not just need glasses.
8: I mean, seriously.
2: Yeah, I forgot about the...
8: That's really needing glasses.
2: Jan gets glasses.
8: Because if I had these in my pocket, I didn't hit one wall on the return trip from the bathroom now.
2: Did he plumb? Here we go.
8: And she's riding her bike with her 8 feet of hair.
2: Yeah.
9: Jan, look out!
8: Are I want this right? on a hot button.
10: I think so.
9: Oh, look.
10: Yeah, I guess I misjudged the distance.
9: Yeah. Hey, no wonder. Why aren't you wearing your glasses?
8: You are blind.
10: Mike, okay?
9: Oh, no.
10: Oh, no. Dad's anniversary gift to Mom.
2: What happened? Did the glasses break?
8: No, she wrote a portrait
2: into mom's birthday present. Yes. Or something?
3: Anniversary gift.
8: It was a portrait of the family.
3: Yes.
8: Thank you. And she blasted right a tire it. Right through it.
3: Bam!
8: Can't see a carport wall.
2: She lived there for how many years and didn't know, you know, the lay of the land at least?
8: She's Jan.
3: Right into it.
2: Jan!
8: Look
2: out! Great acting.
0: Your
2: by
0: hearing
2: Barry.
0: Is bad also.
2: Yeah. Great acting by Barry Williams.
0: Maybe your whole head is closing down.
8: Jan had a lot of troubles. Super jealous of Marcia. Yeah. Unable to see an entire wall of a garage.
2: Couldn't land a man.
8: Could not land a man. My boyfriend. George.
2: I gotta tell you, when I was a kid, for me, Marcia and Jan were a toss-up. I would have, you know, I thought they were both cute. I would have taken either one. I was watching the Brady Bunch at that time in real time.
8: She was cute. She wasn't ugly.
2: I think I would have gone more for Marcia just because the confidence level was higher. You know, but
8: that's what attracted
2: you. Like Warren Zevon told us, you need a woman with low self-esteem.
8: Yeah, because
2: that's Jan.
8: Jan would work hard.
2: That's what I mean. Because she's a pleaser.
8: Nothing's off the menu with Jan.
2: You know, Jan, I think your friend's kind of cute too.
8: I'll see what I could do. Right. And she walks over with her 8 feet of hair swinging.
2: Yeah.
8: The Brady Bunch movie really gave me a lot of firepower that I never really had when I was watching the show growing up.
2: I need a woman with low self-esteem.
8: There's no boy like that in our school.
2: You were brucellosis, self-esteem.
3: Yeah.
2: Lloyd
8: Jan had brucellosis.
2: But no, not in this. There were different
3: the cows
2: songs.
3: All had brucellosis. Yeah.
8: Who got braces? Yeah. Marcia had braces in the beginning. Did Jan get braces too?
0: I thought Cindy had braces.
8: Oh, Cindy had the okay.
2: I'm surprised they didn't put Jan in a spinal brace.
8: Yeah, something like for
2: scoliosis.
8: Yeah, for right. Yeah. Or maybe just like the Forrest Gump leg braces, maybe too.
2: Yeah,
8: but that'd have kept her off the bike.
2: World would have been a safer place for a moment. So, all right, that's all the time we have for Jan Brady. But that was
8: too bad.
2: I forgot.
8: Can you play that again?
2: I forgot. Go ahead.
8: I forgot the yelling at her.
2: Riding her new bike.
9: Jan, look out! Hi. Are you all right?
10: Yeah, I think so.
8: Her hair is caught in the spokes.
10: Hey, I guess I just misjudged the distance.
9: Yeah. Hey, no wonder. Why aren't you wearing your glasses?
10: Is my bike okay?
9: Oh, no.
8: Oh, no.
10: Dad's anniversary gift to Mom.
9: Why have you done it?
8: That's a good spiel.
2: It's ruined. It's ruined, yeah. Oh, you've done it. You've done it.
8: Now, do they have to sing a song to raise the money to retake the picture? How did that go?
2: They broke a vase, too, right?
8: Mom always said, don't play ball in the house. That was the boys.
2: Right.
8: That was the Tang Dynasty horse or whatever.
0: Bringing someone's ashes in it?
2: No, it just was a vase.
8: And they replayed that slow-mo basketball. That basketball couldn't take, well, whatever. Maybe it could. It looked like too heavy, like of a ceramic piece for one basketball. I don't know.
2: What a great show.
8: I'm glad we're saluting the Brady Bunch on a Monday.
2: Now we've really eaten into your news time, unfortunately.
8: I had way more fun just now talking about Jan than I would ever have doing news.
2: Time for the news. Carrie, it's 8:09.
8: After years of blasting Vice President J.D. Vance, the co-host of The View will host him on their show.
0: Oh, yeah, that's tomorrow,
2: today?
0: Isn't it?
2: Is it?
8: Tomorrow.
2: Yeah, tune in about 10:15 when you see them eating his heart.
0: And they're all hunched over him, and their faces are full of
2: like
0: blood.
2: Like a bunch of wolves.
0: JD is laid out on that table.
2: Yeah.
8: The coven. It'll be the third sitting vice president to be here on The View.
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8: I want the people to know that they still have 2 out of 3 branches of the government working for them, and that ain't bad.
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9: I need your help. I can't tell you what it is, you can never ask me about it later, and we're gonna hurt some people.
10: What car are we gonna pay?
11: What would you say you do here?
10: I'll tell you what I'd do, man. 2 chicks at the same time, man.

time for Bob and Brian. Covering the great state of Wisconsin from the HQ, the Golden Rondell in Racine. Starring the voice of Beast, Bob Madden. The gangster of love, Brian Nelson. The first lady of Wisconsin newscasters, Carrie Wendt. And the rambling, gambling man, Tim Murray on sports. Today's special features, showbiz news, this day in history, and who's the stiff? And now, a couple of guys who like to take out their aggression in the burn

0: game 51 with Bob and Brian. Good morning.
1: Cloudy today. Occasional rain. High of 70. That's the forecast. Nothing terrible. Just occasional rain. All right. We ready to celebrate the 250th anniversary of our independence?
0: I am.
1: Becoming a nation?
0: I am. I was still celebrating, just so you know, the bicentennial. It doesn't seem like that long ago that we were, you know,
1: You did give up your can collection.
0: I was 15 when the bicentennial rolled around, and I remember thinking, I wonder if I'll make it to the tricentennial. And I think the answer was, no chance. 115, no chance when that rolls around. But here

0: We are at the Sester.
1: 115.
0: I would be 115 for our tricentennial.
1: Oh, the
0: tricentennial. But here we are at our Sester Centennial. Still
1: all right.
0: Alive.
1: Just to help you get a little better acquainted with this country and all the fantastic things that have happened here over the years.
0: A lot of stories.
1: It is a lot of stories.
0: A lot of stories. Yeah, no doubt.
1: Some planned, some by accident, some just things happen because other things happen that don't seem to be connected, and this is one of those.
0: Many of those stories untold.
1: What American city do you think was the first with modern plumbing? I mean water that comes from a location and is distributed through pipes.
0: You mean with a sink and a drain?
1: No, water that it comes from a location that is distributed to homes through pipes. Got a guess, Rock?
2: American city?
1: Yes. Yeah.
0: It's got to be East Coast. It's got to be. We're just there first. There were more people. There's more going on. It can't be Ohio. It can't
1: remember the first concrete road was in that Ohio town, Bellefontaine.
0: Yes. Yes, I'm taking that into account. But
1: I'll tell you, it was a major important city. It was pretty damn important, in fact.
0: Well, they're all important. They are. Come on. You can't look at an American city and go,
1: well,
0: not
1: that's,
0: important.
1: All right. Nope. I shouldn't have said it that way.
0: We're celebrating our
1: say famous. Noted. A noted famous American city. Kind of a big deal, especially around the 4th of July.
0: Nah. Philadelphia, D.C.
1: Philadelphia.
0: Yeah. Okay, East. That was a big. Yeah, okay. That's not a surprise. That's your Eastern Seaboard, early settlement, big city, lot going on there. It was the capital for a while.
1: It was the capital for a while, and that's kind of where the story starts.
0: All right. Boy, I walked into that one, didn't I?
1: Well, let's back up a step. George Washington was inaugurated President of the United States at Federal Hall in New York. And they went down to the building where they ran things for a while.
0: Yeah, right. New York. That's still not D.C.
1: But that was 1789. And they weren't there long. They moved to Philadelphia in 1790. So just months later. And that happened because Alexander Hamilton wanted the U.S. government to assume the debts of the U.S. states, the colonies, for the Revolutionary War. He said U.S. government should just, some states have, debts just from the war. He said the U.S. government should assume that for whatever reasons he had. Made it a more central federal government.
0: Here comes that debt chart. It started at $17.
1: Well, it was about $25 million, actually.
0: Ooh.
1: About $25 million at that time.
0: That's a lot.
1: But southern states had, mostly already paid off their debts, and they didn't want to pay the freight for the northern states.
0: A lot of people were pretty chapped yet.
1: Sure.
0: You know?
1: Yeah.
0: All of that.
1: Meanwhile, they were having a big debate on where the capital of the United States should be.
0: Mm-hmm.
1: This is while they're in New York.
0: Mm-hmm.
1: Northern states wanted it in New York or Philadelphia, and the southern states wanted it someplace along the Potomac River. So in exchange for...
0: Oh, here we go. I see it coming. Yeah. Well, okay, we'll put the capital where you want it, but you have to help us pay off.
1: There we go. I can see the light going on over your head.
0: These debts, sure. Okay. Well, that's how we settled on Washington, D.C., which was just a gigantic swamp.
1: Yeah. But as part of that deal, they said the capital is going to be in Philadelphia for 10 years while we wait, while we build it.
0: All right. That was the compromise.
1: Yeah.
0: All right.
1: And incredibly, one of the first major government projects like that went off on time. They moved to the federal district, Washington D.C. in 1800.
0: Kept their word. Look later. At that. We have a deal here. See, we got a deal.
1: But yeah. While they were in Philadelphia, and Washington, you know, was operating as president there, they had horrible yellow fever outbreaks.
0: Okay, hold on.
1: Did you know that?
0: This is news to me.
1: Yeah, that doesn't get covered in, you know, nope. Mrs. Ferkus's history class.
0: No,
1: but I think all right, cities
0: yellow
1: back
0: fever.
1: Then,
0: yellow fever is an acute mosquito-borne viral hemorrhagic disease.
1: Yeah.
0: Again, the effing mosquito.
1: Yeah.
0: We got to get rid of
1: them. On Earth.
0: Yeah. Deadliest.
1: Yeah.
0: Again, right there. There you have it in Philadelphia.
1: And this is just one city. I can't believe every city didn't have these kinds of problems because, one, where do you get drinking water? Two, what do you do with all the poop?
0: Right.
1: And that was a problem for armies, cities, anywhere where there's a lot of people. Mm-hmm.
0: Yep. Well, many infections are mild, severe cases cause liver damage, internal bleeding, and organ failure. So this is no joke. You get a serious case of yellow fever.
1: Yeah. It is no joke. It is way no joke. Yeah. The U.S. Capitol had yellow fever outbreaks often, like twice a year in the autumn, summer and autumn, like to mosquito hatching times.
0: It is preventable via a highly effective vaccine, but I'm sure they didn't have that
1: didn't
0: back
1: have that
0: in
1: either.
0: 1789?
1: In 1790.
0: Okay. Yeah. Where, do we still have yellow fever? Is that still around?
1: Another thing about, I don't know,
0: okay.
1: About Philadelphia was that the lots where homes were kind of narrow.
0: Oh, yeah, right. So, that making them fire hazards like a mofo.
1: Plus, you dug your well over here, and on your narrow lot, you had your privy pit over there.
0: Oh, jeez.
1: So they were kind of, you know.
0: Where else are we going to put it? Yeah, it was one of those deals. They had laid a horrible plan out, you know, by not putting much room between these houses.
1: Yes, human wastes were disposed of in privy pits, often located in the opposite corner of the backyard. Since Philadelphia lots are narrow, that often meant that the water for drinking was coming out of a hole in the ground located 20 feet or less from another hole in the ground where wastes were deposited.
0: This is as bad as when we had, it was a long time ago now, the crypto outbreak here in Milwaukee. Was it 30 years ago? Where the...
1: Oh, more like 40.
0: Yeah. The sewer water pipe was like a quarter of a mile away from the intake pipe. And with currents were moving the way they were, that was a problem, right?
1: Mm-hmm.
0: That basically nutshell, that was what was happening.
1: Not surprisingly, mosquito-borne yellow fever struck the city often. In the summer of 1793, it killed about 5,000 people.
0: Okay.
1: Roughly 10% of the population. And part of the population was President George Washington and the whole federal government.
0: Yeah.
1: So that got everyone's attention, and the disease returned over four of the next five summers, roughly killing as many people in 1798 as in 1793. So a couple of years, they had like 5,000 deaths. The ongoing epidemic led city leaders to seriously plan a coordinated water system. And it proved to be the first truly comprehensive waterworks system in a major American city. And they started out with hollowed out logs.
0: Oh, is that what they sent?
1: Yes.
0: Yeah, I think we had, did we learn that from Rich Trethewey on This Old House?
1: Possibly.
0: Once he talked about
1: Boston mostly.
0: Yeah, I think they might have done that in Boston where he said, they used to bring water in through hollow logs. You know, it's better than lead pipes.
1: Right. which they went to next.
0: Right. So you went from the tannins of the wood.
1: Yeah, to the poisons of lead. And then they got iron.
0: Yeah, okay.
1: And so that's going to be rusty.
0: Yeah, Yeah. Copper is the answer, right? Copper but, is the... Yeah. I mean, but, gold would have been better, but that's really expensive to put gold pipes in. Yeah.
1: Forget the streets paved with gold. Let's have a modern plumbing system where the pipes don't corrode.
0: Okay, so we went from logs,
1: yes,
0: to lead,
1: yes, to iron in Philadelphia, and that was the supply lines, the waste lines. I don't know where they went. Just into the Schuylkill River, I suppose. Bad luck for the people downriver.
2: What did the Romans use? Mm. They had like stone or something, right?
1: The aqueducts?
0: Yeah, yeah. Those were just
1: like
0: open air. They were just like they had rerouted water.
1: The amazing thing about the aqueduct was the consistency and the grade over long stretches of space,
2: because they say the Romans had a better system than like most European cities in the 1800s.
1: Well, yeah,
0: not hard
1: and,
0: to believe.
1: You know, mm-hmm. when they were modeling everything after Rome and Greece here in the U.S., I can't believe they didn't say, you know, they got that water thing figured out.
2: Yeah,
1: with the aqueduct.
2: Mm-hmm.
0: I think there was a lot of wasted water though. Aqueducts. Yeah. It was constant flow. There was no, you couldn't turn the valves off. You know, it's just always
2: just going.
0: Yeah. It's like having your toilet running all the time. You know, your faucets, your sink open all the time. That's a lot of water.
2: Yeah.
1: So it took the yellow fever outbreaks for the city to create the Joint Committee on Bringing Water to the City. That was its official title.
0: Again with the official title?
1: The Joint Committee on Bringing Water to the City.
0: We're the Water to the City Committee.
1: We're the JCBWC.
0: Sounds a little fun, doesn't it?
2: Yeah.
0: Hey, you guys sound like a good time.
1: The Water to the City Committee. In 1798, calling for a new water supply to mitigate the risks of illness. And to oversee the system, they turned to English-born American architect, engineer, this name will be familiar, Benjamin Henry Latrobe.
0: Oh.
1: Latrobe.
0: Latrobe, Pennsylvania.
1: Yeah.
0: Mm. Arnold Palmer's hometown. Yeah.
1: Yeah.
0: All right, there you go.
1: And the rest is history. Now you know something you didn't know yesterday.
0: I do. Philadelphia. Not surprised. That's about where I figured it should have happened. If you'd have said Ohio again, like Cincinnati, I'd have gone, what were they doing in the East all those years?
1: No, but it's a good thing they did it successfully, because if they hadn't, you know.
0: Well, it was a necessity.
1: Everyone else would have said, we're not doing that. We're going to keep doing what we're doing.
0: Yeah. Digging our wells 20 feet from our pits.
1: What's this water taste? You know, what? Everything you make, especially like pasta, tastes like...
2: Why was that so hard to figure out for them?
1: I don't know.
2: We got to have space between these
0: the
2: two.
0: The Romans knew it. I mean, this wasn't new science. This went back 1,000 years.
1: Yeah, right. I just sort of give mankind in general failing marks.
0: Okay. Yeah.
1: For taking so long to figure out that situation.
2: Yeah.
0: Got to keep those two things separate.
1: Armies died from disease because of it. Cities were horrible because of it. New York was drowning in horse crap before the automobile was invented and everyone got one.
0: Yeah, look how much better it is now.
1: How come you can't figure out how to get rid of it? You know,
0: they're burning buses and rioting going on after their championship. Like to see a picture of all the horse crap piled up in New York 100-plus years ago or the other night and see which one you'd pick.
1: How about a smell contest?
0: I've been told.
1: Oh, that's all very unappetizing here at breakfast time.
0: My New York City friends have said, don't go in the summer. It just stinks like garbage. said fall is great, winter is great, you know, spring is just stay away in the summer. It, those pictures you see on TV, it smells that bad, they tell me. And they grew up there. They love New York. They're big Yankee fans, Knicks fans, all that stuff, Giants, Jets, you know.
1: Meanwhile, have you seen the reactions of Europeans coming here for the World Cup?
0: The reactions of the Europeans coming here for the I've seen them at the games cheering on their teams.
1: Yeah, have you seen them just out in public or posting things on social media about places like Walmart?
0: No, I guess not.
1: Or Buc-ee's?
0: Yeah. Oh, Buc. How's ours coming in Oak Creek, by the way? I mean, it's under
2: construction. I haven't seen an update.
0: Okay.
1: No. I'm counting on it being a real
0: I'm guessing real tourist attraction. They're going, what's this? All these gas pumps?
1: They are. Well, they're knocked out. I think for most Europeans, they've seen American tourists in Europe, and I'll confess,
0: have been nauseated by them.
1: The ones they've noticed are the ones who have been loud.
0: Yes.
1: The ones who walk through a door, see another tourist from the group that they're in, and yell across the crowded restaurant, "Hey, Joe!" While they're all just trying to sip their thick black coffee out of their tiny little European cups.
0: There was just a poll out in Europe about American tourists, and the top thing they said about American tourists is you can hear them before you can see them. They're that loud.
1: So I think that's been one thing. And the other thing is, I don't think the news in Europe treats America fairly well or respectfully at any point, no matter who's running the country, especially now, though, because they hate Trump. So I think they've been raised with that sort of thing. And then they come here and they see Buc-ee's and Walmart.
0: Yeah.
1: And they're knocked out.
0: Yeah. You can buy a gas can and get a brisket sandwich and crap in the cleanest bathrooms in the world. Yeah.
1: I saw a post
0: of a guy. This is the America we want you to see.
1: Yes. I saw a post of a guy talking about the clean bathrooms at Buc-ee's.
0: Yeah.
1: They a pride European themselves. Guy.
0: They pride themselves.
1: A guy
0: on
1: who
0: that.
1: Was, you know, speaking in an accent like, "This, it's so clean. It, yeah. You come here and what a country! I love this country."
0: Check out the Johns at Quick Trip. They're pretty sweet too.
2: Yeah.
1: So there's a guy. I heard about him. I haven't seen any of his posts, but he goes by Freddy the German.
0: Okay.
1: I think it's on Instagram.
0: All right. Freddy the German.
1: He raves about the U.S.
0: Have they been to a Costco or a Sam's Club yet? I mean, you said they went to Walmart.
1: Yeah.
0: It was a Walmart superstore that they went to.
1: Yeah.
0: You know, Buc-ee's are, I tend to try and stay away from Buc-ee's. They're just, it's madness. But we know people who
1: all those foreigners in there, but looking around at the ceiling.
0: But we know people who are drawn to Buc-ee's and can't wait to get to the next Buc-ee's. So
1: I've never been.
0: I don't want to tell you to get in your car and go. The one in Oak Creek will be done in a year,
2: 2027.
1: I don't think I can wait
2: early.
0: Yeah, it's it's an experience. It's a lot. There's just a lot of people.
1: Once they get it built, they have to stock it, right?
0: I mean, staff it 24/7.
1: Yeah.
0: It's
1: how long does that take?
0: I'm sure they're working on it now. They're not going to build it and then start thinking about it.
1: Right.
0: Yeah. That's all part of their plan.
1: Do they have an employee practice or something?
0: I'm sure they do.
1: Training.
0: I'm sure they do. Yeah, you go to Buc-ee's headquarters. There's probably management people already being trained at other stores right now
1: The World Cup fans are knocked out by
0: And the blue bags.
1: Buc-ee's and a few other places. Blue bags.
0: The Japanese who clean up after themselves.
1: Oh.
2: Mm-hmm.
0: They bring their blue bags and use them to cheer during the game. And then they use those blue bags.
1: Dual use.
0: So they bring their own garbage bags to the World Cup matches.
1: Is Japan's
0: and then
1: team color?
0: I don't know.
1: Blue?
0: They're blue garbage bags is what they're all inflated and they're like holding them over their head and they're pump, pump, pump, making noise with them. And then afterward, they clean up out of respect for the event, for the players, for your country, for the people who are going to be here next. I watched a whole explanation from a woman.
1: There was a time when there was no country in the world hated in this country more than Japan. And now look.
0: Yeah. They bring their blue bags. They cheer with them. And this started when the World Cup was in Japan back in the 90s or whatever. But it doesn't go back that far, maybe 20, 30 years that they... But now they do it out of respect for those who come later, for the game, for the players, for the city, for the people hosting, all of that. It's
1: very nice.
0: It's very, very nice. Very nice.
2: Yeah.
0: Right.
1: They give them a ding.
0: Right. It's like, wow. Because most people come here and, you know, I've been to Buffett concerts where the guy next to me is peeing in the reserve seats. Whips it out and pees.
1: This is not what we want to show the world who's coming to visit.
2: Yes. Don't show them a Buffett concert. No.
1: Yeah, don't go there. Don't do that.
0: So I guess what I'm saying is maybe we can learn something from the Japanese fans, you know. And when you leave a Brewer game, do you leave your garbage sitting there under the seat?
2: I try not to.
0: No, I always say grab your crap, you know, the big stuff, you know, your nachos, your helmet, your big gulp, all that stuff, you know, your cheesecake, plastic fold-up clam.
1: It wouldn't be that hard to take a plastic garbage bag with you. They don't take up much space, you know, when
0: they cheer, don't they?
1: When not in use, they fold up pretty tightly.
2: I was at a high school graduation this weekend, and afterwards, there was just litter all over the bleachers.
1: Was there, like, really?
2: Really, you just leave your crap? You don't?
0: Yeah, if I'm at a movie, I take all my garbage that I've accumulated during the movie, put that.
2: Yeah, it all goes in the popcorn container.
0: Right, and you just dump it in the garbage on your way out. So, but the Japanese, they take it way more seriously, and it's... And they know
2: their cities are super clean.
0: Are they?
2: Yeah.
0: All right. Well, there you go.
2: They're known for that.
0: So a big.
1: They don't have any of these events in New York, do they?
0: Thank you to the Japanese. No. They were at SoFi for this game, is where they were cleaning up after their match.
1: All right.
0: And also making America greater. You know, you had the water thing in Philadelphia. You had the Japanese cleaning up out on the West Coast. You know, the coast they were going to bomb eventually, that they were out there in their subs just a few years ago.
1: Right. Well, they did bomb the West Coast. They had those balloons that hit Washington.
0: All right. So you've got now, and that's changed. Also making America stronger, KFC is adjusting their menu. And they're getting a new Colonel logo or... It's still, I don't know if this is new or not. It's just the picture here, I'm assuming that's going to look a little different. KFC is introducing, to start with, and they call this a suite with a E on the end, of 20, a suite of 20 sauces, and expanding its
2: suite
0: dunked menu.
2: Should be a flight or something.
0: To more markets.
1: Yeah, I've never heard.
0: And a suite.
1: Never heard of sauces.
0: Of 20 sauces.
1: I think that's another thing that makes America and maybe the English language great is all the terms we have for groups of things, especially animals.
0: I always
1: want to go with foods. Okay, a suite of sauces.
0: I associated.
2: No, you associated.
1: I like associated. You've invented a new word.
0: I associated a flight with alcohol, like beers. Like you get a flight of beer.
2: Yeah.
1: Yeah. Like one of those boards. That
0: There's like four or five
1: you know, beers.
2: That's kind of what I was thinking of.
0: Small serving.
2: Yeah.
0: Right.
2: But any kind of, I don't know, liquid thing you're tasting or.
0: I don't think it's a bad word. I knew what you meant when you said a flight.
2: Yeah.
0: It's like, yes, that's a good word.
1: Mm-hmm. A murder of drinks?
2: That's crows.
1: Yeah, crows on that.
0: Why? Why can't we use it? If you opened a restaurant and you said, we have a murder of chickens on the menu this evening.
1: A pride of sauces?
0: Yeah. Now, I like a murder because I think that would get more people going, what?
1: Yeah.
0: We have four different chickens. In our murder of chickens this evening. Yeah, right. I think that would be, I like it, actually. I like it better than sauce or flight. A murder of sauces.
1: Well, you have to be on guard for just using any word, you know, for a group of things. You know, look at that skull of mountains. Can't. Then they become meaningless. Then the words become just without any sort of definition.
0: So KFC, in an effort to make this a greater country, KFC is introducing a suite of 20 sauces. I got to tell you, to me, it's too many. Uh-huh. I like choices, but when it gets to be like, what one do I pick?
1: I'll tell you what will happen. They'll have their suite of sauces. They'll see which ones don't sell very well.
0: Right, which ones are sitting there, which bin is always.
1: They'll knock those off.
0: So you think we'll get down to 10, 6?
1: They'll either whittle it down or they'll introduce different ones and freshen it up.
0: Yeah, because that's what you do in R&D. You're always researching and developing a new delicious flavor.
1: That's Yum Brands. What are the other Yum Brands doing?
0: Well, that's Taco Bell. That's Red Robin. What else is in there?
2: Is Pizza Hut still in there?
0: Pizza Hut, it might be. Yeah, so KFC has 20 new sauces coming to expand their dunked menu in more markets. The chain is also launching its drinks, new drinks. The Boba Refreshers.
1: Oh.
0: Boba Refreshers, anybody?
1: I was just at a place yesterday that had boba drinks.
0: Okay. Explain. Boba Refreshers. Don't call them drinks.
1: They have like
0: refreshers.
1: Like little
0: chunks?
1: Jello bubbles in them.
0: Okay.
1: I don't know. I didn't order a drink like that. I just ordered a lemonade.
0: And they're adding crunch shakes. Crunch. Is that like a concrete mixer?
2: That's what it sounds like to me.
0: Yeah.
1: Who's adding stuff crunch in it. Shakes?
0: KFC. It's all going
1: they're
0: on at KFC.
1: Shakes?
0: It's going on their menu. Crunch, not just shakes, crunch shakes, Brian. So this will take on what? The Frosty over at Wendy's, the concrete mixers at Culver's, and now you get your crunch shakes at KFC.
1: Mm-hmm. If it's what else we think is kind of a hot food trend, literally hot, is adding some kind of heat to honey.
0: Oh, okay. Is that where we're headed next?
1: Yeah, I see that's one of the flavors that KFC is introducing.
0: Hot honey?
1: Hot honey habanero.
0: Yeah. HHH.
1: Yeah.
0: Triple H.
1: And that's not the first place I've seen that. It's like spicy.
0: All right.
1: Ooh, ha. Yeah. This toast is so spicy.
0: Do they have just honey?
1: Well, I don't know.
0: See, because if they have spicy honey, it's like, well, I like honey, but I don't want it to be spicy. I wouldn't order it to dip my chicken in anyway.
1: They gave you a little honey packet with your biscuit at KFC.
0: Okay. Can I have more of those biscuit honeys?
1: But it's
0: I
1: not,
0: don't want your spicy honey.
1: They can't
0: honey.
1: Call it real honey
0: because
1: it's like been diluted with water or something.
0: Okay.
1: So they can't. The big honey said, hey, wait, kind of like the chip people did with Pringles.
0: Yeah, right.
1: Honey waded into it and said, no, it's not honey. It's honey flavored sauce or something, but it's not. Can't call it honey.
0: It's like Cool Whip isn't whipped cream. Yeah. It's a non-dairy topping.
1: Yeah,
0: but it always said. And they said it in the commercial. I mean, I remember it from when I was a kid. A non-dairy topping.
2: Miracle Whip's not mayonnaise.
0: Yeah. Right. Don't call that mayonnaise.
2: It's a dressing.
0: Yeah. Your mayonnaise people are going, we're making mayonnaise. Mm-hmm. You're making whatever that concoction is that you have.
1: Once again, goes back to labeling and what you call things. You can't just call them anything.
0: Yeah.
2: Mm-hmm.
1: Whatever you call something has to have a meaning.
0: Right. And you say you can taste the difference between...
2: I can.
0: Miracle Whip and
2: like Hellman's.
0: And Hellman's, okay. Maybe I can. If you put them side by side.
2: It's got a little different.
1: I've never,
0: got a little more zing.
1: I've never tried.
2: Yeah.
1: I've never tried, you know.
2: I can tell on a sandwich.
1: Yeah.
2: Like, oh, that's
0: really?
2: Miracle Whip. Yeah.
0: What is? Mm-hmm. Did you ever spit it out?
2: No, I like them
0: what
2: both.
0: What was?
2: I don't care.
0: But you have a preference.
2: Not even really.
0: Oh, okay. No,
2: I like them both.
0: Okay.
2: But I can tell the difference.
0: All right, so there's the new drinks, the Boba Refreshers and the Crunch Shakes. And KFC is opening more restaurants with updated designs. I don't know what that means. Updated designs, not like the ones we see now.
1: Like, and? Like closed?
0: Refreshing, yeah, right. And refreshing its branding, including a new Colonel logo. A new, a fresh.
2: They're always messing with the Colonel.
0: Always. That guy, he gets jerked around more than any other logo out there.
2: Yeah.
0: And they're putting a new design on the bucket. There's, I don't know if there's...
1: Bucket. They're going to have buckets. They're going to kind of push the bucket again.
0: I saw the bucket, and then they showed the new design.
1: It's mostly been a box lately.
0: Has it? Mm. Okay. So when they're not singing, I guess I hadn't noticed, they're not singing, get a bucket of chicken, finger licking chicken.
1: A boba drink, also known as bubble tea, is a Taiwanese beverage featuring chewy tapioca pearls served in the tea milk or fruit juice.
0: Okay. I like tapioca, but I don't want to drink it. I like tapioca pudding.
1: Well... Somebody got the idea to dump a bunch of tapioca into some tea, and it stretched out from there.
0: Yeah, they're going to have sparkling lemonade, iced coffee.
1: Not my choice, but

0: I just thought they sucked at service. Anytime I walked into a KFC, it was like, what a gong show you have going on here.
1: Oh,
0: just literally a gong show. Like the one I walked into and I was just there to get chicken and they said, we don't have any. You make Kentucky fried chicken.
2: It's roast beef? What?
1: I had a gong show experience Sunday morning.
0: Do you want to save it? You want to save it?
1: I want to do it quickly.
0: Okay.
1: Because I don't want to, there's a, gave the order. It was an off menu order. But I've ordered the same thing before and got it. I was charged. I paid. I pulled ahead. I was told I'd have to pull ahead and wait.
0: Okay. To a designated spot?
1: Yeah.
0: If you pull up there to spot number two, please. Okay.
1: Girl came out and said, here's your order, and the bag felt heavy, and I said, let me just check this.
0: Felt heavy, like too much food.
1: Well, it was the wrong kind of bun thing.
0: Okay.
1: And I said, this isn't what I ordered, and sent it back. She came out a few minutes later with another order. It felt like the right weight. I sort of looked at it, and I said, okay, thank you. And then when I pulled away and went home, it was still wrong. It was incredible.
0: Yeah.
1: That's the story.
0: All right. Did you eat it anyway?
1: Yeah.
0: Was it okay?
1: Yeah.
0: Okay.
1: Was it okay?
0: Was it not as
1: was
0: better
1: it what
0: than
1: I wanted?
0: Not as good as better than what you had wanted?
1: It's not as good as what I
0: not
1: wanted.
0: Not as good as what you wanted, but it wasn't bad.
1: It wasn't bad.
0: Okay. All right. Will you go back?
1: Oh, yeah.
0: To that place.
1: They're right there.
0: You're going to go back to that place. You're going to explain, hey, little short story
1: first,
0: for you.
1: First, I'm going to get the receipt because I just pass on that usually. I'm going to get the receipt.
0: So you can wave it in their face.
1: Yeah, and I might go a little early.
0: Read the receipt.
1: Yeah,
0: when you pull up to the speaker, just a quick story. This won't take long. You got my order wrong last time I was here.
1: I recognize you, doorknob. Yeah. You took my money.
0: It's 626. I am Mindy. 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
3: Scattered showers, even a few isolated storms. For your Tuesday, I'm WeatherWatch 12 meteorologist Jason Dunning. Overall, rain coverage will be pretty scattered today. A lot of areas will stay dry. We'll see the first round of rain until about 9 o'clock this morning, and then a few pop-ups possible as we get into the afternoon. Highs on the way up to 74. It'll be breezy at times. Wind gusts between 20, 30 miles per hour. Wednesday will be more of a washout with more widespread rain and storms, and a few of those could be strong. With your WeatherWatch 12 forecast, I'm meteorologist Jason Dunning.
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6: 6:33 with Bob and Brian. 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Other food news from around the world. This is out of the UK.
7: All right.
6: And I love food news. I do. I love that we're always trying to come up with the next thing, like the things, some things fail, like the McArch, you know? But still, if we don't try,
8: is that a fail?
6: I think so.
7: It failed then. Maybe it would be a success later, you know? Maybe a little tweaking.
6: Take it back to R&D.
7: Yeah.
6: Try it again. Was it a success? Have you heard about it? I don't know.
8: I haven't heard either way.
6: Yeah,
7: the McArch or the Arch Deluxe?
6: What was the last one? The Arch Deluxe? Is that the
8: Arch? Yeah,
6: the Arch.
8: Yeah.
6: Arch
7: which was the one that came in the two halves?
6: That was the McDLT.
7: Oh yeah.
6: Hot side hot, cold side cold. It was just a double clamshell, is all it was. But you know, fine marketing. No, it's not a double clamshell. It's hot side hot, cold side cold. Yeah, and then you put them together. Rather than it coming out all hot altogether, you will make, so you'll have a crispy
8: your tomatoes
6: leaf of lettuce.
8: Cool.
6: Yes, and your tomatoes nice and chilly. Yes.
7: Cool tomatoes.
6: Yeah. Yes. So I love when we have new things. Stuffed crust pizza, you know, how they package it up in a square box or something like that, where one drawer has breadsticks, another one has pizza, another one, whatever.
7: See that guy over there? Yeah. He invented the pizza box with drawers.
6: Yeah. Somebody came up with that.
8: Yeah, right.
6: And they put it through its paces, and they sent it. They said, you know what? Send this out. We need a commercial. We're going to start marketing this. We need a steaming hot pizza and delicious breadsticks. And what was the third thing? Was it wings that came with that from Pizza Hut? Was it a compartment for?
8: Yeah.
7: What's your news?
6: This is in the UK now. It's not in our country, but if you're traveling this summer, just a heads up, and this is a British written article, and it sounds like it in places, two of the biggest names in naughty, and they have naughty in exclamation points, just what?
7: Two of the biggest names in sort of porn?
6: No, it's just food. Naughty snacking are teaming up once again, and this latest combination might be the most tempting yet. I think this is written very European. In case you missed it, Pringles and Burger King have partnered up to release a KFC.
7: Wait a minute, what?
6: Yeah, this is where it gets confused.
7: Pringles and Burger King.
6: Yes, but KFC Chicken Royal flavor Pringle chicken strip.
7: Maybe it was written fingers. By AI.
6: Yeah.
7: And it has no understanding of what it's trying to say.
8: That's what it sounds like.
7: It's just arranging words in an order.
6: Right. So it's a Pringles sour cream and onion chicken fries. So what they've done is they've got the chips, pulverized them, and made that the batter on the chicken fingers and the chicken fries at Burger King.
8: Okay.
7: All right. I've had their chicken fries.

0: I like them.
1: Never had them.
0: Usually.
1: Yeah. The iconic flavor of Pringles best-selling crisps, as they call it.
0: Mm-hmm.
1: What's one of Burger King's most beloved menu items? Beloved menu items. And if you're already a fan of the chicken fries, this sounds like a match made in fast food heaven, the article says. Mm. So they're a limited time only in the UK, but maybe they'll make their way across the Atlantic.
2: I'm still confused. What flavor Pringles are crunched up and put
0: sour
2: on there?
0: Sour cream and onions?
2: Yes. Sour cream and onion, okay.
1: It's not that big of an idea.
2: No.
1: It's...
2: I use Doritos for, like, fish batter and stuff like that, you know?
1: Yeah, right. Of course.
0: Sure. Why use saltines when right over
2: you
0: there...
2: You got Dorts.
1: Yeah. Or a walking taco.
2: Yeah.
1: How great are those?
0: All right, well, we have a lot of choices. Good. Good for us.
1: Like I said, hopefully...
0: Food choices are good.
1: Hopefully this will make its way across the Atlantic. You know, to Philadelphia, where they have running water. Someplace like that.
0: Now, we also began talking about how some of the European folks coming over to visit for the World Cup been knocked out by things like Walmart or Buc-ee's.
1: Yeah.
0: Wonderful. Best foot forward. Let's do that. So we got to give a big thumbs down to the two Texas brothers who ripped off England's national soccer team. Yeah, they are arrested and charged in connection with the theft of around $18,000 worth of soccer gear. Don't be robbing. You know, I don't care where the team is from.
1: Mm-hmm.
0: Stolen items included four pairs of cleats, a Lego set of Nike Air shoes, a Lego set of Nike Air shoes.
2: Again.
0: So Legos, right?
2: Lego set.
0: How is that? How does a soccer team have that as official gear?
2: Yeah.
0: Goalkeeper gloves, a World Cup soccer ball, signed national team jerseys, several sets of shirts and shorts, electronics, and two stuffed animals. I don't know why that's part of the team's gear, but it was.
1: Doesn't matter. You can't steal it.
0: Right.
1: The bottom line is, you can't steal it. It's not yours, it's theirs.
0: The brothers, identified as Mustafa Salik and Irfan Kamal.
1: That doesn't sound very Texas. Usually it's Buck or Rip. Or
2: Dallas.
0: Mustafa Salik and Irfan Kamal each face one count of receiving stolen property. They were each given a $75,000 bond.
1: All right. There's your World
0: Best
1: Cup.
0: Best foot forward.
1: Yeah. I like that you say that for the World Cup. Best. See what you're doing there?
0: Oh, yeah.
1: Yeah.
0: Foot, yeah.
1: That's 640.
0: That was an accident. I didn't even think of that.
1: Brilliant broadcasting by accident. Stay tuned. Never know
0: That's
1: what else
0: like
1: we'll
0: a
1: walk
0: most
1: into.
0: Interesting man in the world thing. He's fantastic by accident.
1: Coming up in news, Carrie.
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3: 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Westbound delays already between 27th Street and Holly Road. Southbound 45 already showing delays as well through that construction zone and the northbound side that kicks in at Mayfair Road. 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
1: Thanks, Carrie.
0: Cloudy day today, although it's looking sort of sunny right now out our window. Occasional rain, high of 70. Tonight, partly cloudy, low 56. And tomorrow, rain showers in the morning, thunder showers in the afternoon, high of 62. It's 62 now in Milwaukee, 64 in Racine, 60 in Waukesha.
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5: 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Time for the news with Carrie Wendt. Carrie?
6: This is a perennial summer story. The dive bombing and or aggressive bird. We've had this along the lakefront.
5: It is right up there with
6: the
5: fireman giving a kitty cat oxygen at a fire.
6: We had a story like that today.
5: It is right up there with how else do you get on the news?
6: Ducks in the sewer.
5: Those are the three.
7: We just had one of those.
5: Yeah, yeah. The dive bombing bird.
7: Yeah, the animals that attack bald guys like raptors. Hawks swooping down on bald dudes walking around some town or something like that.
6: That was the first I ever heard of the baldness being a factor.
7: It kind of throws in with the dive bombing bird.
5: You know who's going bald?
6: It does.
5: You know who's going bald?
6: Who?
5: You haven't heard?
6: I haven't heard.
5: Toy Story 5. Woody. Huh? Woody.
7: Woody's going bald.
5: Well, it's from putting his hat on and off so much the paint has worn off and he's got a bald spot.
7: Okay.
5: Now.
7: But don't they, there was some Toy Story thing where it was all about some character being like repainted and stitched up. Wasn't it Woody?
5: In two, they had, the fixer had to fix his torn armor.
6: Because right.
5: That's when he got put on the top shelf and you don't want to be on the top shelf. Yeah.
7: Okay.
5: Yeah.
7: So there was a thing in Toy Story.
5: And that's the first thing I thought of was, send them to the fixer or get a Sharpie and color it back in. But, you know, it's Toy Story. It's their story.
6: But they taught us mint in box, too. I mean, any wear and tear.
7: Yeah.
6: Even on the resale jewelry market and handbag market, there's pristine, there's excellent, there's good and very good. And then you go down from there. And the price goes down from there.
8: Oh, yeah. With a, like, any kind of sports cards.
5: Sure.
8: Yeah. If you don't get a 10 rating, it's basically worthless.
5: So if we get that guy back who was in the chicken suit in Toy Story 2, remember, doing the TV commercials?
8: Yeah.
5: Where did he work?
7: It was Wayne Knight.
8: The Toy Barn.
5: Yeah.
8: Mm-hmm.
5: Yeah. And you get the guy, the fixer, who comes with that big crate of paint and buttons and stitching.
8: Eyeballs.
5: And all that stuff, right? Woody could be back. To new. But
6: watch Antiques Roadshow. No. They will tell you anything has been repaired, especially in comic world. They're trying to maybe redo a staple or redo a spine and
7: try
6: to make it better. Then the hawks that are experts at this can see what you've done and that detracts from the value.
5: Mm-hmm.
6: It is not as pristine as it could.
5: So if it looks old, leave it old, don't try and fix it.
6: I don't know what the market bears for those kinds of things, but I just learned that last night.
5: So does Woody just have some toy patina?
8: What's that?
6: Yes.
5: You know, like cars?
6: Yeah.
5: Finish of cars when some rust starts coming through, and it's like, oh, that's okay. There's the patina of

0: of the paint, you know, just wear and tear. So is that toy patina that Woody has?
1: If you have something copper, you want patina. You want it greenish.
0: And did you see who the bad guy is in this new one?
2: No.
0: Oh, boy. Yeah, is it the lily pad? The kid's computer
3: that
0: looks like a frog?
3: It's a screen.
0: Yeah, yeah. And kids don't do anything. They sit and stare at it.
3: They don't play with toys anymore.
0: And it's bad because...
2: So Toy Story is really a commentary on our modern culture.
1: Yeah.
2: Okay.
1: I like that.
0: Yeah, all the kids are just sitting in a room staring at these screens, and the toys are going, they're not doing anything. They're totally confused.
2: It's not really
0: by
2: the
0: this.
2: Toy saying that.
0: Well, it sounded it's like
1: us. It is the toy.
0: It sounded like Jesse.
1: There you go.
2: I used to
0: plus the lily
2: put shoe polish on my football.
3: Keep it new looking.
0: Bet it made it slippery as hell, though, right?
2: Kind of brownish. Yeah, it didn't do any. Right. Didn't do
0: hard to grab
2: and catch it. Looked good though.
1: There was no going back from giving Barbie a haircut either. Once you tried to give her the Farrah haircut, you never never looked right. Mm-mm. Her
3: lighting G.I. Joe on fire.
1: Oh, yeah? Is he's like half melted?
0: You know what I'd like to see?
1: And really smelly.
0: This doesn't have to alter the story or anything like that, but we're up to Toy Story 5 now, and it comes out this weekend. And there's always a new adventure. I thought 4, when I was going through them last night, I was looking, I thought 4 was the weakest.
1: I've never
3: seen
1: 3 and 4.
3: I just watched 4. It was better than I remember.
0: Really?
3: I thought.
0: I think they need to bounce back from 4. I thought 1, 2, and 3, I can't really rank them as far as which one is the best, because they're all good. Mm-hmm. Lotso was a good bad guy. The
1: Sid.
0: Prospector was a good bad guy. Sid was terrifying.
1: Yeah, he was totally terrifying.
0: Yeah, Sid was absolutely a maniac.
3: Mm-hmm. There's some... pretty scary stuff in 4 to the ventriloquist dolls that are the guards for the doll that wants to steal Woody's voice box.
0: Yeah.
2: Boy, I don't remember all these things. Which one had
3: kind of frightening.
2: Buzz Lightyear having his identity crisis?
0: 2. And that was 2.
2: In the whole store
0: when they're all
2: other Buzzes.
0: And all the Buzz Lightyears are back for 5. They need support.
2: Oh, really?
0: They bring them in. Yeah, they're on a mission. So I watched the trailer yesterday. But here's what I'd like to see happen. And it can just be very casual for Woody, for the cowboy. You just have him walking around the room and go, there it is. And he picks up his gun and he puts it in the holster. Because his gun has been missing the entire time. And just it turns up. Just I think that would be a good way to kind of finish it off if they ever decide to do that.
2: To end it?
0: Yeah, maybe.
2: That's probably some kind of endorsement of guns they don't want to do.
0: There it is. And he just puts it in his holster.
1: But he's Woody. He is a cowboy. I want him to have a gun. Right. With you, Brian.
0: Yeah.
1: I don't want them to
2: defang a cowboy.
0: It's part of the standard issue cowboy gear.
1: I'm telling you.
0: Yeah,
2: I think so.
0: I just think, I thought of that yesterday. I was watching, I go, I wonder if he finds his gun this time. Just doesn't have to be a big scene.
1: Did we ever get any explanation about how it fell out into
0: it's been gone forever. That was
1: like he never had it in one?
0: Yeah, no, it's always been missing. His gun has never been there.
1: I don't remember
2: that
1: at all.
2: They never had a G.I. Joe in Toy Story.
1: Army men.
2: They had a little green army men. They had Ken and Barbie. Tell you something about the G.I. Joe rifle. The end would always break off.
1: Oh, yeah?
2: Of the M1 rifle.
1: So if your kid bit it.
0: So if you're writing...
2: It always broke off.
0: If you're going to put G.I. Joe in Toy Story whatever...
1: Was that a bayonet at the end of it?
2: Well, they had bayonets, but that became useless once the end of it broke off.
1: Gotcha.
0: Would you have the end of G.I. Joe's gun broken off?
2: Oh, yeah.
0: Yeah.
2: Yeah, if I put it in Toy Story? Yeah, that would be part of the lore of that.
0: Okay.
2: And I think Woody, not having his gun is kind of like the same thing.
3: In 4, they have a Canada version of Evil Knievel.
0: Yeah.
3: Duke Kaboom.
0: And he's back in 5, I think.
3: Is he?
0: Duke is in
3: Love
0: 5.
3: Love Duke Kaboom.
0: Yeah, I think Duke Kaboom is back. Who does the voice for Duke?
3: Why did he have to be
2: Canadian?
0: Keanu Reeves.
3: I don't know.
2: Why was he Canadian?
3: But they kept saying, yes, you Canada.
0: That's Keanu Reeves, right?
3: Oh, is it? Yeah.
0: Yeah.
3: It could be.
1: I never think of him for voice work. Somebody like Wayne Knight, you're like, well, yeah, listen to that.
0: Well, plus the guy looked like Wayne Knight.
1: Right. Well,
0: it didn't look that
1: once
0: different.
1: You cast,
0: do Duke you, Kaboom doesn't really look like Keanu Reeves.
1: Did the dude who played the prospector?
0: That was Kelsey Grammer.
3: Yeah.
1: Oh, well, he doesn't really look like that prospector.
0: No, but it sounded like Sideshow Bob whenever he opened his mouth.
1: Hmm.
2: Yeah.
0: So just a thought. Woody just casually goes, oh, there it is.
1: Finds his gun.
0: And just drops it back in the holster. There it is. Yeah.
1: Okay. I'm just thinking with little with kids and playing with any toy that has small accessories.
2: Yeah.
1: There's always one shoe missing.
0: Oh, you know
1: missing,
0: how I would end
1: one
0: it?
1: One bayonet that's broken. One
0: I would
1: gun,
0: have Woody. I would have Woody find his gun, and then in the next scene, I would have a kid choking on it.
3: There you go.
1: There you go.
0: Choking hazard. Yeah.
1: They're not just eating batteries,
2: and then,
1: people.
2: And then the story.
0: And then the parents throw the gun in the garbage, and Woody's like, "What the f?"
1: But isn't Woody's
2: that'd be a great end?
1: Isn't Woody's owner or best friend in college now?
0: Oh, Andy, another kid has them. They were passed on in
3: into a
0: two
3: girl.
0: Or three. Yeah,
3: Bonnie.
2: That's a very heartwarming ending. Yeah.
0: Yes.
1: Oh, maybe I didn't see three. Maybe I only got to two.
0: You got to get on, as my mother would have said, the stick.
1: The stick.
0: You have to get on the stick.
1: Well, I brought the hobby horse story in, and nobody was happy about that. That's some people on the stick.
0: That was weird, though, because
2: it wasn't a hobby horse story. It was a hobby horsing story.
1: It's a stick. Let me finish my dive bombing bird story. Officials in Shorewood are warning about an aggressive dive bombing bird, apparently been causing problems. It is a red-winged blackbird attacking people at Atwater Park, which is a really nice big public beach, and it gets crazy traffic, and it's just a great big wide lovely swath and a nice switchback to walk up and down, and it's a
0: and
1: great
0: the red-winged blackbird likes water. They like to be around.
2: We had a lot of those
0: marshy
2: swamp yard. Yeah.
1: I can hear their trill. I know what they sound
2: it's
1: like.
2: One of the first
0: they have a great
2: birds
0: song.
2: I actually learned to identify.
1: Mm-hmm, me too.
2: And the blue jay.
1: Nesting season, birds are very territorial, and did you know there's not much they can do in the village here because they're federally protected. I had no
2: red
1: idea
2: winged
1: that they,
2: blackbirds
1: I thought they
2: are?
1: Were everywhere. Yeah. When did they get federal protection?
0: Got gazillions of them. I don't know, but it's working because we have tons.
1: I was going to say, then maybe, we were down to our last two.
0: Like the deer and the turkey and the red winged blackbird. Right. Man, we have a healthy ecosystem.
2: Never in my life thought they were in danger. No.
0: That's like protecting the sparrow.
2: Really?
1: I mean, seriously, the bush out here would be full of 500 sparrows. Pizza prices, all over the map. We've got the most expensive states to order a pizza in.
2: Okay.
0: California and New York, they're the most expensive for everything all the time.
1: California ding coming in at $18.85, but they're in second place behind Hawaii.
0: Oh, well, Hawaii's
1: $19.70.
0: Everything's expensive.
1: Then you go Alaska, $18.60. Massachusetts, which is a dense population, and I would think you fall over a pizza shop every 4 minutes.
2: Is in Massachusetts heavily Italian also?
1: This is what I'm saying, right.
2: And no, Rhode Island is.
1: Rhode Island is huge, but this, I think, they're all over the place. $18.25. Washington, it doesn't say it's Washington State, $17.99. On the flip side, what state is the cheapest for ordering pizza? These people might or might not have a chimp when they are calling in their order, so I just want you to know that.
2: Indiana, Ohio.
1: Indiana. Great. Indiana. Thank you very much.
0: I was going to start next door in Illinois.
1: Okay. Alabama comes next. Then you got Michigan, $14.32. Kentucky, under that. Kansas, and
2: Michigan
1: even $15.
2: Should be cheap. That's we have two pizza chains starting in Detroit?
0: Little Caesars and
2: Domino's. Didn't they both?
0: Yeah.
1: Oh, really?
0: Yeah.
2: I believe so.
0: Tom Monahan owned Domino's, right? And he owned the Tigers.
2: Yeah.
0: And Little Caesars owned the Red Wings.
2: The Red Wings again.
1: Red Wing Blackbird.
0: Yeah,
1: that's,
0: there we are.
1: That's the theme for the day.
0: Back to where we started.
1: Coastal states tend to pay more. Midwest and South offer the best bargains. Did you ever order a pizza around here and go, man, what?
0: Like on the price?
1: Yeah.
0: Like how expensive they are?
1: Mm-hmm. I haven't had that with pizza. I've had that with like the drive-thru.
0: Oh, yeah.
1: Every now and then I'll get back somewhere and go,
0: but it wasn't just pizza.
1: For this?
0: I ordered pizza and wings.
1: Oh, well, I mean, that's different.
0: And I was like, how much? And I think I said, no, forget it. No, thanks. It was like $75. It was insane. I was like, and something. You know who you are, Pizza Hut. So I just, no, forget it. No, no, we're good. That's for a pizza and wings.
1: Something
0: you're
1: makes
0: out of your
1: me
0: mind.
1: Think that a pizza is always going to be like in the $20 category. When you start ordering Chinese, now you're starting to take a knee at that bill sometimes. Wait, I guess yeah. I don't want the egg drop soup.
0: Right.
1: But I really wanted some egg drop soup.
0: I guess I'll just get a can of Campbell's into a pan. Yeah. That's the way it goes. 702.
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0: Bowers leads the Brewers with 13 homers. And Brewers currently in first place in the Central with a 43-26 record. 6:40 is first pitch tonight. Pete Crow Armstrong became the first player to hit for a cycle this season. He did that with a single in the seventh inning and then was promptly picked off of first base.
1: That guy, oh.
0: In typical, typical PCA
1: fashion. That guy, he's an S show every time I see him. I mean, he has fly balls popping out of his glove. He has fly balls that he doesn't see.
0: Uh-huh. He's overthrowing third base.
1: He misses cutoffs. Yeah.
2: You're both being negative.
1: Well, it's what I see.
2: That's what sports are, a lot of negativity.
0: It is. He does amazing things like hit for the cycle, but then gets picked off of first base.
1: And I've heard them say he is so lost out there right now, they just need to sit him down for a couple of days. So I don't know if they love him or hate him in Chicago.
0: He would drive me. A love hate relationship.
1: Absolutely insane. Right. If you were a brewer.
0: Yeah.
1: I know. But he does it. There's no shortage of, like, did you see Pico Crow Armstrong? You know, good or bad.
0: Yeah.
1: There's just no shortage of, like you said, hits for the cycle, gets picked off of first.
0: Totally what you'd expect from him.
1: I think he's, when I look at him, I just think that guy is so stupid. I just look at him, I think, he looks like a dummy. Just move.
0: He's just wound too tight, I think.
2: I don't like this.
1: Wound too
2: negative
1: tight.
2: Negative waves. Look at this. Negativity. You really are negative.
0: This is.
1: I love how you stand up for humanity during sports.
2: Yeah.
0: Well, Packers are, the OTAs continue this week, but it's all rookies. Rookie mini camp going on up in Green Bay. And the Giannis watch continues. Yesterday, a lot of rumors flying around that the Celtics made an offer yesterday. Whether that included Jaylen Brown or not, nobody knows. Of course, the Heat are still in the discussion.
1: Tatum's the only guy who's untouchable in Boston, right?
0: He's the guy. I'd argue that Jaylen Brown's the better of the two.
1: Okay.
0: You know?
1: All right.
0: You could make that argument. I don't think anyone's untouchable there.
1: They couldn't get past the Sixers without Tatum on the floor in the playoffs.
0: Well, they had Tatum out there. He was playing in the playoffs.
1: Okay.
0: Yeah. And Norway is leaning into their country's Viking heritage as its star-studded men's team containing Erling Haaland and Martin Odegaard heads into a first World Cup in 28 years. First, it was their fans performing a synchronized Viking row in the stands at matches. Then it was their players dressing up in authentic Viking attire to the backdrop of a fjord for a moody.
2: Yeah, they've been doing that in Minnesota for a long time.
0: Yeah. But I think they stole
2: that.
0: Get a
2: clue, Norway. Wow.
1: Well, what is it they do at Viking games? That's not the row. That's the skull clap.
0: But they stole that from
1: soccer. Yeah, it's not
0: from like Iceland or something.
1: They weren't doing that during Fran Tarkington or Joe Cap days up there.
0: No.
1: They started like 3 years ago. Oh, it's our tradition. Ah, shut up. Okay. Negative? Am I being negative again?
2: Yeah, but I favor that.
1: Pete Crow Armstrong?
2: Because it pushes dirt on Minnesota. Their fans.
0: Yeah.
1: Yeah.
2: Oh, it's a tradition. Yeah, we do this all.
1: Yeah, you started like 3-6 months ago.
0: Well, they're calling this chauvinistic.
2: Huh?
0: Yeah, the Norwegian Viking celebration type of thing. It says it has created plenty of excitement and debate, with one commentator describing it as chauvinistic.
1: That's because women aren't allowed to do the rowing motion if they do, they're jailed. If a woman is caught doing the rowing motion, they're jailed.
2: Because Norway has,
3: we're used to it.
2: Doesn't have problems like we have.
0: Yeah.
2: Debating this kind of thing.
0: You chauvinist?
1: Did you just make? Hey, are you a woman? Yes. Did you just make a rowing motion? 30 days. It's like Jerry Reed. When you're hot, you're hot.
0: Sports is brought to you by Belinsky Homes. 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
1: Thanks, Rock 712. Who's the stiff? Winner yesterday. We're 1-for-1 on the week. Feel good about that.
2: It was a win.
1: Feel good about that. That's positive, right?

0: being positive now. You're living in my head. Rent free, as the kids say. Dial now, 866-BOB and Brian, or 414-799-1029. All right, Carrie, reveal the prize of the day.
1: Prize of the day is a pair of classic Bob and Brian CDs.
0: All right, that's what you're wrestling for here. Where are we going to start, Carrie?
1: You are starting on one.
0: Welcome to the show. Who's this?
2: This is Ron.
0: Ron, good morning. Where are you calling from?
2: I'm calling from Franklin.
0: All right, Ron, stand by. We're going to meet your opponent.
1: Ron, number two.
0: Welcome to the show. Who's this?
3: This is Tyler from Detroit.
0: Tyler, good morning. Welcome to the program. Ron, Tyler, do you have any questions before we get started?
2: Not for me.
3: No.
4: All right, then. Let's begin. Here we go. Question one. What artist won the 2017 Grammy for Record of the Year with Hello?
3: Tyler.
4: All right, Tyler.
3: Adele.
4: Adele is correct. Yeah, it was Adele.
0: Or are we pronouncing it Adele? Adele. No.
4: I think that was all messed up.
0: Okay.
4: Adele.
0: Good. I'm good. I was just wondering.
4: It's Adele. That's what we're going with. Tyler leads 1-0. Here we go. Question two. What brand used the line, the best a man can get, in its TV commercials?
2: Ron.
4: All right, Ron.
2: Gillette.
4: Gillette, yep, Gillette, the best a man can get. Tied at 1. Here we go, question 3. What is the name of the mascot, not the nickname for the University of North Carolina, the mascot?
3: Tyler.
4: All right, Tyler.
3: Bighorn.
4: Bighorn, nope. Ron, do you know?
2: I got nothing.
4: So they're the Tar Heels, and they have Ramses the Ram.
0: Right.
1: Ramses.
4: A Dorset sheep.
0: But they have a foot with a black heel.
4: Yeah.
0: That's one of their, they have
4: their logo.
0: Logo, yeah. Okay.
4: So, yeah, that doesn't make any sense, but here we are.
0: But they have a really good basketball program, or they have historically, anyway.
4: Tied at 1, 2 questions left. Either of you could win. Here we go. Question 4. What is the capital of Australia?
3: Tyler.
4: All right, Tyler.
3: Melbourne?
4: Melbourne, nope. Ron, up to you.
2: I'm just going to go with Sydney.
4: Not Sydney. Can't get a winner today. Game's over. The answer is Canberra.
1: I've got it.
0: Yeah.
1: Ooh, a planned city, though. A nice, gridded, planned city. I've always heard
0: it was?
1: That. Yes.
0: Really?
1: Yes. Very on the Paris kind of mode.
4: Did they put in modern plumbing right from the get-go?
1: I feel like yes.
4: Yeah.
0: Let's go with yes on that.
4: All right.
1: We keep our CDs. Till next week.
0: All right, so we're 1-for-1 on the week so far.
4: 1-for-2.
1: You're one winner, one loser. Positivity.
0: 1-and-1.
4: I said 1-for-1.
0: 1-and-1. I'm sorry.
4: All right.
0: Was that negative? Was I being negative again?
4: No, you were just wrong.
1: Being incorrect.
0: All right. Thought I was being negative. Rock?
5: Well, Rainn Wilson is being negative about The Office. We've got Taylor and Travis. Maybe a little wedding update there. And Bennifer, all coming up in Showbiz News next.
0: All right, time for traffic, Carrie.
1: 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Just westbound 94 delays now. 25th Street out to the Zoo Interchange. 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And that is an extra 3. 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
4: 70 for high today. We'll have clouds, maybe some rain during the day. Tonight, partly cloudy, low 56. And tomorrow, rain showers in the morning, thunder showers in the afternoon, high of 62. That's where we are right now. 62 in Milwaukee, 64 in Racine, 60 in Waukesha.
6: Coming up after Bob and Brian, the

0: Travis, Heidi and Spencer, Jen and Ben, and couples today. Let's go to press page one first. James Barker, the executive producer on Love Island USA, passed away last week, suffered an unexpected medical emergency, but they're not saying what. Well, the show was filming in Fiji. Could have been a heart attack, could have been, I don't know, a spear through him from some...
1: a challenge? Know. Do they have challenges on that on that show?
0: Details surrounding his death remain unclear. He was the executive producer, been with the show since 2020, started out as a story producer, worked his way up, been an EP for three seasons. He was 40. Actress Anne Shadeen has died. Who? She was best known for her role on ALF. What network was that?
1: NBC. I think it was on Thursday night. I think it was part of the when the Cosby lineup, about the time that all got rolling.
0: While no cause of death was shared, her family said in a statement, she leaves behind an extraordinary legacy of creative energy, whip-smart humor, delight in her family, adoration for little dogs, burning hatred for Trump, passion for secondhand thrifting, and love for a good story.
1: Wait, what? There was like one of these things doesn't belong here. The doggies,
0: antiquing. Whip smart, creative energy.
1: Storytelling.
0: Family, adoration for little dogs.
1: I know what it was. The burning hatred for Trump. That
0: came right after adoration for little dogs.
1: Yeah. That is odd for an obituary, right? To put in.
0: And then followed by secondhand thrifting.
1: It's just.

0: Death, it was TDS. She died of Trump derangement syndrome.
1: Wow, when you...
2: Now, is that contagious?
0: Oh, yeah. Yeah, it is.
1: That is...
2: I knew you'd say that.
1: I wonder if she put if she was just always bitching about Trump, or if she said, when I die, you put that in my obituary, or if her kid said,
2: yeah, put it
1: in her obituary.
2: How crazy they
1: put
2: are
1: it,
2: right
1: put
2: now.
1: Put it in her obituary. She hated the guy.
2: Springsteen might do that if he falls off the stage.
0: How did she have time for it to wedge in there in between all the delight for the family and adoration for little dogs and going secondhand thrifting? Yeah.
1: That is
0: well,
1: just,
0: anyway.
1: That is just an odd thing to squeeze into your love. All the things she loved and then something she hated.
0: That was the cause of death. She was 77.
1: What? Who is that again?
0: Anne Shadeen.
1: Shadeen.
0: From Alf. We haven't.
1: Yeah.
2: I forgot who you were
0: really
2: talking about.
1: Yeah,
2: I
1: was like, because the paragraph is so insane. She loved her grandchildren and she loved puppies and little dogs and cooking and burning hatred for Trump. That is not alike. Burning hatred is not alike.
2: Man.
0: For the record.
2: Yeah.
0: I didn't like Joe Biden at all.
2: Oh, right.
1: Did you ever think about if I die during his administration, make sure you put in my obituary?
0: I for the record, I see no reason to mention Joe Biden at all.
2: So in our eulogy, you don't want any Biden?
0: You don't? No reason for it at all?
1: I have I got to pare it down then. You said 60 minutes? I have a 91 ready to go.
2: Ooh.
1: Yeah. It's ready to go.
2: Yeah.
1: I'll have to go through that this afternoon.
0: And then...
1: Wow, so now she will forever, in my head, she will forever be linked to Donald Trump.
0: Yeah.
2: Just what she wanted.
1: The exact thing she didn't want to have happen. Because it's so crazy. If I remember her name.
0: Senator Mitch McConnell is back in the hospital. A rep for the former majority leader said that, said only that he's receiving excellent care. He's 82. McConnell is the third oldest member of the Senate. Third oldest.
1: Not even the oldest.
0: Oh, boy, if that's not a case for term limits.
1: Sharp as a tack.
0: Yeah, Chuck Grassley is older yet. So is Bernie Sanders. Bernie Sanders of the Soviet Union. Smartass. What smartass is there? Well, it seems like we're already in the swamp, but here we go to it. President Trump was optimistic about the future of an Iran deal in sight on the first day of the G7 meeting in France on Monday. During a working lunch with host President Emmanuel Macron, Trump said, I think a lot of great things are going to happen in the Middle East right now. Very importantly, the oil is plummeting down and the stock market is shooting up like a rocket today. Once again, not very creative or poetic language, but sounds very Trumpy. He said,
1: very Trumpy.
0: The pending deal, which is set to be solidified next weekend, is going to bring a lot of success to the world. A lot.
1: And success. He's not a poet. He's a guy from New Jersey. He is. He's a dude from New Jersey.
0: He's from New York. He's from New York.
2: He is from New York.
1: Yeah, he went to Knicks games.
0: It's got a lot of, I don't know, New York, New Jersey. All the same to me. Just one big.
1: You know what those are? Fighting words.
0: If I walk
1: if you're
0: over
1: in
0: there.
1: New York, yeah.
0: What'd you call me?
1: Yeah. It's like, what was it on Jersey Shore, Carrie? I'm not from when they said they were on the Jersey Shore. And
0: you're not from New Jersey.
1: No, somebody said, you're from Staten Island or something like that. And they were like, I'm not from Staten Island. Like, fighting words.
0: Yeah.
1: Like, it was said to be insulting.
0: We all want to be part of a tribe. We don't want to be identified with the wrong tribe. It's just a human thing. Tonight's Mega Millions drawing will be for $430 million. Did you buy a ticket? Mega Millions is like $430 million.
1: Kind of dumb not to.
0: Or on 191.2 cash all at once. No winner in Powerball last night. So that goes on Wednesday for $283 million or a $126.8 million take-home amount. Speaking of all that money, Elon Musk says SpaceX could reach $1 trillion in annual revenue by the end of the decade.
1: That's coming up quick. It's already six.
2: Why didn't I take $135 and put it in? Why didn't I do that?
0: Let it settle down first.
2: Okay.

0: Okay.
1: Then swoop in.
2: I have seen people in the money business say,
0: make a hell of a broker.
2: Say, what they're said, you know, Elon Musk, it's not magic. You know, just because Elon Musk is involved with it doesn't mean the fairy dust gets sprinkled on this and everyone's a winner. Just let's take a look.
0: Okay. Sound advice.
2: But I thought that about Facebook and that was through the roof. I could have got in at like $25 a share and it's like, eh.
1: On X, now a subsidiary of his artificial intelligence company XAI, which is also a subsidiary of SpaceX, Musk said, I would be surprised if revenue is not greater than $1 trillion in 2031. By comparison, SpaceX generated $18.7 billion last year, and the biggest public company in the world by revenue is Amazon, which reportedly about $740 billion in total sales last year, generated $740 billion in total sales last year. So that's getting up there by the $1 trillion mark. This goes to your Toy Story 5 story there, Bob. Too much screen time. UK Prime Minister Keir Starmer has formally proposed a social media ban for those under 16 years old in the UK, following in the footsteps of nations like Australia, Indonesia, and Malaysia. Law would also ban underage children from live streaming and communicating with strangers on other internet platforms. It would also include regulation of gaming websites.
2: I saw part of his speech yesterday where he equated it with, well, there are those people who say, well, they're going to do it anyway. He says, well, we're not going to make alcohol legal, even though we know that some of them drink anyway. No, we're going to work harder.
0: Illegal,
2: To keep them away from these things, you know, cigarettes, alcohol, and the internet.
1: I don't like Keir Starmer, but I agree with him there.
2: Well, you're going to like Toy Story 5 then.
1: Those under 18 would be banned from chatting also with AI-powered romantic companions.
2: You shouldn't have those at any age.
1: This is to stave off the population collapse we're having.
0: Yes.
1: Starmer says he hopes the law will pass before year's end and go into effect next spring. Rumor is Taylor Swift and Travis Kelce will actually tie the knot.
0: Oh, God.
1: At her $17 million mansion in Rhode Island, not at Madison Square Garden, so
2: that
1: there's
2: seems
1: the
2: more,
1: pressure relief valve there.
2: Yeah. You can turn her place in Rhode Island into a fairy tale wedding.
1: Sure.
2: Come on.
0: But it's way harder to get a drone shot when you're inside Madison Square Garden, maybe tents outside her property or something like that.
1: They'll launch drones from the sea.
2: She's
1: fly them in over the water.
2: She'll be working with Israel. Their missile defense system to shoot down any drones.
0: Perfect.
2: That happened to come around her mansion on her wedding day.
1: I hope so.
2: She's got the money. She could easily purchase some. What were they called? Were they the sparrows
1: Sparrow missiles.
2: Sparrow missiles that we're shooting them down with.
1: This was what initial reporting suggested months back, that she would get married at her home. It's unclear where the Madison Square Garden story came from, though perhaps someone in Swift's camp wants to keep fans on their toes or, you know, keep the paparazzi away. Courtside.
2: Where'd it come from? It came from her.
1: The courtside seat Swift sat in for game 4 of the Eastern Conference Finals was auctioned off by the Cleveland Cavaliers, sold for $7,000.
2: How'd the Cavs get a hold of that seat?
1: I don't know. We move on. Heidi Montag addressed her husband, Spencer Pratt's, failed mayoral campaign, saying she couldn't love him more or be more proud of him. She called him an inspiration and a hero. Her words came after Pratt appeared to concede the race, saying Angelenos are now stuck with two morons responsible for all their problems, and they have to choose between dumb and dumber. But he didn't say who was dumb and who was dumber, and that's up to everybody on their own. Jennifer Lopez reminisced about her divorce from Ben Affleck. Usually you reminisce about your marriage, right? She reminisced about the divorce on the Smart Last podcast, saying the split forced her to, quote, effing figure herself out.
0: Wow.
1: She explained that instead of looking elsewhere for answers, she turned inward.
0: Yeah. That's beautiful.
1: And took a long, hard look at what role she played in it.
2: Right.
1: All.
2: Maybe I'm the problem, right? Because she's been through how many husbands? Three? Mm-hmm. Four? I mean, my God,
1: pretty
2: she
1: sure
2: settled for Mark Anthony
1: sure
2: once.
1: Three. Today, J-Lo says she is a completely different person than she was in 2024, post-split. Completely different.
0: Completely different than 2024.
1: Yeah.
2: She still looks great.
0: Not 1984.
1: Right. 2024 is actually 18 months ago. You could be in 2024, right? 19 months. Turns out Josh Duggar's transfer to a federal medical center has nothing to do with his health. Insiders say the convicted former reality star is fine, and the move was all routine. That's in quotes. According to their website, FMC is described as an administrative security federal medical center with advanced medical and mental health treatment for severely ill inmates who require inpatient management and or intensive monitoring. He's currently serving a 12-and-a-half-year sentence for receiving and possessing child pornography. I don't know what kind of treatment he's getting. West Wilson's time on Summer House is over following his romance with cast member and friend Amanda Bitula. Insiders say Wilson was not picked for the next season of the Bravo show, which kicks off July 4. There is, however, a chance he makes a cameo. No word on Batula's status. Meanwhile, Wilson's other castmate, Lindsay Hubbard, took to social media calling him diabolical for allegedly threatening her career at least three times, one of them being after she had her daughter Gemma. Also, Hubbard pointed out Wilson's hope that the Knicks would lose to the Spurs over the weekend so they would play tonight, which happens to be when Summer House, The Aftermath, was set to air. He wanted the game to go on against the show, and she thought that was awful. The bonus episode focuses on Wilson and Batula's secret romance. I didn't even know anything about what I just said. Model Adrienne Curry feels zero sympathy for Tyra Banks, even going so far as to laugh at her defamation lawsuit
0: married
1: against
0: to Peter
1: Netflix
0: Brady
1: over the docuseries.
2: Wait, yep. She's married to
0: Peter
2: Christopher
0: Brady.
2: Knight.
0: Yep.
2: Christopher Knight. Okay.
0: At least she was.
2: And she has no sympathy for Tyra Banks because
0: they say Tyra was nuts.
2: Oh, okay.
1: Curry was the original winner of the competition show. That would be, America's Next Top Model. Commented on the irony of Banks' lawsuit, noting how it's exactly how she made the models on the show feel about being edited. As previously reported, Banks took issues with the documentary Reality Check Inside America's Next Top Model, saying her words were twisted in a way that they were not intended to be.
0: It's what all the great ones say.
2: The old twisteroo.
0: Amorosa.
2: Yeah.
0: It's what all the great ones say.
2: Yeah. Yep.
1: Rain Wilson says The Office probably couldn't be made today because it's politically incorrect, and he misses that.
2: That is absolutely 1,000% true.
1: He continued on saying that while he isn't part of the comedy world, when he hears comedians complain about jokes they can't make, he wants to tell them, make them a little smarter. You know what that means. On that note, he added he doesn't think there are many good comedies over the last 10 to 15 years. Wilson was a Dwight Schrute on the show. That's been off for more than 10 years. It's like 13 years ago now, 2005 to 2015.
2: I would have guessed it was longer than that, but
1: yeah.
2: Okay.
1: Yeah.
2: You know what? You know why I think it's longer than that? Because as soon as Steve Carell left, it was like it was over for me. They were a show without a rudder for. I mean, they brought in just weird characters like.
1: There's a promo for it running somewhere.
2: Probably on Comedy Central.
1: I don't know.
2: Because it's always on Comedy Central.
1: The chili spilling is part of the promo. It's like a quick shot of that scene.
2: One take.
1: Yeah. Fox Corp is buying Roku for $160 a share in a combination of cash and Fox Class A common stock, giving the streamer a value of about $22 billion. Deal would combine Fox's sports, news, and entertainment content and the Tubi service with Roku's connected TV platform and the Roku channel, and first-party data and direct relationship with more than 100 million global streaming households. Deals expected to close early next year. Daily Kardashian, or occasional Kardashian-puss, Kim took a night off to support her ex-boyfriend's ex-fiancé.
2: The mom of four. Her
1: ex-boyfriend's ex-fiancé. She took in Ariana Grande's Eternal Sunshine concert over the weekend. She was joined by her American Horror Story co-star Emma Roberts. Both Kim and Ariana dated Pete Davidson, so Pete Davidson is the
2: linchpin to this whole
1: common area in the Venn diagram.
2: All strings lead to Pete Davidson.
1: And royal stuff finally back to the House of Glucksberg in the aforementioned Norway. Is Norway a thing today?
2: I don't know. Getting a lot of run with their rowing and their pictures. And
1: stepson of Crown Prince Haakon has been found guilty on multiple assault and sexual violence charges, but acquitted on two others. Marius Borg Hoiby pled guilty to some, not guilty to others, meaning he has the opportunity to appeal some of the verdicts. He was swiftly sentenced to 4 years in prison. Wow. Worth remembering, just last week, Hoiby's mother, the Crown Princess of Norway, Mette Marit, announced she's on the waiting list for a lung transplant. Boy, they really have more going on than the British do.
2: Right.
1: But there we go. Norway.
2: Mega great country and western number.
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1: Thanks, Kerry.
2: A lot of clouds today, maybe some rain. High of 70. Tonight, partly cloudy. Low 56. And tomorrow, rain showers in the morning, thunder showers in the afternoon. High of 62. It's 62 in Milwaukee, 64 in Racine, 60 in Waukesha.
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6: 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Time for the news with Carrie Wendt. Carrie.
7: They are toxic. They can regenerate. They're nearly impossible to kill. And their footprint is growing across the United States. Anybody? What am I speaking of?
8: What little lizard does that?
7: What little lizard does
6: trying to come
7: do
6: up
7: that?
6: With a pollen.
8: Lop off their tail and it grows back. Is that a gecko?
6: Because chiffon wrinkles. Yeah, one of those answers. Because he's so lonely.
7: Wow, you went a different way.
6: That sounds like a Peter Marshall question on...
7: Allow me to introduce
6: on,
7: you...
6: Hollywood Squares.
7: To the hammerhead worm. We had the screw worm a little bit ago.
6: That infects livestock.
7: As the name implies.
6: Haven't we talked about the hammerhead worm?
7: It's a narrow, snake-like flatworm. Maybe I was on vacation.
8: No, these are disgusting.
7: With the head of a hammerhead
6: shark. Well, it's
7: shark.
6: A worm. Yeah.
7: Invasive species, not a newcomer, hitched a ride to the U.S. from Southeast Asia in 1900. But the numbers are growing across the nation.
6: Big in the Southeast, but they're already in Wisconsin, right? We have them here, I think.
7: Officials are sounding the alarm as they can harm local ecosystems by preying on native earthworms, which are essential for healthy soil. Earthworms are garden champs, cleaning the soil by eating their weight in organic matter every day, separating and aerating as they wiggle around through it, creating tunnels that help root growth.
8: I was at the garden store just a couple of days ago, and I saw a bag of earthworm castings. Is that worm poop?
7: Castings, wouldn't that be?
6: It's a nice way of saying it. Yeah.
8: That's what I thought.
6: Yeah.
8: So that's...
7: They improve soil moisture.
8: Castings, okay.
7: Remove fungal spores, stimulate microbial activity, all benefiting the plants.
8: That's what earthworms do.
7: Yeah.
6: For those of you just tuning in, we're saluting the earthworm today here on the Bob and Brian Show and all the hard work it's done over the years.
7: We're worrying about the hammerhead worm, though, the invasive species.
6: All right, what can I do?
7: Earthworms are a staple

0: of the hammerhead worm diet.
1: You know,
2: yeah, that's no good.
1: I gotta say, we haven't done much to help the earthworm. We have put them on hooks to catch fish for how long?
0: All of it.
1: Ever. And now all of a sudden, the hammerhead worm is the bad guy. I'd say we lead the pack in bad guy behavior.
0: I wasn't fond of that bee that was in the studio yesterday.
1: Yeah.
0: I'd have killed him.
1: Right. Yeah. Uh-huh.
0: I was watching Brian
1: no
0: try.
1: Mo May. We watched that whole bee thing on Disney, on Nat Geo.
0: There was one person in my, like, if you could even consider it my neighborhood, that had a No Mo May sign up. Everybody else just abandoned that immediately.
1: That seemed to lose momentum after a year.
0: Oh, like, one season.
1: Yeah, 1 year it was like, oh, yeah, good, get that. And that's like, no, I'm going to cut the grass. That looks really bad when I don't cut the grass
0: for a week or so. My grass. They are coated in a paralytic neurotoxin that's present in pufferfish. You know how the Japanese or Chinese like to eat the pufferfish, but you have to prepare it right or you die.
1: That's what we're told. Do you really die if you eat the wrong part of a pufferfish?
0: Birds, yes, you do.
1: You do.
0: Birds and insects cannot eat this worm because it will kill them.
1: Oh, the robin. The robin. That's all they do is eat worms.
0: Chemical coating is toxic to pets, and it would irritate your skin if you pick one up. Their bodies contain parasitic nematodes, which are tiny roundworms that feed on plants and can become a parasite to us. So it's a worm filled with worms.
3: Oh, my God.
1: Quite a creature.
2: How do you get rid of them?
0: And they multiply.
1: Gas.
0: Like crazy. Because you know why? They're hermaphroditic.
1: Okay, yeah. So they can do it themselves, right? They don't need a partner.
0: They don't need a mate.
1: They're their own partner.
2: Don't cut them up to kill them.
0: Their party trick is detaching a portion of their rear ends and leaving them on plants where within 10 days, those little butts grow heads and become offspring. This is a nightmare.
1: Yeah, it's like this is right out of Hercules.
2: The Medusa. Right, what do you put salt on them or something? How do you kill them?
0: If you chop a hammerhead worm to bits, each grows into a new hammerhead worm.
1: That's what Katherine Hepburn did to Humphrey Bogart
0: and
1: an African Queen.
2: Put salt on him?
1: When he got out of the water,
2: all
1: the leeches, and she grabbed the salt and started rubbing it all over him to get the leeches off.
0: That's what my grandparents told me, too, salt and fire.
1: I just can't pull a leech off?
0: No, because their little head embeds in you. Or is that
1: a tick? That's a tick. That's a tick, not
0: a leech.
1: Yeah,
0: but a leech is equally as gross. You have to, like, we would hold matches up to each other in Spooner. To get a leech off.
1: We didn't have the internet. That's how we played. You know?
2: I always heard salt.
0: I was just digging. Yeah. I just planted 4 plants yesterday. Did I come across a hammerhead worm? I don't feel any neurotoxic, any worse than I normally do.
1: Good.
0: Using gloves or a shovel, officials advise you place the worm into a sealed plastic bag. Then you have to add vinegar, rubbing alcohol, salt, or soapy water to the bag there.
2: That's a lot of work to kill a worm.
0: Hold on. From there, you put it in your own freezer.
1: I can't just use Brake Clean and let them have it.
2: Blowtorch?
1: Right.
0: Windex?
1: Yeah. So I said gas won't do it.
0: You put it into a sealed bag into the freezer for 48 hours, then you place the entire bag into the trash. That's what you have to do to kill one of these worms.
1: I'm telling you, Brake Clean will do it. Brake Clean kills everything.
0: Come on.
1: On every
0: WD-40?
1: Old car, on every old car show, when they pull a tire off, and you've got the brake drums there, and there's cobwebs everywhere, and there's spiders all over, and depending on what part of the country they're in, they either grab the Burns-O-Matic torch, or they grab the Brake Clean and they clear out the spiders. Nothing survives Brake Clean. You can run a car on it. You can kill bugs with it.
0: I am certain that my own hairspray would be problematic to some bug that's cruising across. I've done that to centipedes plenty of time. Paralyze him.
1: Who hasn't done it to an ant?
0: Oh, yeah.
1: A can of something.
0: Yeah, absolutely.
4: You can't just stomp on one of these worms and squish it?
0: No, because you're going to make more hammerhead babies.
1: 8,000 more.
4: But sooner or later, squashed.
2: If you, you know.
0: You're a squasher. I've seen you kill plenty of bugs, Rock.
4: Yeah.
2: Yeah, I don't.
4: I killed that hornet yesterday, or that wasp.
0: Oh, you
4: it was
0: got
4: a
0: it?
4: Wasp, yeah.
1: Did you get it?
2: I got a notice from Mindy.
4: Mindy came running in here.
2: Yeah.
4: I had to save the day.
0: You did that with me the other day with some beetle that I almost fell over.
4: Yeah,
0: and I almost picked it up.
4: It was like the size of a peanut.
1: It's almost
4: in a shell.
1: It's almost like management doesn't care what kind of shape the studio's in.
0: If I would have picked that up, I would have had a heart attack.
4: I got the wasp with a ruler.
2: Yeah.
0: Ooh.
4: Yeah.
2: 3 more and you're an ace.
1: 7:58. What's coming up?
0: Let's stay optimistic, shall we?
3: Your commute. Your job. Your boss. Yeah, you'll probably hate them too. Bob and Brian Morning on 102.9 The Hog.
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4: 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Carrie?
5: A fire at Wamping Willows Kennels in Dousman on Saturday afternoon killed 21 pets, according to the Western Lakes Fire Department. Officials and neighbors called 911 after seeing smoke and hearing dogs barking inside of this home. Crews pulled 16 dogs and 16 cats from the facility, but only six dogs and five cats survived. The fire responders used specialized pet-sized oxygen masks along with CPR to resuscitate the survivors.
6: Okay. Well, we've seen plenty of pictures of firemen putting an oxygen mask made for humans over animals in the news.
5: Right. Officials say nobody was home when the fire broke out. The Western Lakes Fire said in a press release sent out on Monday the fire started in a laundry room is not considered suspicious.
6: Is this a place where you farm out your dog?
5: This is where you board.
6: Okay, while you're on vacation?
5: Yeah, there was a family that went to Disney World last week and they left their one-year-old dog at this facility. I mean, there's the stories, as you can imagine,
6: right,
5: are just... Yeah. They're awful. They're awful stories. B-52 bomber, speaking of awful, crashed shortly after takeoff at a U.S. Air Force base in Southern California's Mojave Desert. It burst into flames on Monday, killing all eight people on board. Aerial footage showed virtually nothing left of the aircraft, which went down around 11:20 a.m. during a routine test mission at Edwards Air Force Base, north of Los Angeles. Black smoke rose from a large swath of charred desert. Those on the B-52 included government contractors and uniformed military. Boeing confirmed Monday that two of its employees were also on board. After reviewing footage of the crash, it was determined that no one could have survived. Colonel James Hayes, the deputy commander for the 412 test wing at Edwards, said at a news conference that we lost eight great Americans and they're working to notify family. Iran's top diplomat said Tuesday that a tentative deal to end the war with the U.S. would require Israel to withdraw from Lebanon. That is a condition Israel has already rejected and a condition that makes Trump mad. Correct? What are you doing? Sometimes with F-bombs.
6: Well, he says the Iranians are just tapping everything along and delaying, and I think that's obvious, but he might be doing some of that himself.
5: The Iranian Foreign Minister Abbas Araghchi said Israel's occupation of southern Lebanon would violate the deal. The contradictory interpretations threaten to sink the agreement. U.S. has not said whether Lebanon was part of the final agreement, so it remains unclear. That's actually part and parcel of the deal.
6: So, you know, so we keep demanding the same stuff. Iran says, nah. And we say, we gave you every chance.
5: So here come...
6: The big kablam.
5: Mm-hmm. Duke Kaboom.
6: If you want to put it that way.
5: Stock markets rallied worldwide. Oil prices eased after the U.S. and Iran reached our tentative deal to get the global flow of crude going again. S&P 500 rose 1.7% Monday on hopes that this time this announcement will lean a long-term fix to the conflict. Dow Jones jumped 0.9% to a record, and the NASDAQ jumped 3.1%. Brent crude, that price fell 4.8% on all of this news.
6: Do you know we're exporting more oil than ever before? About 5 million barrels a day, I think.
5: Is it a day? I grew up in a world of the U.S. imports oil and does not export oil, so I can never wrap my head around it.
6: So on Kudlow yesterday, we're pumping about 13.6 million barrels a day I think it is.
5: I would think
6: whatever time frame it was.
5: Which,
6: it was 13.6.
5: How many?

0: This expert he was interviewing said we could maybe get up to 15. The problem is we don't have any refineries to send it to, or we don't have enough refineries to send it to. So we have to build more of those.
1: So we stockpile then?
0: Well, we could sell it. I'm sure we can sell it, but
1: if I'm in the oil business,
0: we want to, you know, jack up our oil production, we have to have places to store it and refine it.
1: If I'm in the oil business, which I'm not, refined oil would get me a higher price on the market than unrefined oil. Does that seem true?
0: Well, refining it is like turning it into kerosene or diesel or gas.
1: Oh, okay. So it doesn't, it depends on who my customer is.
0: Well, yeah.
1: Okay. Again, I'm saying I'm not in the oil business.
0: You can sell crude.
1: A study led by Harvard followed more than 9,000 Americans age 70 and older. They found people with higher levels of optimism, 15% less likely to develop dementia.
0: No, boy.
1: I'd like you to maybe write this down so you can remember.
2: Because you're probably going to forget it pretty quick.
0: We want to be positive.
1: Bob was full of some negativity, then some positivity, then so your dementia odds are all over the map today. This held true regardless of race, health conditions, even depression levels. So I'm depressed, but I'm optimistic that I can beat it.
0: Can't quite figure that out, which discourages me, which makes me pessimistic, which that's all.
1: We don't need you there.
0: A spiral.
1: People are starting to realize optimism isn't a personality trait that you're born with. It can be strengthened through mental exercises and therapy. You are in charge.
2: And denial.
1: Of your optimism.
0: That's very Stuart Smalley. Yeah. I'm good enough.
2: Yeah,
0: I'm
2: that's just talking yourself into something, to an untruth. That's just lying to yourself.
1: That's negative, that's like, Bob.
2: No, I'm just telling you. It's
1: negative.
0: I look good in my driver's license picture.
2: Nobody looks good. Nope, you don't. Nope. That's why everyone hates them. That's why nobody wants to get their driver's license out. Oh, geez.
1: Having a more positive outlook and protect your brain health. Study doesn't prove that optimism prevents dementia, but it's helping to show that your mindset can influence how you age. Okay? Can that be true? You're still giving me such a dirty look.
0: Who did the study?
1: Harvard. All those smart people.
2: I know there are people out there who are ridiculously, hopelessly optimistic. I've met them. I know them. And I think, wow, I wish I could be like that. I wish I was like that. I wish I could see the good
1: in
2: everybody.
1: Yeah.
2: And them, I believe. But people who were like us,
1: I don't think they'd have a radio show.
2: It would just be denial. It would just be, it's fake. It's a fantasy. It's like,
1: let's see what they do with years of stories about
2: it. It is the Spanx of emotion is what it is.
0: Can you be positive and optimistic and
1: realistic
0: and still have your guard up?
2: No.
0: You don't want to let your guard down. You don't want to do that.
1: I don't. Yes, I'm with you. But I don't feel like I see that everybody is bad, even having been worn out in this seat, doing story after story of disgusting, stupid, criminal idiots.
0: All the scam emails and phone calls you get.
1: Right.
2: Yeah.
1: Yeah.
2: Are those people going to get dementia before me?
0: Texts where you
1: I need a beagle are you story. Just
0: believe every text.
1: Quick.
0: Or are you going to be suspicious?
1: Look up. There's beagles.
2: There's always beagles on the TVs in here. 8:11
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2: 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How about traffic?
1: 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Be aware of that. 45 southbound, just beyond Burleigh, you've got another disabled on the right shoulder. Right now, 84th Street to downtown along eastbound 94. Plan on 15 minutes. 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
2: Thanks, Carrie. And I mean that. It's a good job.
1: Why is he laughing?
2: Because I'm not going to get dementia now, and neither is he, because he's being optimistic, too. Yeah.
1: I don't buy into any of this.
0: If I compliment you, just to keep myself from getting dementia.
1: Thank you. That is a selfish, awful thing to do. You're using me, Bob. Yeah.
0: Cloudiness today. High of 70, occasional rain showers. Tonight, partly cloudy, low 56. And tomorrow, rain showers in the morning, thunder showers in the afternoon, high of 62. It's 62 right now in Milwaukee, 64 in Racine, 60 in Waukesha.
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6: And now, well, I hope all our visitors from Argentina and Norway and Algeria get a chance to see this guy, Tim Murray.
5: Hey, Tim.
7: Howdy.
5: I hope they bring their garbage bags like the Japanese fans and clean up after themselves.
7: And Jameis Winston.
5: What?
7: Jameis Winston was there, too, cleaning up.
5: Cleaning up?
7: Yeah.
5: Yeah.
7: It was the Japanese...

0: Fans and Jameis Winston.
1: It seemed like it was like it would be insane when they were talking to the Japanese fans and they were explaining why they were cleaning up the stadium after their soccer match in Los Angeles. They were just explaining it so matter-of-factly. Well, it's out of respect for the stadium and the people here in America and respect for our team and respect for the people who are coming in after us and respect for the workers here. It's like,
2: there's so nothing wrong with that.
1: Yeah.
2: It makes you suspicious. What are they up to?
1: Yeah.
2: Why do they do that?
1: When it's just
2: no,
1: like...
2: it's just perfectly...
1: Why,
2: fine.
1: It's more like, well, yeah, why don't more people do this?
0: Why wouldn't we be doing this?
1: Yeah, when you leave a ball game, we did this earlier. When you leave a ball game and you've had your soda and your popcorn, your hot dogs, and all the garbage you've collected,
2: did you hear
1: stuffed,
2: the noises he was making?
1: I know.
2: When you
1: so I kind of.
2: I don't think it's going
1: to
2: go well.
1: And all the stuff gets jammed under your seat. When you leave, do you say to your son or your wife or whoever's with you, all right, let's pick up this garbage. We're headed out. When you leave, in the sixth inning,
0: to be connection issue, right now,
1: pretty much everybody here in the studio said, "Yeah, we got like Rock said at the movie said all the garbage goes in the popcorn bucket, and you just throw it in the garbage on your way out."
0: What do you think? You're better than me?
1: I do. Boy. Yes. If your answer is no, I do think I'm better than you at the moment. I think we finally found a topic where you are not the top dog.
2: The movies, it's easy because the garbage is right there outside.
0: I would say, I think the movies, I would say I'm better at movies than a baseball game.
1: They're right there when you leave AmFam Field. They're right by the stairways
2: plus,
1: as you're headed out.
2: As soon as you eat the popcorn, it turns into a garbage container.
1: Can. Yes. Yes. Unless you go back for the free refill.
0: Well, I will be
1: right?
0: going to the movies on Friday. So now I will.
2: Toy Story?
0: Oh, bet your butt I'm going to Toy Story.
1: Are you, do you
2: tickets? Know about it?
0: Oh, already got tickets.
1: Do you know the story?
0: Do I know the premise of this? Yes.
1: You know that the lily pad is bad news.
0: Yeah, lily pad's bad. It's a Jesse movie.
1: Yeah.
0: She's going to be the main. I'm very curious to know how Woody returns.
1: Well, looks like he and Buzz are left under the bed when the others are gathered up.
0: Well, in Toy Story 4, he was left at the carnival to infinity and beyond.
1: Oh, right. We're going to have to start with that. You're right. You're right. Yeah, I may need to go back and watch 4.
2: Boy, I had forgotten everything.
1: Yeah. Well, you have time.
0: You got time.
1: Don't watch True Grit today.
2: No.
1: Skip that.
2: What about Dillon Ranch, Dutton Ranch? Got to get caught up on that. Is Oil Man new? Do they have new Oil Mans?
1: No. That's Land Man, not Oil Man. There is no Oil Man.
2: Well, I was asking about Oil Man. I guess you haven't seen any of it.
1: I guess I'm in the dark about that one.
0: I will do my best to be like the Japanese on Friday.
1: Yeah, just take your garbage. You don't have to get all the peanut shells. If you've had peanuts, fine. You don't have to sweep those up. But
0: now on Saturday, I guess it's a little bit of cheating because we did take some of the things with us. However, they were the little plastic helmets.

0: Mad Men. Now, I know that's been off for a long time, where the Drapers go to a park and they have a picnic. It's Don and Betty and the kids. And it's getting late in the day, and they've driven their car out there. And Betty says, we should be getting home. All right? She says that to Don. And
1: she's like, hold on, I got to go sleep with someone.
0: Yeah, well, that came later in the episode. Okay. So she gathers up the kids and puts a couple of things back in the basket, but there's still plenty of trash on their blanket that they've put on the ground there in the park. And Don gets up as she's getting the children together. He picks up the blanket, and he just... like shakes it out in the air with beer cans and wrappers.
2: It's a period piece.
0: And wrappers and stuff flying.
2: It's a historical drama. They wanted to hold.
0: Flying all over. And
1: so you're comparing me to Don Draper.
0: Well, we were a nation that had to. We were a nation at one time who had to be told to pick up our garbage. There were big campaigns.
2: Yeah, stop throwing it at the
0: Native American standing on the side of the road and making him cry. Give a hoot. Don't pollute. Woodsy owl. All that stuff. I just feel like maybe because you're younger than us, you didn't get the message to pick up your garbage and throw it away. That's all.
1: I feel like I'm getting
0: prosecuted.
1: You're getting
0: preached to is what you're getting right now.
1: I don't pick up my trash at a baseball game. It's not like I don't throw things away. I'm at the park and I'm like, pick it up, custodians.
0: I grew up in a generation where my parents had a garbage bag hanging from the glove compartment door, you know, that you put your wrappers and stuff in. You got them at the car wash when you exited. They gave you the garbage bag to hang there, and it said Sparkle Auto Wash on it.
1: Ah, Mr. Sparkle.
0: No, that was just the name of the... There was no Mr.
2: Was there a Mr. Sparkle in Seinfeld?
1: No, Simpsons.
2: Oh.
0: Anyway... So, what I wanted to get to here with the Toy Story thing was I watched that trailer when I went to Disney yesterday to watch the latest installment of This Was SportsCenter with Rich Eisen.
1: Oh, yes, new episode.
0: And this week's guest, it's Mike Greenberg.
2: See, now I won't be able to watch that now because I got to watch Toy Story.
0: It's all on Disney. It's all streaming right there. You're right on the app.
1: How was Greeny? Because that doesn't really get the juices flowing for me.
0: Okay, so far he's had...
1: He's not the biggest... He admits that.
0: He says, I rarely hosted SportsCenter. That wasn't my thing. But he did host SportsCenter.
1: Yeah, he hosted a little bit.
0: He was hired to be on ESPN News. Remember that?
1: I don't remember
0: That's what he was hired to be on when he got there. Yeah. So it's still a lot of good stories of, you know, it's fun. And they're
2: SportsCenter was the sports news of the day.
0: And they point out, at that time, it was really the only place to get all your sports.
2: So what was ESPN?
0: More behind the scenes, deeper stories.
1: No, ESPN News was 24/7. It was supposed to be like headline news. It was 30 minutes, boom, boom, boom. We're just going, going, going. There wasn't supposed to be much personality. It was just like... bang, bang, bang, bang,
2: so
1: bang.
2: So no Bert B. Home, Bly Levin.
1: Right.
2: Okay.
0: And he
1: I
0: said
1: remember
0: I would,
1: when we... Yeah, when we went on... when I was in high school, we went to Florida for spring training. That was college.
2: Yeah, I know. It was my fault.
0: Let the man tell his story.
1: 20 years ago, this summer, was the Rome trip.
2: Was it?
1: Yeah.
2: We should have some kind of commemoration.
1: We should. but we just left headline or ESPN News on repeat in the room, so never missed any highlights. But now, I mean, ESPN News, basically all it's used for is overflow when games go too long. Go to ESPN News to watch the start of, you know, Wisconsin basketball until the other game finishes.
0: That everybody knew was going to start over on ESPN News because they never allow enough time for all the game and the post-game stuff and all that to happen.
1: ESPN needs to figure out timing.
0: Yeah, I could help them with it because when I see, oh, that game is scheduled, it's no way is it starting here. They have 8 minutes to go and this game is supposed to start in like 12 minutes.
1: Yeah.
0: You know, they're in the sports world. They should know this. It's all they do is sports. ESPN.
1: All right, back to Greeny. What anything pertinent.

0: Well, they were talking about, he and Eisen were talking about how people say to me, why don't we get SportsCenter like we had when it was Dan and Keith, or when it was Rich and Stu, or, yeah, you know, whatever the combinations were. And Greenberg was, I thought, very insightfully said, it can't happen. We don't need it. It's not necessary anymore. That was when SportsCenter was in its heyday. That's where, that was the only
1: said
0: place.
1: By the guy who hosts counter programming to SportsCenter these days, Mike, yeah, Greenberg.
0: Yeah,
1: and let's get up here on ESPN.
0: Yeah, he says that, you know, it's not necessary. You can get that information, the scores and all that stuff, by picking up and looking at your phone. There was a time when you couldn't do that, when you needed to see, if you were in Los Angeles. Greenberg said, I'm a Giants fan. I was in Los Angeles. If I wanted to see if the Giants won, I had to watch SportsCenter, and I had to wait for it.
1: Sure.
0: To see, did they win? Oh, there it is. They won. Oh, good. They won. Okay, real good. So, but they said, you know, and let's face it, the older we get, the greater it was.
1: Or you wake up, you know, at 6:08 and you're like, I gotta wait till 7 to see the main story of the day.
0: He had a good Tirico story. He couldn't get to Cleveland to do the show Mike and Mike, the TV radio thing that he used to do.
1: Nah, it's Mike and Mike in the morning.
0: And Tirico was in town, and they said to Tirico, can you fill in for the first hour until Greenberg gets here?
1: Do you know that Mike Tirico counted to infinity
2: twice?
1: Yep.
0: So
2: did
0: Tirico,
2: you know he was the life of the party that he didn't attend?
0: So Tirico, being the guy he is, says, sure, I can do that for now. I'm here in town. Yeah, I can be there. Greenberg is in a cab going to the stadium where they're doing the show, and he's listening to Mike and Mike on the radio, and he says to the driver, oh, my God, hurry up. He's better than I am. And his name is Mike already, so it'd be no effort whatsoever to just put him in my chair. Yeah. it was good, because he said he could never be a SportsCenter guy because everyone on SportsCenter could get the story across in 9 words. He said, I needed 1,000. I didn't have a catchphrase.
1: When Mike Tirico turned 18, his parents moved out.
2: And then when he was younger, he gave his father the talk. He once experienced an awkward moment just to see what it felt like.
1: Mike Tirico tells Simon what to do.
0: I love these Tirico. I'm glad. I'm actually kind of glad Chuck Norris is dead.
2: Well, you don't have to be glad. Just recognizing Mike Tirico.
0: So we can insert Mike Tirico here. But no, it's okay. You'll like
1: it.
0: It's,
1: all right. I mean, I'll listen to it. I've enjoyed the first two. I thought Dan's was better than Berman's, but there were things I learned from the Berman.
0: But Dan was the gold standard at ESPN. You know?
1: I mean, so many people. Well, I mean, it's a pretty high bar for the second best Bob and Brian sports person ever.
0: It's,
1: you know,
0: true.
1: I mean, think about being one of the, maybe the greatest sports center anchor and being the second best sports guy on Bob and Brian. Pretty impressive compliment.
0: It is. Sure. It is. It is. It's, you're in good company. So yeah, there's that.
1: But yeah, all right, so go back to Toy Story. So did you find out more from the preview? Are you, when you are really geeked up to see a movie, now I'm not saying that Toy Story 5 necessarily falls into that, but if you are like, this is the movie, I can't wait to see it, do you research it? Do you watch a bunch of trailers? Or do you want to go in as nude as possible?
0: I like to watch the trailer just to see what I'm in for. And then you guys brought up a good point. How are they going to bring Woody back? I forgot about that part. See, I would have been in the dark. So now I may have watched 3 this afternoon, or 4 this afternoon. With Sporky and 4. See, I hate that I have to watch 4 again because I think it's the weakest of the Toy Stories. But Rock said it's better than he remembered it.
1: I love Toy Story 4.
0: He watched it the other day and he said this morning it's better than I remembered it. So maybe the second time around I'll be better. Like, I didn't like the Sopranos finale, but now I love it.
3: Yeah, you're just remembering too much, Sporky. There's a lot more to it than that.
0: Right, I am remembering.
1: Also, Forky is freaking hilarious.
2: Is it Forky or Sporky?
1: Forky.
0: It is, yeah, Forky?
3: It's Forky.
0: It's not Sporky.
1: He is a spork, but he is Forky.
0: Yes. Okay. All right. That's confusing. I don't care for that. See, that's not going to help me go.

0: going into four and watching it again.
1: A little kid named her. I mean, I'll just say this. I want some more Duke Kaboom in my life.
2: Yeah.
1: Duke Kaboom is spectacular.
2: That's what I'm saying.
0: That name's come up like a lot lately, Duke Kaboom.
3: Mm. Right, after going, I don't know, forever, never saying it.
0: Yeah. But his character in Toy Story, and it looks like he's back in five.
1: He is. My guess is he doesn't get... Because he's not a Bonnie toy. He's with Woody out in the wild. So, I think...
0: How do you like Woody's bald spot? How do you like that storyline?
1: Duke Kaboom, wildly underrated. Yeah. He's so good. So
0: Duke,
1: good.
0: Really?
1: Oh, wow.
2: That's some great writing.
0: Yeah. All right. I got to go back and watch four. Maybe today. I'll see it before I see five for sure.
1: Now, I don't know if four is nostalgic to me because that was kind of when my son got into... Because I feel like I feel like you relate to each Toy Story, like when you got into it, when your kids got into it, maybe when your grandkids got into it. So for me, I obviously got into Toy Story with the original, which came out in 95. Saw Toy Story 2 in the theaters. Toy Story 3 came out year or two after I graduated college. But then Toy Story 4 is when my son got into it, and we had a Toy Story birthday, and he got Buzz and Woody. He got costumes. Like, Toy Story 4 was his jam when he was like three. So that's why I think I like Toy Story 4 as much as I do.
0: All right.
1: Well, I think I'm in the minority. I think Toy Story 3 is kind of eh.
0: On the excitement level, how excited is your son to see?
1: I'm more excited.
0: Okay. All right. I think I can say that for me, too.
1: I don't know. I feel like he's like in that weird... He's like almost nine. It's kind of like, I don't know. Oh, it's a cartoon. Oh, it's... I'm like, dude, come on. Toy Story. What are we doing here? I'm fired up.
0: We'll go... We'll go.
1: I think I'm more pumped.
0: But. Yeah, you can watch the rest of Euphoria after we go see Toy Story 5.
3: What a terrible thing to say! It's just awful.
1: All right, hold on. Now, so I already don't clean up my stuff, and my young child watches Euphoria.
0: Well, not the whole thing yet. You got to tell him to hold on. This will be here when we get home.
1: He's in the middle of watching The Wire. So okay, yeah. We're working our way up.
0: That's some good parenting you and Em are doing there.
3: Why don't you just buy him?
1: Is this sports?
3: Yeah, it's sports. What's going on in sports?
1: A lot of ties.
3: Sports.
0: Yeah. Do we like those? Four ties yesterday.
1: Well, the day started off with the stunner of the day, which was Cape Verde tying the World Cup favorite Spain 0-0.
0: Yeah, Spain is not happy with their team's performance,
1: and the Cape Verde goalie became like an overnight sensation. He was incredible.
0: He went from having 14,000 followers yesterday to having over 5 million by the end of the day.
3: Is he the guy who's 40?
0: Yes.
1: Yes.
0: Yes.
1: He's a man. He's 40.
0: Do you know the population?
3: He's seen it all.
0: Do you know the population of Cape Verde?
1: Yes. I think it's...
3: under a million?
1: I think it's like... 400,000?
0: I didn't get a number, but they said it's roughly the equivalent of Kansas City.
1: Oh, so it's bigger than 400,000.
0: So you got that. And Spain...
1: Oh, no, 400... According to the 2021 census, 491,000 people.
0: Spain is beside themselves with this game. Like, what? What was that? They've never even been here before. And you couldn't beat them?
1: First ever... Yeah, they did... I think they're the first... Is it the first team or just the second team to not lose their World Cup opener? Iceland. Remember Iceland, like, was it two World Cups ago? Everyone started doing the skull chant.
0: Yeah, then the Vikings stole it.
1: Yeah, then the Vikings stole
0: it. And they claim they've been doing it forever.
1: Right, yeah. Yeah.
0: Oh, did I say Vikings? Did I say
4: there it is. To pass. I he did. Pumps. Now he fires over the middle. Intercepted. I can't believe what I'm seeing right now. It was intercepted by Tracy Porter.
0: Now near side of the clap. 40.
4: And John Sullivan runs him down at the 47-yard line.
1: Skull.
4: You've got to be kidding me. I can't believe what I just saw.
1: Yeah.
4: Looking at that play, he should have just held on to the ball.
0: 15 seconds to go.
4: He could have easily gotten 5 or 6 yards if he would have just pulled that thing down.
0: Pull it down, Brett.
4: Go forward.
0: But why
4: do you even ponder passing? I mean, you can take a knee and try a 56-yard field goal. This is not Detroit, man. This is the Super Bowl.
0: That happened in the World Cup yesterday?
3: That's what I was wondering. World Cup stuff? We're talking about the World Cup.
0: But forget about the skull clap. We have the row. We have the row going on at the World Cup. Who is it?
3: Who's doing the row?
0: Norway?
1: Oh, yeah. Norway was doing that in...
0: Yeah, they're doing the row.
1: They were in Boston last night.
0: Yes. Right.
1: You like it? I have been enjoying watching these countries go into different... Like, Scotland has taken over. I guess they've moved on. They took over Boston. Like, they were everywhere you looked. It was their first World Cup since 98. And they just... Every place in Boston, they took over Fenway Park on Sunday.
3: Understood the arrangement that the UK had with England, Ireland, Scotland, Wales. Until this comes along, it's like, okay, so they're not part of the UK team?
1: No, they're all different.
3: It'd be like if Montana had its own team in the World Cup.
1: I think it's more like Puerto Rico has their own team, right?
3: Yeah,
1: Guam has their own team.
3: Yeah,
0: and apparently Brian had a report this morning that our visitors from around the world are really enjoying our Buc-ee's and our superstores.
3: Buc-ee's, Walmart, yeah, Costco probably.
1: Oh, who doesn't?
3: They're just getting their socks knocked off.
0: Yeah, it's like, wait, what's this here?
1: Did you see what our friend Derek Stevens did yesterday?
0: I did not.
1: No. So
0: we're talking about Circa. In Las
1: yes,
0: Vegas,
1: right yes. down Derek there Stevens, Fremont owner of Circa Street. And Circa Sports.
0: Downtown.
1: There's a Twitter feed at FreddyLA7. He's from Germany.
3: Oh,
1: and,
3: yep.
1: And he's been getting everything.
3: I've heard about Freddy the German.
1: Yes. So Derek tweeted him yesterday, and he said, "No trip to the States is legit without a trip to Las Vegas."
3: So he invited Freddie the German?
1: He told Freddie he'll send the Circa jet to go pick him up and bring him to the watch party on Friday at Stadium Swim for USA and Australia.
0: At Stadium Swim, in the sun. In the pool, watching his beloved German team.
1: No. He would watch the USA Australia game.
0: Oh, okay.
1: Yeah,
0: okay.
1: He wouldn't be watching.
2: That's at high noon.
1: Oh yeah, it's gonna be
2: Vegas time.
1: Oh yeah, baby.
0: Does that come with some sunblock?
1: I
0: hope.
1: I'm gonna imagine if Derek is willing to offer the jet to go pick this gentleman up.
0: Yeah.
1: Probably will get a cabana.
0: Sunblock and a couple bottles of water.
1: Well, and a cabana inside so you can enjoy the
0: stand by
2: casino.
0: Germans love Clams Casino.
1: Yeah.
3: Und can I get one order of Clams Casino? Yeah.
0: And then you bet to America. Stand by, Tim. We have to do this. It's 8:44.
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0: him.
1: Yeah, and it happened in reverse order. Pete Crow Armstrong hit a homer, then a triple.
0: That's the hardest one to get. The triple is probably the most difficult.
2: He got it second, which made the whole thing.
0: Homer, triple,
1: double, and then he finished it off with a single. Then I think he had a sack fly too. Pete Crow Armstrong did it all last night.
0: And he got picked off first.
1: He did.
0: He got with the single. He got picked off first. That is so Pete Crow Armstrong. I swear that guy is just he's a savant. When you look, because you'll see, he'll be on every blooper reel, too. You know, for as good he is, he'll be, I don't see the ball. It's out of
1: that fans.
0: Yeah, fell out of, the ball came out of my glove. He just flat drops, things like that, overthrows. But then he'll go hit for the cycle. I really think he's a dope. I think he is a total dope.
1: He might be. Pretty good ball player, though.
0: I think he's like Chris Sabo or Lenny Dykstra. He's just dumb.
1: I could see.
3: He'll be dumpster diving for dentures in 20 years.
2: Why? What?
0: Who was that, Lenny? Yeah.
3: He lost his teeth. For dentures. Yeah.
1: Lenny Dykstra's son still married to Jamie Lynn Sigler?
0: Absolutely. Wow. Yeah, Cutter.
1: I called Cutter Dykstra.
0: Yeah.
1: He was traded to the Nationals. He was a nobody. It's amazing.
0: He was in the Brewer organization for a while.
1: He got traded, I think, for Nyjer Morgan. I can't remember. Maybe not. Maybe that was a different trade. But yeah, he got traded to the Nats, called a bunch of his games, and then he married Jamie Lynn Sigler.
0: Yeah.
1: So, worked out well for him.
0: He's okay. He's all right. I think Lenny's okay. Lenny was, got exposed for... He wasn't a great investor, remember?
1: I remember my buddy was the PR guy / broadcaster for the Potomac Nationals who Cutter played for. So he got interview requests because people wanted to talk to Lenny Dykstra's son. And I guess he was doing an interview, and the interviewer started peppering him with questions about Lenny and all the legal troubles he was in. This was, 15, 16 years ago? So.
0: That's when you have license to just go, okay, then we're done here.
1: Yeah, we're done. Yeah. Stop. Don't answer any more questions.
0: Yeah, okay.
1: So a cycle last night. I think it's always cool to see a cycle.
0: It's okay. Yeah. They're tough. They're tough to get, you know?
1: Also, you know what's also cool? Seeing the Mets lose 12-0.
2: No.
0: Yeah.
1: They were down 9-0 in the second inning last night. Eugenio Suarez hit a homer in the first. The Reds.
0: Reds, right. I knew it was somebody.
1: A homer in the first and then a grand slam in the second. That's always tough to overcome that. So.
0: Is that better than the cycle? Just back.
1: A grand slam?
0: Grand slam. I mean, you have two home runs and one's a grand slam in two innings.
1: I think this cycle is probably a little cooler.
0: Okay.
1: I don't know. I mean,
0: they're both good.
1: Hitting a home run in a Major League Baseball game is probably a pretty cool feeling. Doing it twice.
0: Yeah.
1: Ask Paul O'Neill. You know how hard it is?
0: Hardest home run. Oh, and you have to catch a ball in your hat.
1: And sanity has prevailed.
0: Has it?
1: I think so, at least to a little bit. Brendan Sorsby will not be playing college football anymore. He will be entering the supplemental draft, and we will not see a player that we know of that has bet on his own team playing college football.
2: Is that an NCAA ruling?
1: No. It was a mutually parting of the ways between Sorsby and Texas Tech. The conference was starting to come down on Texas Tech. The entire conference was against Texas Tech. And Texas Tech, who continues to be, we did nothing wrong. We were trying to help this young man, blah, blah, blah, blah, blah. They will not be asking for the money back. Sorsby, whatever he has already received from Texas Tech, he is good to keep.
0: So behind closed doors, do you think they said, this is way too much heat?
1: Yes.
0: They're going to be watching us like nobody's business. We got to get this kid out of here. Let him keep the money.
2: Just say it's all over. Go our separate ways. Goodbye.
1: Well, and Sorsby's team probably was thinking, do I really want to deal with this all?
0: Right. Right.
1: All year. I mean, we're still 3 months away from football starting.

0: This would have just been a nonstop story you would have heard about. I think the story I saw, Michigan volleyball already canceled a game with Texas Tech in the fall.
1: Yeah, like, ADs were instructing, we're going, get us out of any Texas Tech stuff.
0: Yeah.
1: So, they were feeling the heat. So, how excited is the NFL to have this guy who is the modern-day Arch Leister, right?
0: Well, he's a changed man. Remember, he went to rehab.
1: How excited are they to have this guy become an NFL player? Will anybody pick him even?
0: Yeah, he'll get picked.
1: He'll get picked.
0: Yeah.
1: In the NFL, have a supplemental draft. And they'll have a sit-down with him before he reports?
0: Well, it's like maybe he'll go to the same rehab that Mike Vrabel went to. Remember, he had to miss day three of the draft to go to rehab to stop banging Diana Rossini.
2: He was having intense treatments.
1: And he and his wife have been seen out smiling in public, happy.
2: Treatments worked.
0: He's cured.
1: You're right.
2: Went to rehab and worked.
1: It's that simple, yeah.
0: It was like Brendan Sorsby, who made 9,000 bets and was calling people in different states to get down on his action. But when he got caught, whoa, I got a problem.
1: 9,000 bets. That's like a 9-year-old network. Oh, that guy, he made like 9,000 bets on his own team. That guy... Yeah. Like, how many? Like 9,000.
0: He didn't make 9,000 bets on his own team, but he did. Yes, he did, I believe, make 9,000 bets. He will not be playing college football this year. And the talks are intensifying. We got a week. Rock is going to continue to rip his hair out because we're going to keep hearing about possible trades for Giannis.
1: Yeah. It's not going to get less as the days go by either.
0: No. There's a reported trade with the Celtics and Clippers that was floating around there yesterday.
3: But nothing ever comes of this stuff. It's Celtics made an offer.
1: Yeah.
3: They did?
1: It's like a vapor.
3: Then it just goes away.
1: Gone. Yeah. Where'd it go? I don't know.
3: What offer?
1: I don't know.
3: Nobody knows. Was Jaylen Brown involved? We don't know.
1: There's less details about these this NBA than the Iranian insiders. Ceasefire.
3: Yeah.
1: All right. Tim, we're out of time.
3: They're just waving the rug at the fire trying to get it to go, and it will not.
1: They're out of time, Tim.
0: See you guys.
1: Talk to you tomorrow. 8:57. News is coming up. What do you have, Carrie?
4: Pickles are the new pickles.
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4: 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Looking around the freeway system, you're going to find delays both eastbound and westbound on the bypass. On the westbound side, 894 at 60th Street, we have an accident blocking the left lane. You've got fire personnel on the scene with this one and folks out walking around, so slow down, give them some room for cleanup. 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
2: Cloudy day today, 70 for a high, maybe some rain. Partly cloudy tonight, low 56, and tomorrow, rain showers in the morning. Then we add some thunder to that in the afternoon, high of 62. Thunder and lightning tomorrow night as well. 64 in Milwaukee, and Racine, and Waukesha.

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1: It's 9:02 with Bob and Brian. 102.9 The Hog. For the last couple of weeks at my house, they have been replacing the street. They took it right down to nothing.
2: Right down to the studs?
1: Took the road right down to the studs. And they did it pretty effortlessly, too, in an afternoon. And they're out there rolling and grading and all that stuff. And we just had gravel. And then they put on, probably about a week later after driving in gravel and dust, maybe 10 days, they put down like the sub-asphalt.
2: Floor.
1: Yeah, the first layer, the first pressing of the asphalt. And that sat for a few days, maybe 5 or 6 days. And then yesterday was the top coat, you know, the one that you're going to drive on for a while.
2: You're making it sound like a pedicure, too. I don't know if you know that.
1: And it's been busy coming in and out of there with all the equipment, you know, that's needed.
2: It's a loud process, right? I mean,
1: it's not so much loud, it's just, you know, sometimes, you know, they have people directing traffic.
2: Okay.
1: And there's people at both ends of
2: the slow and the stop people?
1: Yes, exactly. Like, okay, one lane, we have trucks coming and going. I understand it's nerve-wracking for them too. But yesterday I got home and I saw that the girl, it looked like there are just a ton of trucks trying to get in there. I thought, I'm going to go around. I'm not going to pull up and have her tell me, oh, you can't get in this way right now. So I went around the back way.
2: Mm-hmm.
1: And there were a ton of trucks.
2: Mm.
1: So now,
2: you were just better off
1: two ways in. That way, plan A and plan B. So I pull up to plan B and I said, I turn on my blinker, like, I got to turn here. And she comes walking to the car and she goes, I can't let you go in there right now. They just put it down. It's still pretty soft and they don't want people driving on it. And she goes, if you go up to the other entrance and talk to her, you might have a better shot of getting in. And I said, well, I have to get in. I live here. It's not.
2: Sir, I realize that you have to get in.
1: They're very nice.
2: But sir.
1: The people who are directing traffic are very nice. She was very pleasant. And I was, you know, I said, but it's not like I'm just coming for a visit. I live here.
2: Mm-hmm.
1: And she said, well, why don't you go up, drive up front? And I said, okay. So I drive up there. And the girl says, oh, I saw you drive by before.
2: Oh.
1: And I said, yeah, I went to the back. And she goes, but I can't let you in here. You're probably better off going back to the other entrance. So
2: did you say I just came from the other entrance?
1: That's what I said. And she was on her walkie-talkie to her, too.
2: I was going to say, don't these people have walkie-talkies?
1: So she radios back and she says, let him in. But she gives me very specific instructions as to how to drive on this freshly.
2: So how do you?
1: Put down asphalt.
2: Slowly?
3: How to drive?
1: As far as turning the wheels.
2: Was it like clacking up into your wheel wells when you?
1: No, it was flat. It was pressed down. It's finished.
2: Like, you know, when you go over that.
1: But it's like walking on on your mother's kitchen floor after she just waxed it.
2: Well, you know? Your mom didn't like that either.
1: No.
2: Go the other
3: Don't
2: way.
3: Don't walk on that floor.
1: Stay off my floor. Get off my floor. I just,
2: Right.
1: So the girl, who's very nice, she says, don't twist the wheel.
3: Just go straight.
1: She said, just gradually
2: drift towards your driveway.
1: Yes, because she goes, you leave marks in it. And she goes, you don't want to.
3: How long does it have to cure?
1: Well, longer than it had been down, maybe a couple hours, I guess. Because they said, we told the mail people no mail today. So none of us got mail.
2: Oh, okay.
1: On that route.
3: Huh.
1: So.
3: It was mailmen.
2: Women, too.
3: Crazy drivers.
1: They're just nuts.
2: Yeah.
1: So she gives me the instruction.
3: Control.
1: She's giving me the instructions on how not to put any marks in the asphalt.
2: And I said, I like the drip.
1: I said, I appreciate that, but I don't want to put marks in it either because I
2: live my road.
1: I have to look at it.
2: Right.
1: I have to look at, you know, I don't want to see my hard turn because I wanted to get home marks in the road either. So I said, I'm on board with you. So I'm just going to ease over. I'm not going to crank the wheel or anything.
2: Could you start out on sort of the left side of side of the road and then drift?
1: Yeah, there was nobody else
2: right,
1: in
2: so
1: there.
2: So you could get that done.
1: I kind of drove into my yard.
2: I was just going to say, I would have kind of drifted up into my
1: so
2: lawn.
1: Far.
2: Because it's only for one

0: second.
1: Right.
0: And you're cutting it again.
1: Right.
0: And it wouldn't.
1: So.
0: And you're not going fast.
1: Yes. And then she said, I really apologize for this inconvenience.
0: Said, oh, look how
1: and
0: nice.
1: And I said, don't apologize. Thank you for the new road.
0: Okay.
1: So we
0: really,
1: see.
0: Look at the positivity.
1: Pleasant exchange. Sure. Just work it out. Don't only, you know.
2: You feel better now?
1: My go-to
2: you
1: is
2: might live longer.
1: Is
0: do you feel
1: jerk.
0: Less demented?
1: My first move is to go to the jerk move.
0: Right, to get a little huff and puff.
1: I live there. Sir, I know you live there. A lot of people live on this street.
0: Well, especially that you were told to go back to the other entrance. That could make it real. And especially if you had somewhere else to be.
1: And I kept telling myself, they're just doing their job, and their job is giving you a better street to live on.
0: Now, if you could only be like that yeah. with the airlines.
1: Right.
0: But who among us can? Who among yeah. us has the self-control, the
2: for
0: patience?
2: Me, it's the drive-through people.
0: Okay, yeah. fair enough. We all have the bane of our existence.
1: And the
0: although
1: to wrap
0: I don't
1: the
0: fly
1: story
0: every
1: up,
0: day.
1: I got home. I got to my house.
0: Sure.
1: Actually.
0: And you don't have two bumps in your road that you'll drive over
1: no,
0: all the
1: I
0: time?
1: No, I went and looked to make sure that I just coasted.
0: Were you going to try to stamp on them if you could, like, tamp them down?
1: Going to go get a paint roller.
0: Right.
1: Come on.
0: a crop circle board.
2: It matters what temperature it is outside.
1: Yeah, it was sunny at the time, too, so that probably has a lot to do with it.
0: And it
1: so.
0: Was, like, upper 70s probably by you.
1: Yeah, I don't know how long that
2: probably
1: takes
2: has to, cool, right? I mean,
1: that's about all it
2: gets
1: does,
2: all
1: right?
2: The tar to
1: yeah,
2: congeal,
1: locks together.
0: If it was 92
1: hard.
0: And ultra humid,
2: would
0: it
2: take longer?
1: Yeah,
2: like in the winters, it go quickly.
0: Well, I don't know.
1: So, I guess what I'm saying is,
2: I'm glad you have a nice, smooth,
1: yeah,
2: road to drive on, and
0: I
2: last,
0: do.
2: Last minutes of your. Return to your abode.
1: Yeah, it's blacker than black. That
0: because then it makes so, you forget about everything around here.
2: Yeah, because around here it really sucks.
0: Oh
2: yeah.
0: My God, it sucks.
1: Well, it was nearly as bad going into my subdivision. It was like a big kabunk, kabunk as you went in. Now it's just
0: so they did the smooth. Whole thing.
1: They're
0: from,
1: doing
0: from the
1: they're doing it
0: from the county road.
1: They're doing a ton around me.
0: Okay.
1: I mean, the road that I drive down to get to my subdivision is getting resurfaced.
0: Oh, okay.
1: And a lot of side streets
0: mm-hmm.
1: out by me are getting. And I'm like, really?
0: There's potholes right now that I can sit in.
1: I've
0: that
1: never
0: have not been touched yet.
1: I've
0: I
1: never
0: can get
1: lived
0: out
1: on
0: and
1: a
0: sit in it.
1: I've never lived on a street that got resurfaced ever. First time in my life.
2: Well, if you didn't move every five
1: it's
2: minutes,
1: true. It's true. You're right.
0: That could be very.
1: This is kind of an extended stay
0: true.
1: For me. Right now.
2: Mm-hmm.
1: We're coming up on 9 years.
0: Nine.
1: Yeah, right.
2: Yeah.
0: Nine.
1: Yeah. So can we stop with the, you move every 5 minutes? Maybe.
2: Are you thinking about moving now?
0: You are. You always thinking about it.
2: Oh, got him.
0: Yeah,
2: yeah
0: look at
2: two
0: did you
2: torpedoes
0: see that
2: right into the bilge there.
0: Yep.
1: There is talk.
0: Exactly. He is now is, on
2: yeah,
0: his way to
2: yeah,
0: sink.
2: Yeah.
1: There is talk.
0: There's, yeah. But there's always talk. Your talk, yeah, I've learned to live with your talk now and be like,
1: This is like, what are you looking at lots going, what do you think about that one? You know.
0: Well, the configuration of your home has changed in terms of who is in it.
1: Yeah, right.
0: And that's always, that can be
1: it's
0: a
1: down
0: big
1: to
0: motivator.
1: Me, basically.
0: Right. So, two bedroom, one and a
2: maybe
0: half
2: maybe you could
0: bath.
2: Be one of those guys that builds a house in the wilderness with just a saw and a hatchet.
1: No, we've watched
2: you
1: those
2: know.
1: Shows, and I've said I don't
2: yeah,
1: ever want to do that.
2: I've seen no. more since then.
1: No.
2: They're awesome.
1: No, I'm good.
2: Just a guy, I saw a guy put a house together like that. It reminded me of a toy where, you know, you put together this block. When you're done, it's just a block.
1: Mm-hmm.
2: But all the parts are like odd shapes of wood. Like
1: Tetris.
2: Like they have little,
0: I was just gonna say.
2: Little joints in them and stuff.
1: Okay. And you want me to build this?
2: Yeah, yeah.
0: I wasn't for the
1: I'm
0: tiny
1: not gonna,
0: house.
1: I'm not. Yeah. I'm just gonna.
2: You don't. You didn't have to use any screws.
1: I don't want to mislead
2: just used
1: you.
2: Like he just used like
0: rammed earth.
2: No, he used a saw and a not even a hammer, like another piece of wood and a chisel. And he clunked out all these. Joints from these pieces of wood that fit together and when you
0: those
2: get it all
0: like,
2: together. It's
0: what are those called? Ten mortise? No, what are those called? They have
2: no. It's not. It was beyond mortise and tenon.
0: Because I'm watching.
1: Nothing goes beyond.
2: It was beyond mortise and tenon.
0: But I just saw that.
1: Well,
0: same
1: you better
0: thing.
1: Contact the Amish and let them know, because they've been using that for a long time, along with dovetails.
2: And he used like glue and pegs.
0: I'm watching a California couple with a 500-year-old chateau that was her grandfather's, and they moved there to rehab it and do weddings and stuff
2: this
0: in
2: is
0: it.
2: A
0: blah,
2: series,
0: blah, blah.
2: Right?
0: Yeah, but it's not the first couple with the, like, that couple was kind of weird. They were from England. This is a couple from California, and they're young. They're like 30. And but they're pretty boring.
2: I thought I saw that, but this is a different show?
0: Oh, no, I saw that show too, okay. But that's not, I think it's part of, in this series. This is now the next couple in the series. These guys are in France. Same as the other people, but they're not British. They're from Southern California.
1: Okay.
0: And I saw them do that kind of joinery in the solar, and a solar in a big castle like that is like up where maybe the bell tower is, let's say.
1: It wasn't
0: or the
1: a yurt,
0: cupola
1: was it?
0: Is, what's that?
1: It's not a yurt, is it?
0: It's a 137-room Chateau Bob that's 500 years old. So no, it
2: is slightly different from a yurt.
0: It was, but just
1: how many
0: you
1: rooms?
0: Just take a 10 degree left turn from a yurt, you get a 500 year old French.
1: You'd never
0: chateau.
1: Be done cleaning a place that big. Why
0: it's uninhabitable. Yeah. Most of it inside is uninhabitable. They live on the hunting lodge of the property that they have just redone, and now they are slowly rehabbing it over
2: they're
0: time.
2: They're going to do the whole thing.
0: They're going to try to do the
1: 137
0: whole thing.
1: Rooms are going to rehab.
0: 137 rooms. And like 7 outbuildings.
2: So, wow.
1: Yeah.
2: Oh, themselves?
0: Yeah. No, with a British man who likes to do the joinery that you're talking about. But I saw him do that exact joinery with like a chisel. He just he just made a rectangular thing, slid the other piece in, and I'm like, look at that.
2: Pieces with all kinds of fingers and notches.
0: Oh,
2: and
0: for strength, right? Yes.
2: You know, you think, why did you cut that way? And then like,
0: you watch him just
2: 10 minutes later, he Jenga. Puts another piece. Oh, that's where that goes.
1: Yeah. And it doesn't need a nail because it's just fit perfectly together. Yeah, I hate guys like that. Yeah, I hate
2: and it them. Doesn't look all that perfect, but it, you know, good enough.
1: Yeah.
0: But is it a hidden thing? Is it part of the structure? It's not a piece of furniture.
2: I think if everything fit perfectly together without bending or kind of tapping it in here and there, there wouldn't be tension where it has
0: to be.
2: Tent,
0: like a friction, right?
1: Yeah.
2: And if everything just slid together nicely, it'll just fall apart.
0: What does heat and cold do to it? Expansion, contraction?
2: It was in kind of a hot-looking jungle.
1: What does humidity do to it and drier air do to it?
0: And
1: oh, that house fell down because it dried out.
2: Plus, he had
1: nothing was tight anymore.
2: He did have some glue that he made out of boiled something or other.
1: Some root
0: tallow.
1: Or something like that?
2: I don't know. It looked like rocks, but they couldn't have been rocks.
0: Ooh, that rock. Why? That rock.
1: What do I know about rocks? Maybe you boil something out of a rock.
2: Maybe.
1: Makes a great adhesive. What
2: he
1: do I know?
2: Clunked something in. I thought he was making coffee, and then he made some kind of glue.
1: Yeah, don't drink that. That's the glue.
0: Oh, what?
2: This is terrible.
0: What?
1: Now your lips should all be... yeah, like Gilligan's Island. Then you'd have to come up with a solvent so you could open your mouth.
2: Yeah.
0: Oh, yeah.
1: Boil that up.
0: Or Poltergeist when that dude's in the bathroom. He couldn't open his mouth. Oh, no. Neo in The Matrix. He couldn't open his mouth when he was in in the
2: now,
0: room with the
2: now
0: cops.
2: Now you're beyond me. Okay.
1: Oh, remember the Goonies from Popeyes? They didn't have mouths. They just went...
2: They weren't Goonies. They were just goons.
1: Goons. Okay, goons. Yeah, I hated those.
0: Goonies was a Corey
1: Popeye.
0: Feldman
1: they gave
0: movie.
1: Me nightmares when I was a kid.
0: Yeah, I'm with
1: those
0: you.
1: Those goons.
0: Popeye was
2: they
0: gross.
2: Were, they henched for the sea hag, didn't they?
0: Oh.
1: Yeah, that sounds right. Yes. Okay. Yeah, they were her flying monkeys, basically.
0: The sea hag. Not far from the booze hag.
1: It's nine. That's right. That's where we came up with hag.
2: It was a very good looking.
1: 9:16.
3: Coming up next, we'll take a look and see what happened on this day in history.
1: Last look at traffic, Carrie.
0: 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We have a crash, A94 westbound. It's just past Loomis Road, still blocking the left lane, and you've got personnel on the scene with this one. Backups to 20th Street. Be aware of that. Jump off the freeway system if at all possible. Maybe take Layton to get westbound. 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
1: Thanks, Carrie.
2: Cloudy today. High of 70. Maybe a rain shower in the afternoon. Tonight, 56 for a low. Partly cloudy. And tomorrow, rain showers in the morning. Thunderstorms in the afternoon. High of 62. It's 64 in Milwaukee, Racine, and Waukesha.
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0: Nicole's Summer Shandy bringing the 34th annual Bob and Brian Open to benefit the Mac Fund again this year. 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We're doing the show in the Pro Shop that day, thanks to Sherwin Industries. 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Yeah, that's their new 11-hole walking horse. Did I just say worse?
1: Worse?
0: Did I say worse? Walking course? Is that a worse?
1: Reading through some stuff, so I must have missed it.
0: I'm glad you missed it. Hopefully nobody heard it. Hopefully nobody's listening. It'd be so embarrassing.
1: That is the hope. Sure.
0: Yes. Bruton Highlands courses, they sold out, but Wee Nip, that one's still available. 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It's 9:23. It's history time, Brian.
1: All right, it's Tuesday, June 16th, 2026, 167th day of the year. 198 remain. It's a National Fudge Day and National Cherry Tart Day, which seems to make the day a little heavy on the carbs in the sweets, unless the following World Sea Turtle Day is about eating them and not saving them, but I don't know.
0: Sea Turtle Day. I watched
1: we're going to blubber all over the sea turtles.
0: I watched a show yesterday where they got snapping turtle jerky. They were eating it, and they took the first bite, and the guy goes, ooh, and she says to him, what does it taste like? He said, it tastes like turtle. And she goes, what do you mean it tastes like turtle? Well, it's snapping turtle jerky. So she takes a piece and it does taste like turtle.
1: Was this from the Western Shore of Wisconsin along the Mississippi River where they do a lot of turtle business?
0: They were in Utah, all places, where they got this. But they said this is actually pretty good. I just think they
1: didn't take long to acquire a taste for it.
0: Yeah, they said, no, this is okay. Snapping turtle jerky. Rock?
2: I've had gator jerky, and it's good.
0: Yeah.
1: Was it good right away, or did you?
2: It pretty much was just, it was jerky, salty. You know? Yeah. You know, I bet all the flavors of that.
0: I bet we're one.

0: Need a saint in the year 2000.
1: Most poping.
0: Yep. Leads the league in poping.
2: Like, yeah, poped circles around all the others.
0: Yeah. And just to remind you, our current pope is an intersection of baseball and poping, too, mm-hmm. so. 1858, Illinois state legislator Abraham Lincoln gives his famous House Divided speech. A house divided against itself cannot stand. The oratory was a takedown of slavery in the southern states on the heels of his nomination to run for the U.S. Senate as a Republican. He lost that, but not before taking on Stephen Douglas in some famous debates. That was for the Senate, not the presidency. He lost that election, but 2 years later he ran for president and won. 1963, Valentina Tereshkova becomes the first woman in space. Vostok 6 was the Russian spacecraft, orbited 48 times in 71 hours, and was a short-lived record for the most time in space. She had that for about 5 minutes. Then she went on to serve in the Soviet Parliament. More Russians. 1977, Leonid Brezhnev is elected president of the Supreme Soviet, which had to be another power position, right? Because he ascended to leadership before 77. He died in 1982. 2010, Bhutan institutes a nationwide ban on tobacco consumption. Cultivation, harvesting, production, and sale became illegal. The law also allocated resources for government-sponsored treatment to help addicts quit.
2: Is there a reference to Bhutan in that thing you do?
0: I swear
2: there was.
0: Bhutan?
2: Yeah, there was. That. No.
0: I know what you're thinking.
2: No. It was the UN leader.
0: Yeah.
2: Who was it?
0: Utant.
2: Utant. That's what it was, not Bhutan. All right.
0: It's right at the end of the movie.
2: Did I tell you about that snapping turtle jerky?
0: What?
2: Do. Yeah.
0: If he's the genius, I'm Utant.
2: That's what it was.
0: Never mind.
2: Yeah, that's the line.
0: Yep. 2015, Donald Trump launches his campaign for the Republican nomination for U.S. president. That was at the Towers, 2015. And 2017, Amazon buys Whole Foods for $13.7 billion that was a strategic move for Amazon to enter the brick-and-mortar organic food market. And birthdays today. Chloe Trump, daughter of Don Jr., is 12. Lauren Taylor from Richie Rich, 28. Abby Elliott, Saturday Night Live and How I Met Your Mother, 39. Deanna DeGarmo from Young and the Restless, 39. Missy Pergram from Rookie Blue, 44. Daniel Brühl, he was in Inglourious Bastards, is 48. Eddie Cibrian is 53. John Cho, he's Harold from the Harold and Kumar movies. Those were 22 years ago.
2: Okay, yep.
0: He's 54.
2: Well, when did the first Toy Story come out?
0: Yep. Oh, Phil Mickelson is 56 today.
2: And he can't go to his golf club to celebrate today. That. He's been banned.
0: Laurie Metcalf is 71. Also born in the state. Tupac Shakur in 1971. James Brian Helwig, you know him better, is the Ultimate Warrior. Born in the state in 1959. He croaked from a heart attack just walking out to his car.
2: Yeah.
0: And here's one. I challenge you with this one. Valerie Mahaffey. From Northern Exposure, Desperate Housewives, and Seinfeld, born in 1953. You know her. You've seen her.
2: I'm going to have to look her up.
0: She was George's girlfriend, Patrice, who was an accountant and former IRS agent who was supposed to take care of some problems for Jerry.
2: Oh, right.
0: But George broke up with her.
2: And then they get Jerry's taxes back.
0: Get together with her so she could do the taxes. It's a red-haired woman. She was born in 1953. That's history.
2: 9:31. All right, Carrie, what's coming up?
3: The lovely green pickle. Catch up on what you missed during the

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4: It's ensemble, if you're really cool.
3: Well, it's merchandise, too, but we're forced to call it merch.
4: Also, fit of the day.
3: On this card here.
4: Not outfit.
5: Fit. Can't you add a kind of a bleh on the end of ensemble to make it really fashionable?
4: Could you say that again?
5: Ensemble.
4: Ensemble. Song, song, bleh.
3: Oh, speaking of ensemble, get to that in a second. Yeah, you can get your Hog merch. It's out there, along with Bob and Brian merch as well. Hoodies, shirts, hats, mugs. Doggy bandanas, tanks, and more. All at our official Hog store. It's on the Hog app and at 1029thehog.com. You asked the question yesterday about the Devil Wears Prada 2. You said, was it a bust? It did not do well.
5: I asked that yesterday?
4: Did it do yesterday. Well or did it not do well?
3: Yeah, you asked. You said, it seems like it's kind of a bust because I think it was 5 on the list over the weekend movies.
4: Well, Disclosure came out, right?
3: Yeah. It dropped to 5. No, I think it's wildly successful.
5: Because we were talking about
3: Star Wars?
5: Star Wars.
3: No, we agree. That one's the worst Star Wars of all the Star Wars. And you can measure that in just attendance tickets sold. Devil Wears Prada. I would look forward to a Devil Wears Prada 3.
5: Yeah, that wasn't even on the list.
3: Yeah, Devil Wears Prada just went over it. The combined broke the $1 billion mark.
4: Oh,
3: between
4: okay.
3: 1 and 2. One, the Devil Wears Prada 1 took in $325.5 million.
4: Paltry.
3: And the Devil Wears Prada 2 just took in $675 million, more than double what 1 took in. So
4: I just think it's gained that sort of sleeper traction over time. You know what I mean? Or a mother shows it to her daughter or older sister. I just feel like it's one of those movies. So then when the next one came out, you're like, whoa, let's party.
3: Like Toy Story?
4: Okay. But I don't think Toy Story was ever a sleeper. I think it was a huge hit starting from number one.
3: And actually, The Devil Wears Prada 2, I heard this is a fact. You look it up. This is a fact, too. It is Meryl Streep's biggest opening weekend movie ever. Ever of all her movies.
4: Yeah, but I mean, out of Africa, you know, that kind of stuff.
3: Yeah, I don't know. Just it's her biggest movie, so.
4: But where are we? 2026 versus some of her 1980s movies. Kramer versus Kramer, or, you know, think she's been around a long time. Is this an argument for like inflation?
5: I'd like to see a sequel to Out of Africa. Just because I'd like to see a movie called Into Africa.
4: This is good news.
5: Instead of just calling it Out of Africa, too.
4: I would agree with you. And people would...
5: Can't really do that with Kramer versus Kramer, because switch those around, it's still two Kramers.
4: KVK. What if they get back together? KVKD2, divorce
5: Kramer
4: number two.
5: With Kramer.
4: Right, not versus. W/. Kramer divided
5: by
4: Kramer.
5: Were those all Harvey Weinstein movies?
4: The Weinstein Company, Kramer versus Kramer, was he around then? I thought he was still in the music business back when that came out.
3: He was a concert promoter in Buffalo back then, I think. He and his brother.
4: Probably being as equally as disgusting to anybody
3: that
4: came
3: got
4: across
3: started.
4: His path.
3: Mm-hmm. Yeah, dealing with disc jockeys and filthy radio stations.
4: Okay.
3: Yeah.
4: Well, then that rubbed off on him.
3: Yeah.
4: Okay, so you're saying now we have a franchise. Is that what you're saying?
3: Boy, I don't know. What else can you do with that movie? Is there more to do?
4: If we explore the fact that print is almost dead and we're in a digital world.
3: Right.
4: Which is kind of, you know, which is what Toy Story is saying. Now we're in a digital world and kids don't play. Do you put them on the Death Star or some sort of give them a fashion in space moment? What are they wearing on Mars?
3: Sure. Well, it's going to be shiny. It's going to be aluminum foil.
4: No, I bet they would do that better. Let's let the designers think about it.
3: All right. So,
4: I haven't seen The Devil Wears Prada yet.
3: Two or one?
4: Two. Oh, yeah. One I've seen. Yeah. I know it by heart.
5: No, I haven't seen two either.
3: I saw it in the theater.

0: and I picked up my garbage when I was done.
1: I think picking up your garbage in a theater is the way to go. Picking up your garbage at the baseball game is less of a thing that I think I've done. I don't think I've taken some, like, sausage, you know, old bratwurst.
2: Church?
1: Oh, I take everything away from church, but I don't bring bratwurst into church.
3: Garbage at church?
0: Well, there's water. There's water bottles now. I always hear them.
1: There's not really many water bottles in my church, although a guy comes in with a cup of coffee in the balcony. He sits in the balcony.
3: I see a fair amount of coffee and that.
1: But it's a real cup. It's not like a travel cup. Like, I don't know if he just goes to the fellowship lounge and gets it and then just sits up in the balcony and I don't know. It's interesting.
3: Yeah, I see things that look like, you know, Starbucks cups.
0: Yeah, it's not unusual. But if I bring
1: that on the way to church and then drink it.
3: I don't want to bring in a big gulp or something.
0: I don't want water. No. I don't want Starbucks.
1: I don't want
0: those
1: crinkly
0: are both
1: bottles.
0: Acceptable. Can I bring in? Okay, I'm not bringing that in. I'm going to bring in a tray of soft pretzels and cheese to dip them in while I'm at church.
1: Is the
0: what's too far?
3: That's too far.
0: What?
3: That is too far.
1: Can you smell the cheese?
3: Pretzels and cheese.
1: Can you smell
3: That's
1: the cheese?
3: Too far, right there.
1: Can you smell the pretzel?
0: Of course you can. It smells like pretzels and cheese.
1: But that's not microwave popcorn. That would really be something.
3: Yeah, that's too far as well.
0: It's too far. Okay.
3: Yes.
0: I agree.
1: Anything that
0: But
1: crinkles,
0: I thought water and coffee were too far the first time I saw them, too. It's like, what are you doing?
1: We're
0: You're going to church.
1: Yet.
0: Leave the water. It's an hour. Get up and go to the fountain if you need
1: drink
0: a drink.
1: Drink it on the way and then drink it on the way home.
0: Yeah.
1: That's what I
0: agree. Pretzels and cheese and soft cheese are too much, you know.
1: Although that sounds
0: your cheese slurry. But I'm telling you, we're headed that way. We are headed that way.
3: I'll let you slip a cough drop or a mint or something into your face.
1: And hopefully it's not a wrapper or a shaky thing that, you know, like a Tic Tac thing.
3: Mm-hmm.
0: Mm-hmm.
3: Don't need a lot of crunchy cellophane. Making sounds.
0: Fruit snacks are quiet. They're soft.
1: Yeah, but you
0: crunch.
1: Have to open the packet first. What's that about?
0: Fine, I empty four of them into a bowl, a Tupperware bowl, and I put the lid on. I pop the lid off in church.
1: And now it's thunk.
0: And I'm sitting there with a handful all through the sermon.
3: Now you got a bag of juji fruits.
0: Right. Yeah. Okay, so can I do that?
1: Are you going to a movie or are you going to worship? At certain things, your hands should come together and pray. Should they not be full of a snack
0: Hold the bowl between my
1: item?
0: Legs while I pray. Yeah.
1: Hold the bowl between. Okay.
0: I agree that pretzels and cheese are too much.
3: Okay.
0: I feel like I don't know
3: where this church is where you're having pretzels and cheese. During
0: there are none that I know of. I've never been to one where that's happened. But I didn't think bottled water or a Yeti full of water with the straw would be. Sitting there in church in the pew with me, or a cup of Starbucks coffee. That was always afterward. You went and had some Kringle
1: that's the
0: and
1: fellowship.
0: Coffee afterward. Yes.
1: Fellowship.
0: Or a donut. Yeah. Can we go for donuts, please?
3: It gave the church basement this unique smell.
0: Mm-hmm. With their 7.5-foot ceilings.
1: And 7.5-foot coffee pot.
0: Right.
3: Well, seven. Or 7.4.
0: So,
1: correct.
0: So I guess the question is, what are we doing?
3: I don't know.
0: Where are we going here?
3: Don't take a lot in and take your garbage out.
0: So if you do have the pretzels at church, please throw your garbage away.
1: We're going pickle crazy this year.
0: Okay.
1: Anybody going to bring a pickle in? Just one.
0: Can I?
1: One dill pickle?
0: Those are going to smell.
1: Those are going
3: to
1: smell.
3: You put it in church? No.
1: You're going to get, what about an open, you're going to open a jar of pickles?
0: No.
1: I'm talking one nice, you know, dill pickle.
0: We're not talking like a baby thing, like
1: we're not.
0: One snack.
1: I'm just saying this is pickle crazy this summer. We're putting pickle in everything.
0: I like pickles.
1: Anybody have a pickle pizza yet?
3: No.
1: I never have, but that sounds good. I think I might make one.
0: I think I'd enjoy the salt.
1: Yes, exactly. Yeah. On top of the other salt.
0: Maybe it replaces the olive for the summer. The green olive.
1: Right.
0: Yeah
1: pickles, that's a perfect team.
3: I guess I always expect a really sour pickle. And if it's not really sour, then I'm good.
1: Okay, I know.
0: So you like a sweet pickle or a bread and butter?
3: Not so much sweet, no. Uh-uh.
0: Bread and butter?
3: I don't want to like have my...
1: Salty.
3: Already twisted looking face twist more because it's so sour.
0: I had no idea you were such a pickle snob. No, very,
3: I didn't know I was, but now that we're talking about it, I thought, wow, I'm not really wild about...
1: He didn't name a brand. He just said his preferences.
3: Okay.
1: If he said it's only Le Sueur pickles...
3: Well, and because I don't know what I'm getting from every brand, I don't, you know, I don't experiment. Is this a good brand? Well, let's try it.
0: What's the first name in pickles? Vlasic?
3: The one with the stork, Vlasic, that's Vlasic, right?
0: That's, yeah. That uses Groucho Marx as their guy.
3: Yeah, not anymore, because no one knows who Groucho is anymore.
0: All right. You know, we're asking each other questions. Let's throw the phones open. The one question line's coming up next.
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1: 1029 The Hog, weather forecast.
2: Scattered showers, even a few isolated storms. For your Tuesday, I'm WeatherWatch 12 meteorologist Jason Dunning. Overall, rain coverage will be pretty scattered today. A lot of areas will stay dry. We'll see the first round of rain until about 9 o'clock this morning, and then a few pop-ups possible as we get into the afternoon. Highs on the way up to 74. It'll be breezy at times. Wind gusts between 20, 30 miles per hour. Wednesday will be more of a washout with more widespread rain and storms, and a few of those could be strong. With your WeatherWatch 12 forecast, I'm meteorologist Jason Dunning.
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4: 9:52. Time to go to the one question line. Your opportunity to ask one question. One question only. Don't start your questions with, can you tell me, do you know, I was wondering, or my question is. We reserve the right to end any call at any time for any reason. The number
5: 866-BOB and Brian or 414-799-1029. Those are all the numbers we have for the one question line.
4: One question line.
6: Good morning.
4: Good morning.
6: Bob, what did you think of the movie Ad Astra?
4: Ooh, Ad Astra, you know, the space baboons.
5: Yeah. I was gonna
4: watch it, right?
5: I was gonna watch. I bought it.
4: You bought it?
5: I bought the movie.
4: Really?
5: I loaded it into my iPad. I was going to watch it on a plane ride.
4: A trip, okay.
5: And it turns out the plane ride wasn't long enough to watch the whole movie, so I haven't watched it, and I totally forgot about it.
4: Did you get to the baboon part?
5: No. No, I didn't get to any part.
6: Oh.
5: No, I got it to the part where I got it loaded in my iPad.
6: Please watch it and let us know what you think.
5: Fair enough. Okay. Thank you. I apologize.
4: All right. Yeah. All right. Ad Astra.
6: Thank you.
4: Another project.
5: She really could have let me have it there, and she didn't.
4: One question line.
7: Good morning. I love the history man you guys have on Fridays. Well, is there a way to get him a better microphone so it doesn't sound so distorted?
5: Oh, you're talking about Gary. No, we spent a lot of money on that crappy equipment that he uses. We're not going to change it.
4: Did you say the history man?
5: He said, yeah.
4: On Friday?
5: Music history.
7: Music, I think, history is, man.
5: Yes, he's just a music guy. Yeah, but thank you.
7: Is there a way to get him?
4: I like that one. One question line.
8: Having fun is a lot of work. My wife wanted a boat. I didn't, so we got the boat. She wanted the shore station. I wanted in-and-out service. We got the shore station.
5: Uh-huh.
8: Now she wants the waterfront gazebo at the marina. How do I let her down easy?
5: Well, I tell you what. Maybe it's time to stop letting her down easy or letting her have her own way and give her a little dose of reality. You know?
4: Oh, so
5: you're
4: not let her down easy, let her down hard.
5: Hard, yeah. Thud.
8: Ooh. Okay, yeah.
5: Yeah. Yeah.
8: All right, in the kisser. Got it.
4: Okay. I don't like this because you're a little too enthusiastic.
8: It's
4: a bad idea. One question line.
9: Good morning, guys.
4: Howdy.
9: Of these two unappreciative married men, who would you pick to win a fight? Adam Levine or Justin Timberlake?
4: Who unappreciative married men. So Justin Timberlake is married to
5: Jennifer Beal.
4: Yeah, she's quite beautiful.
5: Did I get that right? Jessica Beal. Not Jennifer. Jessica Beal, excuse me.
4: And who's the other one?
5: Adam Levine.
4: Who's he married
5: to? A model. I don't know who. I don't think she's...
4: I have to go with Levine.
5: Okay. He would win the fight.
4: Yeah, I think.
5: Over Timberlake.
4: I think so.
5: I'm going to take Timberlake just because he has the reach. He's taller.
4: You think so?
5: Oh, yeah.
4: All right.
5: And his wife does really tough workouts. I've seen him, but that doesn't mean he does really tough workouts.
4: She might be doing all the workout for the family.
5: There you go. There's our choice, and that's all the time we have for the one question line. Carrie's next with the news.
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6: 1001. Bob and Brian. It's time for the news with Carrie Wang. Carrie?
7: Researchers discovered that people have a natural tendency to walk in a counterclockwise direction.
6: What?
8: We pulled to the left?
7: We pulled left.
6: Okay.
7: Discovery first popped up during pandemic-era experiments studying social distancing.
6: So is that toe out? Toe? If you're doing a front-end alignment, that is, it would just be a pull to the left.
9: So if you're just walking from your car.
7: Is it a slice?
6: That is a slice. No, slice is right.
9: If you're taking your pretzels and cheese from the car
7: into church,
9: you're going to kind of make a hook, kind of a curvy left.
7: You're going to want to.
9: I don't know about this.
7: Scientists reviewed video footage.
6: That's why I like to park in the front row so the pretzels and cheese don't get cold.
7: They tested it again and again with individuals and groups trying to find out why, but they never really could. They teamed up with scientists in Japan to see if the culture played a role, but it did not. Men and women show the same left-turn bias. It wasn't even explained by whether people were right-handed, right-footed, or right-eyed dominant. Nothing about that.
9: Maybe it has to do with your heart.
7: Oh, like the bigger ventricle on the left
9: side.
7: Oh, okay.
6: Sure, yeah.
7: Or magnetic poles or something, like we just are pulled toward...
6: Mm-hmm.
7: The only group that leaned harder.
9: Their poles aren't left and right. They're kind of, you know, top and bottom.
7: Right, but you don't know. You don't know. They don't know.
9: Okay.
7: The only group that leaned harder left than adults?
6: Democrats.
7: Kids.
6: Oh.
7: it's such a good one.
6: Yeah, it was.
9: That's really, it's right there.
7: Scientists can't explain it, but this could be why runners compete counterclockwise. I guess I never thought about that.
9: Well, NASCAR racing is left turns.
7: Modern Olympics, speed skating, athletes running clockwise until officials switched it out in 1913 because runners complained that it didn't feel natural.
9: What?
7: That's what I have.
9: I didn't know we used to run clockwise.
7: I didn't either.
6: I have no recollection. I've never heard this before.
9: 1913.
7: You ran track.
9: Yes, I did.
6: And he ran left to right.
9: One big, long left bend around everything.
6: It's like reading a book.
7: It's true.
6: Unless it's in Hebrew, then you read right to left.
7: Or
9: left. Yeah, start on the left. Well,
7: Chinese, Japanese, all that stuff.
6: They?
7: That's up and down.
6: Oh, up. That's up
7: Isn't
6: and down.
7: It? Or
6: that's
7: it's down, not, and then down, and down, and down, right?
9: Yeah. But
7: you still start on the left?
9: Wow, the athletes complained it didn't feel right.
7: In 1913.
9: Wow.
7: Horse racing? That's a left turn.
9: Left.
6: Yeah, it's left turns. We are a left turn.
7: What if the
6: turn.
7: Horses are like, hey, we love the right? But how can they say it?
9: The jockeys would feel it, wouldn't they? They'd
7: I don't know. Something.
6: No, the horses are trained to go left. They want to go left. I think you've tried to get them to go right. Even if it was a brand new horse, had never been on a track or anything like that. I'm pretty
9: just
6: sure.
9: Just be like, hey, Wilbur, what are you doing?
7: Yeah.
6: So.
7: Right. Doesn't matter. We don't care. But
6: dog anyway. Racing?
7: To the left.
9: Left.
6: Left. Yeah.
9: Nobody's going to be the rogue racers that say, we go right around the track. Like live racing.
6: Golf. Yeah, right.
9: They're not going to do that.
7: We have like banana ball that does kind of funky stuff. Or the Harlem Globetrotters.
9: What? How? Running around the bases. Left turn.
7: Let's see what these kids can do if we make them go right.
6: Yeah, that's too radical a change. It doesn't seem like much, but it's radical.
7: It really is.
6: There's two directions. We go left.
7: I had no idea.
6: We go left. Well, thank you for bringing that to our attention.
7: You're welcome. Goodbye.
6: I'll probably think about that all day long now. Don't
7: As
6: walk
7: you
6: to
7: cut
6: the left.
7: Your grass.
6: Don't walk to the left.
9: It will vex me for the rest of the day. You know, and come to think of it, I mostly kind of turn left around the house mowing the lawn. It's a left
7: hand. I do.
6: There you go.
7: Yeah, I for sure
6: All
7: take
6: right.
7: a
6: so
7: left.
6: So you didn't even know outside. It. You didn't even know.
9: But
6: it.
9: That's because the grass chute is on the right.
6: And why is it on
7: I
6: the right?
7: Can.

0: because they know you're going to go to your left.
1: Maybe.
0: Yes. So they said put it on the right. Everybody goes to their left. Problem solved. 10:05.
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It's Youth Day today, and it's your Liquid Lunch theme. 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I'll accept youth, young, kid. 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The Better Business Bureau talk and text line is 414-799-1029. 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I'll announce today's at 11 o'clock. 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

I've got your chance to win some concert tickets right now. Summerfest starts on Thursday already. Look for the hog at the Generac Power Stage. You'll be able to get registered to win tickets to Jelly Roll, Five Finger Death Punch, and Muse. I've got those Muse tickets for you right now. They're playing American Family Amp July 2nd, 4147.

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1: Hello, The Hog. Who is this?
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1: Derek, you're caller number 12, so you just snagged those Muse tickets.
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2: That's awesome. 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
1: Hang on a second, Derek. 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
3: Helen!
4: Hi.
3: You're the Hoghead of the Day today.
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Any song with youth in the title? Young, kid. Kurt and Grafton came up with child. I hadn't thought of that. You could do that, or children. Youth Day, 414-799-1029, the Better Business Bureau talk and text line.

If you've debated being a part of the Bob and Brian Open, but maybe you're not a terribly experienced golfer, then you know what? The new Wee Nip short course is perfect for you. It's beginner friendly. 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

0: Plenty of youth gone wild requests. Skid Row, Mike in Brookfield, Andy in Oconomowoc, and Delco Plastics. See Sebastian Bach. He's going to be playing the Waukesha County Fair July 16th. It's Youth Day, so it's your liquid lunch theme. 414-799-1029. Hello, the hog.
1: Hey, Mindy. How are you?
0: I'm great. How are you?
1: I'm doing well, thanks. This is Shannon. I'm actually calling in for the songs for the afternoon.
0: I am so glad you did.
1: Good. I have a great oldie for you. Children of the Sun by Billy Thorpe.
0: Billy Thorpe, yeah. We haven't played that in years and years and years and years. That's a great honorable mention.
1: Honorable mention, I'll take it. It's
0: yeah.
1: A great old
0: yeah. Who else mentioned that one? DoorDash Tim. Yeah, he mentioned Children of the Sun as well. So I appreciate you calling it in.
1: Absolutely. Have a great day.
0: You as well. Candy in Germantown, throwing child out. By the way, she sent me a picture of Scooter, her fur baby, in a hog bandana. 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I posted a little video on the hog socials if you want to check that out and get your own hog merch. 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
0: Hey.
1: Hey, how about some AC/DC we don't hear? Problem Child.
0: Problem Child. Mailman John texted that request as well, so it's on my list.
1: All right. Thanks, Mindy.
0: Thank you. Ken said Wild Child from Wasp. Wasp is playing Pabst Theater October 16th. Crazy Baby.

Babies, Ozzy, Tom and Tosa, Tony and Lake Geneva. Thanks for your requests. Youth Day, it's your liquid lunch theme from Architects, When We Were Young.

Smashing Young Man, Collective Soul, Youth Day, Your Liquid Lunch Theme, Big Bang Baby, Stone Temple Pilots, Born to Be My Baby, Bon Jovi. We mentioned Wild Child from Wasp. There's also Wild Child from the Black Keys, When the Children

0: Kid Rock for my Viking boy, Bill, Brian and Merton, Tony and Tosa. It's Youth Day today, so it's your Liquid Lunch theme, 414-799-1029. Hi, the hog.
1: I'd like to make a drink order and request.
0: Yeah, great.
1: Can we go with POD, Youth of the Nation?
0: Oh, it kicked the hour off, but what can I get you to drink?
1: Oh, did it. Okay, that's fine. I'll still take a hard apple cider.
0: All right, cheers.
1: Thank you.
0: Thank you. Hello, the hog.
2: Hey, Mindy, I didn't hear you say Youth Gone Wild yet.
0: That was the second song I played. Yeah, Rick and Racine missed that one, too.
2: All right, I have a second option for you.
0: Okay.
2: We got the Kids Are All Right or The Kids Aren't All Right, depending on your vibe.
0: Oh, yeah, The Kids Aren't All Right. Offspring, Nurse Joan, Bob in Whitewater, Sarah in Mayville, all requested You're Gonna Go Far, Kid. So that's another option.
2: Right on. All right, have a good one.
0: You too. Thanks so much for the call. Dan posted on the Hog's Facebook, I'm forced to listen to this station at work. Can you please stop playing the same garbage hairband songs over and over, such as Paradise City and that stupid Quiet Riot noise song? No, Dan, sorry. This rock station is not going to stop playing some of the biggest rock hits of the 80s.
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0: Ever wonder how people decide where to spend their money? It usually starts with a simple search. Mary just moved to town. She's looking for a local coffee shop. What does she do? Well, she pulls out her phone and types best coffee shop near me. And instantly, Google gives her a whole bunch of options. She doesn't click the first name she sees. She looks for something familiar, something she's seen before. 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
3: Youth Day. So it's been your Liquid Lunch theme. Kid, child, young, youth. I think you're going to dig this last call. It's brand new. The album will be out September 18th. Cursum Perficio, which translates to My Journey Is Over. It's from Anthrax.

0: 1029's Hoghead of the Day.
1: I got an email from my Viking boy, Bill, earlier. He says, we have a new Viking associate for Hoghead of the Day. Helen, our second female Viking girl. Yes, she is today's Hoghead of the Day. Bill, thanks for the heads up. She's got the hog on at Viking Electric in Wauwatosa in the picking and shipping department. He says, we listen every day. She named you Boss Buddy Billy. She gets the Hoghead of the Day t-shirt from Huxdorf Diesel, the $25 board game Barrister gift card, and I'm also throwing in ASA Stars tickets for Slinger Speedway. Playing Helen's System of a Down request, Aerials.

0: We got a quick little rain shower. Did it pass through by you? Rain likely again tomorrow. Maybe grab a hoodie if you're hitting the Summerfest grounds on Thursday. Born and Mandy will get you registered to win tickets when they're at Spanky Palooza Friday from 3 until 6. They're going to be there. Spanky's Sports Bar and Grill in Waterford. There's live music, a kids zone, food vendors. So swing by and get the weekend kicked off.
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1: 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He's seen them on his computer.

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0: some severe weather out there right now. A severe thunderstorm warning in effect for Fond du Lac, Ozaukee, Sheboygan, and Washington counties until 2:15. 20 minutes away from killing a half hour for your chance to win more Summerfest tickets. 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
1: These might be making a comeback. What is it? Hello, The Hog.
2: Is the answer Super Fans?
1: No. Let's hope not. Thanks.
2: All right,
1: worth
2: a shot.
1: Yeah, try again. Hello, The Hog.
3: How about cassette tapes?
1: Cassette tapes. Not the answer, but I recently received two cassette tapes.

0: tapes. My cousin's two different bands, he gave me their material on cassette. Very interesting. I guess it's the retro thing to do for the youngsters. I don't know.
1: That's right. It comes full circle, doesn't it?
0: It always does. Yeah, try again. Hi, The Hog.
2: Hi, I'm going to take a guess that it's records. For some reason, I feel like there's a lot of records lately.
0: Yeah, vinyl kind of made a little bit of a comeback, but it's not the answer. Try again, all right?
2: Thank you.
0: Thank you. Hi, The Hog.
3: Hello. Would it be communication? Sorry, I was making a turn.
0: Oh, okay. I didn't hear your turn signal. Were you using it?
3: Oh, of course.
0: Okay.
3: Of course I was. Oh, no, that's like one of my biggest pet peeves.
0: Yes, yeah, same. I don't know where the heck you're going.
3: Right.
0: Did you say communication?
3: Yeah.
0: It is not. Try again.
3: All right, I'll try again. Thanks, Don. Have a good day.
0: You too. Bye. Hello, The Hog.
3: Yeah, is it vinyl record?
0: No, it's not. Try again. Your first clue is prize. These might be making a comeback. Prize is your first clue. What is it?
4: I don't get it.
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2: Prize was the first clue. These might be making a comeback. What is it? Hello, The Hog.
3: Is it CDs that are making a comeback?
2: We've gone from vinyl to cassettes and now CDs. No, not the answer. Try again.
3: All right, thank you.
2: Thank you. Hi, The Hog.
4: Hi, Mindy. Would the answer be vinyl records?
2: It is not. No, try again. Hi, The Hog.
3: Yeah, the Pizza Hut restaurants?
2: It is not. Try again. Hi, The Hog.
5: Hey, Mindy. 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
2: No, try again. 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
6: How about Cracker Jacks with the fries in there?
2: Cracker Jacks? No. Try again. But don't use that first clue in your guess. Prize was the first clue. These might be making a comeback. Your second clue is inside. What is it? Prize and inside are your clues.

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2: Prize and inside are your clues. These might be making a comeback. What is it? Hello, The Hog.
1: Hey, would it be toys and cereal boxes?
2: That's exactly what it is. Yes, Gen X, a big sensation from your childhood is making a comeback. What's your name?
1: My name is Kyle.
2: Kyle. Yeah, Kellogg's is bringing back toys inside cereal boxes. The first run is already in stores, so you may have noticed them if you've been down the cereal aisle. It's a nostalgia thing, but it's also tied to Toy Story 5, which is out on Friday. The toys are in special boxes of a lot of cereals, like Fruit Loops, Frosted Flakes, Corn Pops, Apple Jacks. The list goes on and on and on. This is the first time Kellogg's has put toys in cereal in more than a decade. And for now, it sounds like it's just a limited time thing. But who knows? If it's a big success, maybe they'll keep it going. I remember fighting my brothers for that prize inside.
1: Yeah, to keep us older people eating cereal.
2: Right? And, a lot of sugar. I honestly can't tell you the last time I had a bowl of cereal. It's been probably that same decade.
1: Yeah, me here. Me too.
2: What was your go-to, though? What was your favorite cereal?
1: Frosted Flakes.
2: Yeah. I liked Apple Jacks. I did like Fruit Loops. I don't know. We didn't have a whole lot of that in our house. But anywho. All right, Kyle. You're going to Summerfest.
1: All right, cool. Mm-hmm.

0: Plus, the Hog presents Nonpoint at the Rave on August 15th, and then you'll go back when the Hog presents Rise Against on October 10th.
1: Well, that is very cool. Well, thank you.
2: There's 30 minutes of your life you'll never get back. We'll kill another half hour tomorrow at 2 on 102.9 The Hog.

0: right, enjoy the rest of your day. Go Brew Crew, first of three versus the Guardians, 6:40 today. Borna and Mandy coming in. They'll have your chance to win some tickets to Five Finger Death Punch, plus play five at five. They've got Summerfest tickets, Black Veil Brides, and Alter Bridge tickets.
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4: Well, for a second, I thought we were going to go through, well, it still could happen, another round of midweek nasty weather. Severe thunderstorms warnings have expired for a lot of the area for today. But maybe some tomorrow. It's going to be like a Wednesday midweek tradition.
5: I'd like to know.
4: Some strong storms expected to arrive Wednesday afternoon across southeast Wisconsin.
5: I'd like to know why the... It's 20% chance, right? Like 20% of the area was supposed to get some sprinkles or some storms or some rain. Why is it that every time I walked outside today is when it rained? Like every time.
4: You're on the, maybe it's yours. Yours
5: is
4: was
5: it
4: the 20%.
5: Me? It's me. Am I it? I'm causing the 20% wherever I roam.
4: Was it Charlie Brown that had the kid with the storm cloud around it over his head? Was it that what I'm thinking of?
5: I don't know that was Charlie. There was a kid that had a dust cloud around him. Pigpen.
4: He was just dirty. Pigpen was just dirty.
5: Yeah.
4: Maybe that's a cartoon.
5: That's definitely a cartoon, but also my life today. Everything was fine. I went to the car, started raining. Got into the car, stopped raining. Got to my destination, started raining. Got out of my car, stopped raining. Waited to walk the dogs. Went outside, started raining. I was like, all right, that's fine. This is just, it's one of those days. I didn't melt. Everything is fine. I'm just telling you that to tell you this. I guess I am the 20% today.
4: Okay, that's you. So you're safely inside for the next couple hours, though, during this show.
5: Unless I go outside.
4: Well, unless we have a reason to send you out somewhere. So maybe we test that. Go to this corner, see if it rains. Go to this part of town, see if it rains. Who needs the rain? Does your lawn need the rain? We'll put Mandy in your driveway for a while and see if it happens. Show thanks to Mentality, helping guys become better dads and husbands while feeling better with more energy. 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I mean, it's time to watch weather because you got Summerfest kind of technically opening. Garth tonight for the next couple of nights. We'll get into that and what else is happening in breaking noise next on The Hog.

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0: I can't believe Summerfest is here. You know why I say that too, Mandy?
1: Why?
0: Because a lot of the big headliners sometimes get announced months in advance.
1: Yes.
0: Garth Brooks starting tonight. Tonight and tomorrow, two nights to kind of soft open up Summerfest. But I can't call it a soft opening when you're talking about the best-selling solo artist in U.S. history. Did you know that?
1: I had no idea.
0: The top solo artist in U.S. history. Garth Brooks.
1: What?
0: Top-selling. More than anybody. Think of all these solo artists.
1: Taylor Swift.
0: Garth sold more.
1: Bruno Mars.
0: Celine Dion.
1: Adele.
0: When you're talking about albums and stuff.
1: Sure.
0: This is back in the day.
1: He's
0: Garth
1: a legend.
0: Went back there. Do you know when Garth Brooks was announced? How long ago?
1: Let's say May last year.
0: Okay, you're going back even further. September last year,
1: okay,
0: which is still a long time. So you're going over 13 months ago.
1: I was.
0: I'm still going nine months.
1: That was before even the last summer. Fest.
0: 9 months ago when it was still warm out in September going, yeah. Oh, we're talking about next summer with Garth Brooks. But it's here. Garth Brooks tonight and tomorrow night for Summerfest. So I can't believe it, Mandy. I'm going to walk in there.
1: I know you can't.
0: Thursday night and go, really? Is it really here? So enjoy with what other bands are going to see.
2: Next.
0: Brewers back in action tonight against the Cleveland Guardians here at AmFam. Be a big night as Cooper Pratt extended with a big contract. One of their top prospects expected to make his major league debut tonight and be
1: right
0: in the lineup.
1: Don't disappoint us.
0: High expectations for him. Yeah, I'm sure you're feeling the pressure. One game, it's like, don't mess it up, kid.
1: Right.
0: Don't look bad.
1: You'll
0: there.
1: Be fine,
0: and
1: unless you're not.
0: And he will. He will be fine. Even if he doesn't have a good game tonight, it's okay.
1: Just the beginning.
0: He will be fine. So, but series with two of the better teams in all of baseball. So, Cleveland and the Brewers here for the next three.
2: Next.
0: We're going back to Summerfest stuff. Some good things to know.
1: We are.
0: Going.
1: Yeah.
0: Coming up next. Also, Summerfest artists getting divorced. I can't believe that.
1: Nobody can believe it.
0: I thought they were the perfect couple.
1: I agree.
0: We had him on the show a few years ago, raving about his wife.
1: Yeah.
0: But now it's going to be ex-wife.
1: Turns out social media isn't real life. That's weird.
0: It's 1029 The Hog.
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0: pretty much. Mm-hmm. I know one of your favorite routes of transportation for everybody is the hop. So the good news
1: never
0: is...
1: Never been on it. Not once.
0: I was on it once and, that's it, just once. So anyway, the hop is going to operate along the F line, the very popular F line, sure, from June 15th, so yesterday, through August 31st. It will give you a direct route to the lakefront. So all of the festivals that are going on, it'll get you an easy-peasy way. The hop will also offer extended service until 1 a.m. on several major summer festival nights. So you have that. I mean, if that's something that'll help you, cool. I wish the hop went someplace helpful, and it's... if it's helpful to you, awesome. And then Lincoln Memorial Drive, they're going to pause the construction on that during Summerfest. So that's nice. They've been doing a lot of stuff to make it safer down there, but it's not done for Summerfest. So it's going to be paused and the safety will continue after Summerfest.
1: I guess it depends where you're going or where you live. The hop could be a good Summerfest hack to just get you away from there.
0: Yes.
1: And then you figure out how the rest of the way from downtown or wherever the hop goes. Intermodal station, I know there's a track around there. I mean, I don't even know where. I would hop on it and go, okay, just take me somewhere away from here, and then I'll figure it out.
0: Yeah. You know what? That's actually not a terrible idea to just get you away so that you can get an Uber or get yourself a little scoot or whatever it is that you're going to do. That's not a terrible idea. But let's be honest, as a whole, is the hop a good idea?
1: Don't know. Never been. Couldn't tell you. Never ridden it once. So maybe this is the year. This is the year, Mandy. Maybe I'll hop and then grab a scoot home. You know me. I just like to scoot.
0: I know you
1: and
0: do.
1: I can scoot home. Next, a big summer, big divorce ahead of his Summerfest set coming up in a couple of weeks. We'll discuss on the Hog.

0: when I read this story this morning, I went, what? Please don't tell me it's true.
1: Yeah.
0: But our guy Jelly Roll, July 4th, headlinered Summerfest for the big 250 celebration. Is that going to be a single man, technically?
1: Yeah.
0: Maybe not officially, but in the works. What happened, Mandy? What went wrong? What went wrong with Jelly Roll and Bunny?
1: Well, I don't know what went wrong, but it was a private family matter. And after that occurred, Jelly filed for divorce the beginning of May. So he put that petition in there. They're already moving out. There was a semi-trailer outside of their Nashville home, which is the TMZ alert that I saw last night, is the trailer part. I missed the official divorce announcement. So I read it and I was like, what? Not Jelly Roll and Bunny. And I actually clicked on it, which is what exactly they want me to do. I did it. And then I went back through there and saw that they were getting divorced, and I'm reading all the way through it. And this one hit me. I don't know them. I don't know them, but we were rooting for them, right? They seemed to be quite the lovely couple. She was supportive of him. He was supportive of her. They seemed to have a great relationship. You know, any like social media videos that you saw of them and their animals and their house and their family always was like, yeah, they're going to make it.
0: She hit the road a lot with him, if I remember him telling us that he was there and he raved about her and that she like saved his life in a lot of ways too with what he was going through. And, man, they can't make it.
1: I know. We're all doomed.
0: Who can? Jelly Roll and Bunny. Divorced.
1: I know. I like this one hit me and I have no reason for it to. I don't know them. It doesn't matter. It's just sad. It's just whenever a relationship is over, especially marriage, it's sad. And this one that you were like, oh, look at them. They're so supportive and positive. And it was all a lie.
0: Well, I mean, it might have been true to a point.
1: No, it's all a lie.
0: and then just go south. I mean, he's emotional a lot of his shows. Do you think he definitely cries July 4th now? He cried last time, but the time I saw him, he cried.
1: Yeah.
0: Nothing wrong with that. He was just
1: grateful.
0: No, men
1: can have emotions, and that's fine.
0: Yeah.
1: I don't know, because I feel like he might be a little more over it than we think. Since he was the one that filed, he filed earlier than we even found out about it. He wasn't wearing his wedding ring during CMA Fest and other public appearances. So I don't know, but I am going to that show so I can report back.
0: Okay. Jelly Roll, July 4th, Summerfest. A divorced man.
1: Oh, man.
0: Single man.
1: Jelly.
0: Next, we're going to talk about your strange, your odd good luck charms. Uh-huh. If it works for you, it works for you. We'll discuss next on The Hog. Hey, it's Bob and
2: Brian in the morning. Hi, we're still Bob and Brian, and we're still coming back on Wednesday morning.
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0: your unconventional good luck charm. It's 102.9 The Hog with Born and Mandy. You don't have one, Mandy, or you have one. I forget which one it is.
1: I am one.
0: You just said, you started the show earlier, that you're dragging a rain cloud around with you today. Everybody's going, it's raining. I haven't been rained out at all today. You've been rained out a couple of times.
1: Okay, and we need the rain, Bourne. So, again, a good luck charm. Here's the story. The story is as follows. So, every year, Mr. D and a bunch of dude bros go to Vegas, and they have a raucous time, and I received a photo of what Mr. D was using as a good luck charm while he was playing video poker, and that was my passport photo. Now, my passport photo is horrendous, and you receive two copies of your passport photo when you get it. Mm-hmm. And I didn't know what to do with my face, because you're not supposed to smile, but it felt weird. So my face is in a weird, like, expression. And he wanted the second passport photo. He carries it around in his wallet, and he used it. He pulled it out and put it on the video poker, and it started doing so well that the fellas pulled it out at the blackjack table and would pass it around for good luck, even starting a Mandy passport photo chant. The dealers got involved, and I guess it brought in some money, Gorn.
0: I just want to back up a bit.
1: Sure.
0: He wanted to carry your passport photo just as here's my love to have. I can look at her whenever I want, kind of thing.
1: Yeah, and also because it's hilarious. Because
0: the picture is, does he show it to other people usually aside from gambling? So he carries photos in his wallet. People don't do that anymore.
1: Right, but he does because he's old school and he would still have his brick phone if the phone system would support it. When he bought a vehicle a couple years ago, he wanted the manual windows. That wasn't a thing. So, he's old school. And yeah, he does have some photos in his wallet. They're old, but
0: wasn't he the last person to send Netflix actual DVDs back too?
1: Oh, we got to keep some. They didn't even want them back. Yeah, but yes.
0: Yeah.
1: Yes, one of the last lone members of the Netflix DVD. So, yeah, he carries it around, and I don't know why it came out, but it did, and then it became like a fun thing whenever the fellows were gambling to put my passport photo wherever it was that they were playing, and it worked sometimes, I guess.
0: We need to get a copy of that and do a video.
1: I'm getting ready to upload one.
0: Okay,
1: so you'll be able to see it on our socials.
0: Okay, but yeah, definitely let's do that. And also, I mean, we're going to Vegas with the Bob and Brian circuit trip next month.
1: Yes.
0: Would he have said photo, and can I watch him gamble with your photo on the blackjack table?
1: Yes, because when we went to Pado a couple weeks ago, he pulled it out and said, let me use that. It didn't work so well for me. But that being said, guess who had to renew his passport? Mr. D.
0: Mr. D
1: went and got new passport photos, and now I have his passport photo in my wallet, and I'll be using that also in Vegas or Pado, whichever one I go to next.
0: Okay, should I bring mine when we go to Vegas?
1: 100%. But it's not going to work for you.
0: Somebody
1: else needs to use it.
0: I'll give mine to the Jew Mish, and I can use his, and we can see if that works.
1: Yeah, we need a flopsies. Everyone does a passport photo swap, and we see whose passport photo brings in the most money.
0: I've got extra ones, too.
1: They always give you more than one. You're going to want it.
0: Might as well put those to use. Okay, 414-799-1029, the Better Business Bureau talk and or text line, same number. Let us know your unconventional good luck charm. What's worked for you? That we're not talking about a rabbit's foot or four-leaf clover or anything like that.
1: We're talking passport photos.
0: Something's personal like that. Something as asinine as passport photos. Please call.
2: Reluctantly crouched at the starting line. Engines pumping and thumping in time. The green light flashes. 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
1: Let's welcome in Blair in Milwaukee. Hi, Blair. What's your unconventional good luck charm?
2: Yeah, first, what I'd like to say, I like that you brought up how Mr. D was the last to turn to Netflix DVDs. That's a flashbulb memory from years ago. You guys talked about it.
1: Yes, yes. I don't remember much thing from this show. Some things I do remember. For some reason, that's one of those things. Yeah.
2: But no, my lucky charm was Madness at the Core of Time by Gwar. I just played that song one time before I went to the casino.
1: Okay.
2: And I won $3,000.

0: $1,000 on a slot machine.
1: Okay.
2: So a guar song after that, was your good luck charm. Okay, awesome.
0: Yeah. So after that, I started, like, anytime I had, like, a big test in college or, like, so I had to go to court for stuff, and I was playing. And I was on my way.
1: Just guar all the time.
2: Gambling, court appearances, and guar. Collegiate tests.
1: Why not? Text.
2: Hey, that's awesome, man. I'm sure the guys in guar would be happy to hear that.
1: Right? I'm sure they'd be baffled to hear that.
2: Yeah, exactly. Well, that's why this is called unconventional. Right? Good luck charms. Thanks for the call, Blair.
1: Thanks, Blair.
2: Speaking of Mr. D, he did send me, just texted me, your passport photo, Andy. So that's when he props up.
1: Yeah.
2: It's a passport photo.
1: Exactly.
2: Like, nobody goes like, I look hot in my passport or wife's driver's license photo.
1: Well, I was actually pissed because my first passport photo was pretty decent. And this one is like, my face is like, ugh.
2: Well, they change with a lot of things. You can't, no smile.
1: Right.
2: You can't. You just got to look straight at the
1: camera. And I didn't know what to do with my face. I usually don't, and particularly in that photo.
2: And no one looks good with just flat, horizontal lips. Just like, no one looks good.
1: Horizontal
2: really looks good.
1: Lips.
2: You know what I mean? Like, no one looks good.
1: And you have to wear like a solid color and whatever. Yeah.
2: Looking for your unconventional good luck charms. Call or text 414-799-1029, the Better Business Bureau talk and text line.

0: and let's talk.
1: Hi, are you looking for more than a sales job? I'm Bob Bellini. 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
3: 1029 The Hog. Traffic.
4: 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Park. 894 southbound, your slowest spot from Beloit to the Hale. 41 southbound, you're inching your way right now between Appleton and Capitol. 43 southbound, going to be seeing delays from Capitol Drive to about Lincoln Avenue. 94 southbound. 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

0: talking about your unconventional good luck charms. Got a couple of texts in here. Mandy 414 texter says, I wear odd socks every day, or unmatching socks every day.
1: Okay.
0: Says, started when I was a teenager and feel like it's brought me good luck, and I've had a decent life since, so I've never wavered and wear unmatching socks every day.
1: I've had a decent life.
0: I guess
1: since.
0: If you're alive, it hasn't happened, so
1: success.
0: That's good. 262, a woman texts in. She says, I drive with a toy Yoda in my car. Mm. Toy, like Yoda, not a Toyota car, but Yoda from Star Wars. I don't know, it's Baby Yoda or Yoda.
1: I see what you did there.
0: The way it was written and said that. For good luck, Doc, I would have never been in an accident. If for some reason I'm driving my husband's car, I'll have to go to my car and get the Toyota for mine, and I don't drive a car without it. And it's worked out for me. So there you go.
1: I have one. 414. A $2 bill was given to me as change at a strip club back in the day.
0: Oh,
1: they were doing a promotional event, and I remember we entered a raffle, and I got the bottle service for the night. Now I feel like if I need luck, I tuck that bad boy into my bra. This goes back 11 years ago.
0: They say $2 bills are good luck, aren't they? Inherently?
1: That's a true story.
0: Or don't spend them, just hang on to them. I have one that I just have in a drawer. I haven't done anything with it.
1: I always found it real obnoxious when I worked in retail or at the bank and people like paid in $2 bills. I was like, all right, relax. Because it felt like they were trying to be fancy with it. Like, ooh, look at me and all my $2 bills. Why won't you keep that?
0: 414-799-1029, Better Business Bureau talk and text line. If you got an unconventional, good luck charm. Love to hear it.

0: 1029 The Hog.
1: Looking for unconventional good luck charms. More text rolling in, Mandy.
2: Yeah, Saren 262 says, I keep an old concert ticket from a show I almost didn't go to, but I bet my best friend there. It's just paper, but I won't throw it away.
1: Okay.
2: Like Lou Brutus says,
3: always go to the show.
2: And then Mike from 262 said he was on vacation, had a weird religious homeless lady give me a penny with a cross cut into it when I passed her. She was yelling about some religious stuff to people passing by. Been half a decade, and I still carry it in my wallet, and I'm not even religious.

0: egregious.
1: Okay, very good. We appreciate the calls and texts.
0: Yeah.
1: Coming up 5 at 5, your chance to play for Summerfest tickets opening up on Thursday. Can't believe Summerfest is here. Actually, tonight with Garth Brooks.
0: So crazy.
1: After that, maybe about 5:30, it's Pull My Finger for Five Finger Death Punch
0: That's
1: tickets.
0: That's right, get ready.
1: More finger. I have a new finger category for this one. I think you'll enjoy that coming up. It is 102.9 The Hog.
2: What's worse than being too expensive? Being invisible. Think about it. People can't choose you if they don't know you even exist. When they search for you, they pick the business they recognize, the business that markets. If you're not showing up in ads, you're just another name that they scroll right past. Visibility is not optional. 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
2: 1029 The Hog Traffic.
3: 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Mitchell Boulevard, the ramp to go 94 eastbound. We have an accident. Use some extra caution right now. 94 eastbound is backed up to 84th Street. 41 northbound at North Avenue. We've got a situation going on that is blocking the left lane at North Avenue. So just watch out for that. On the southbound side of 41, still inching your way between Appleton and Capitol. 94 westbound, seeing some delays right out of the Marquette to about Holly Road. 43 southbound, back on the brake from Capitol Drive to the high-rise bridge. On the northbound side of 94, though, we have an accident at Mineral Street that is on the right shoulder, so watch out for that. I'm Lana, that's 1029 Road Hog Traffic.
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0: 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You are playing for a pair of general admission tickets to Summerfest, which starts Thursday, officially, if you can believe it. Yes, it is here. We got Garth Brooks tonight and tomorrow, but Summerfest is here. 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
1: Let's go.
0: 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You play, you win. You'll get Summerfest general admission tickets, but let's do the July 4th headliner.
1: Yes.
0: America's 250 celebration with, sadly, the divorced jelly roll. Called out to play. Good luck.

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1: 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Go.
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5: Welcome to the game. Hi, what's your name?
6: Hi, this is Dave from D-Town.
5: Dave from D-Town?

0: P-Town.
1: G-Town.
0: Germantown.
2: G-Town. G-Town. Had to be one of those letters.
0: D, P-Town, yeah, G-Town. It's fine. Dave from G-Town. Dave, you understand how to play 5 and 5?
1: I do.
0: Great. I got the 15 seconds on the clock. Mandy has your topic. Dave from G-Town, good luck.
2: I kind of like G-Town Dave better.
0: G-Town Dave, okay.
2: Yeah, so I think I'm going to go with that. Cleaner. Yeah, G-Town Dave. Today is International Waterfall Day. Have you ever seen a magnificent waterfall, G-Town Dave?
1: I have, in the Smoky Mountains. Ooh. We went there a couple years ago and went waterfall hunting.
2: Oh, that's neat.
0: Fun. So for some hidden gems in there, that's cool.
1: Yeah, we followed rivers just into the mountains to see what we could find.
2: Okay.
1: We tried not to find the popular, ones.
2: Yes, I love that. That's the way that I love to travel and explore, is to find the things that are a little more hidden. Have you ever been to Niagara Falls?
1: I have not.
2: Me neither. Bourne?
0: Went a few years ago. Spectacular. I think that's a site everyone should go see. You go there once and you're probably good because it's cool. I did the boat thing where you don the rain jacket.
2: Oh, yeah, yeah.
0: And you get wet to go into it. It's cool at night with the colors that they do. And they've got some fun. There's a big casino there and some good restaurants. You could make a good weekend of it. And then once you're there, you say to yourself, yeah, I've seen it. Probably good, but I'd recommend it for sure.
2: Would you go
0: that far of a drive from here either.
2: Would you go over it in a barrel?
0: Would I go? No, I don't think I would. Right. So I think people try to do that and fail a lot of ways. But you got to go to the Canadian side. I hear that. I mean, that's the side I went to. That's the side everyone recommends. It's better views than the American side.
2: Did you know that the water in Niagara Falls is so clean you can drink it?
0: Did not know.
2: Did you scoop it up?
0: I did not try.
2: Did you lick off your poncho and you were like, oh, I'm...
0: I mean, probably some shot in my mouth, yeah, I would guess. Waterfall spray.
2: And what I find fascinating is that when waterfalls freeze for at least part of the year, mountaineers climb them. And I think that's insane. I guess that makes sense if you've got an ice pick or whatever, right? You can shove it in there. Anyway, G-Town Dave, your topic today, because it is International Waterfall Day, is to name 5 ways you can traverse water. 5 ways you can get through water. And your time starts now.
1: All right. You can go on a wind surfboard. You can go on a kayak. You can go in a canoe. You can go in a boat. You can go in a paddle boat.
2: Great.
1: You could go.
2: You're done.
1: On a floaty.
2: That's good. A floaty.
0: Floaty. Yeah.
2: Yes, a floaty.
0: I was looking for snorkel.
2: Yes, of course. I was looking to what was it in Oregon Trail? You'd have to forge the river.
0: Forge with your wagon. Dave, G-Town Dave. Congratulations. You're a winner.
1: Thank you.
0: Get you set up with those prizes. Play again tomorrow. Next, 5 Finger Death Punch tickets on the line. Pull my finger for 5 Finger coming up about 5:30 on The Hog.
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0: for westbound, we have an accident, 175 northbound. That's on the right shoulder. That is definitely going to slow things down as you try and get out of the Marquette. 94 eastbound currently backed up to State Fair Park. 43 southbound still inching your way between Capitol Drive and the High Rise Bridge. Steady delays, 894 southbound between the Zoo and the Hale. 41 southbound, still a lot of brake tapping and occasional inching your way between Appleton and Capitol. They still have that accident, 41 northbound at North. That is on the left shoulder. Watch out for that. I'm Lana. That's 1029 Broadog Traffic.
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0: Your opportunity to see Five Finger Death Punch this August at AmFam Amphitheater. What's the game, Mandy?
1: The game is called Pulled My Finger for Five Finger Death Punch tickets.
0: I have finger questions. Two out of three correct will make you a winner. Today's finger category are finger foods.
1: Oh, delicious.
0: Finger food. Who doesn't love good finger food? Just a good snack. You're at a party.
1: Right. Something pop it in your pie hole.
0: Right, exactly. So finger foods, that's the finger you're pulling for Five Finger Death Punch tickets.
1: Okay.
0: 414-799-1029 is the Better Business Bureau talk line to play. You play, you win. You'll see Five Finger in a couple of months. Good luck.

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1: Welcome to Pull My Finger for Five Finger Death Punch tickets. Hi, what's your name?
2: Carrie.
1: All right, I've got finger foods questions, Carrie. You get 2 out of 3 correct, you're going to be a winner. Okay?
2: Okay.
1: All right. Now, not all these are multiple choice because I think they're multiple choice gives them away too easily. Okay. But the first one is multiple choice, Carrie. We'll start with this one, okay?
2: Okay.
1: Which finger food is traditionally made from chickpeas? Is it A, falafel, B, empanadas, or C, arancini?
2: Falafel
1: is correct.
3: Mm-hmm. And delicious.
1: Do you know what arancini is, Mandy?
3: Yeah, there's like...
1: It's an Italian thing.
3: Yeah, those are those fried rice and cheesy Italian balls. You've had them before, I'm sure.
1: Okay, they sound delicious.
3: Yeah, they are good.
1: Very good, Carrie. You just need one of these next two correct. This is not multiple choice. I'll need you to fill in the blank.

0: And there's, I think, two answers I would accept for this. Which meat is traditionally wrapped around a pig in a blanket? What's the meat in a pig in a blanket?
1: The bacon. Right? Oh, meat? I don't know. Bacon?
2: So...
1: a pig is pig. Blanket? Oh, you mean like the pancake or whatever?
2: Well, you said it weird in the beginning because you said which meat is wrapped around.
0: Oh, I'm sorry. Okay, you're right. That's not the question. So we'll get you... Yeah, you're right. Which meat is traditionally wrapped inside?
2: There you
0: go. It's inside the pig in a blanket.
2: It's in the blanket.
0: You're right. Hot dog or sausage, I would accept. You're right, Mandy. You're right, Mandy. That was wrong.
2: Because, it's a little bit confusing.
0: Bacon wrapped would be meat wrapped around. You're right.
2: Right.
0: You're right. Thank you for correcting that.
2: Well, what's the third question for funsies?
0: Name me. Okay, where is it? Let me see if I say this right. The word hors d'oeuvres. Hors d'oeuvres comes from what language, Carrie? Hors d'oeuvres, what language? Not multiple choice.
1: French?
0: That's French. Yeah, French. You would have crushed it all.
1: Okay.
0: Yeah. Congratulations, you are going to see Five Finger Death Punch.
1: Yeah, that'll be fun because my kid is excited.
0: Okay, excellent. Hang on, we'll get you set up with those tickets. Another round of Pull My Finger for Five Finger Death Punch tickets. Tomorrow, some other sort of finger topic. And now I'm hungry, so I could go for pigs in a blanket, arancinis, or empanadas or falafels.
2: Arancinis are always delicious. Any kind, I feel like Italian and Mexican, I could have all the time.
0: Every day, every day.
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1: I can't believe Summerfest is here. You know why I say that to you, Mandy?
2: Why?
1: Because a lot of the big headliners sometimes get announced months in advance.
2: Yes.
1: Garth Brooks starting tonight. Tonight and tomorrow, two nights to kind of soft open up Summerfest. But I can't call it a soft opening when you're talking about the best-selling solo artist in U.S. history. Did you know that?
2: I had no idea.
1: The top solo artist in U.S. history. Garth Brooks.
2: What?
1: Top-selling. More than anybody. Think of all these solo artists.
2: Taylor Swift.
1: Garth sold more.
2: Bruno Mars.
1: Probably Celine Dion.
2: Adele.
1: When you're talking about albums and stuff.
2: Sure.
1: This is back in the day.
2: He's
1: Garth a legend. Went back there. You know when Garth Brooks was announced? How long ago?
2: Let's say May last year.
1: Okay, you're going back even further. September last year, okay. Which is still a long time. So you're going over 13 months ago.
2: I was.
1: I'm still going nine months.
2: That was before even the last summer.
1: Month. 9 months ago when it was still warm out in September going, yeah. Oh, we're talking about next summer with Garth Brooks. But it's here, Garth Brooks tonight and tomorrow night for Summerfest. So I can't believe it, Mandy. I'm going to walk in there.
2: I know you can't.
1: Thursday night and go, really? Is it really here? So enjoy with what other bands are going to see.
3: Next.
1: Brewers back in action tonight against the Cleveland Guardians here at AmFam. Be a big night as Cooper Pratt extended with a big contract. One of their top prospects expected to make his major league debut tonight and be
2: all right.
1: In the lineup.
2: Don't disappoint us.
1: High expectations for him. Yeah, I'm sure you're feeling the pressure. One game, it's like, don't mess it up, kid.
2: Right.
1: Don't look bad.
2: You'll
1: there.
2: Be fine,
1: and
2: unless you're not.
1: And he will. He will be fine. Even if he doesn't have a good game tonight, it's okay.
2: Right. It's just the beginning.
1: He will be fine. So, but series with two of the better teams in all of baseball. So, Cleveland and the Brewers here for the next three.
3: Next.
1: We're going back to Summerfest stuff. Some good things to know.
2: We are.
1: Going.
2: Yeah.
1: Coming up next. Also, Summerfest artists getting divorced. I can't believe that.
2: Nobody can believe
1: it. I thought they were the perfect couple.
2: I agree.
1: We had him on the show a few years ago, raving about his wife.
2: Yeah.
1: But now it's going to be ex-wife.
2: Turns out social media isn't real life. That's weird.
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0: Rockies 1029, The Hog.
1: With Summerfest here, pretty much, I know one of your favorite routes of transportation for everybody is the hop. So the good news
2: never
1: is...
2: Never been on it. Not once.
1: I was on it once, and that's it, just once. So anyway, the hop is going to operate along the F line, the very popular F line, sure. From June 15th, so yesterday through August 31st. It will give you a direct route to the lakefront. So all of the festivals that are going on, it'll get you an easy-peasy way. The hop will also offer extended service until 1 a.m. on several major summer festival nights. So you have that. I mean,

0: that something that'll help you, cool. I wish the hop went someplace helpful, and it's if it's helpful to you, awesome. And then Lincoln Memorial Drive, they're going to pause the construction on that during Summerfest, so that's nice. They've been doing a lot of stuff to make it safer down there, but it's not done for Summerfest, so it's going to be paused, and the safety will continue after Summerfest.
1: Here's what I guess it depends where you're going or where you live. The hop could be a good Summerfest hack to just get you away from there.
0: Yes.
1: And then you figure out how the rest of the way from downtown or wherever the hop goes. Intermodal station, I know there's a track around there. I mean, I don't even know where I would hop on it and go, okay, just take me somewhere away from here, and then I'll figure it out.
0: Yeah. You know what? That's actually not a terrible idea to just get you away so that you can get an Uber or get yourself a little scoot or whatever it is that you're going to do. That's not a terrible idea. But let's be honest, as a whole, is the hop a good idea?
1: Don't know. Never been. Couldn't tell you. Never ridden it once. So maybe this is the year. This is the year, Mandy. Maybe I'll hop and then grab a scoot home. You know me. I just like to scoot.
0: I know you do.
1: And I can scoot home. Next, a big summer, big divorce ahead of his Summerfest set coming up in a couple of weeks. We'll discuss on the Hog.
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0: When I read this story this morning, I went, what? Mm-hmm. Please don't tell me it's true.
1: Yeah.
0: But our guy Jelly Roll, July 4th, headlinered Summerfest for the big 250 celebration. Is that going to be a single man, technically?
1: Yeah.
0: Maybe not officially, but in the works. What happened, Mandy? What went wrong? What went wrong with Jelly Roll and Bunny?
1: Well, I don't know what went wrong, but it was a private family matter. And after that occurred, Jelly filed for divorce the beginning of May. So he put that petition in there. They're already moving out. There was a semi-trailer outside of their Nashville home, which is the TMZ alert that I saw last night, is the trailer part. I missed the official divorce announcement. So I read it and I was like, what? Not Jelly Roll and Bunny. And I actually clicked on it, which is what exactly they want me to do. I did it. And then I went back through there and saw that they were getting divorced, and I'm reading all the way through it. And this one hit me. I don't know them, but we were rooting for them, right? They seemed to be mm-hmm. quite the lovely couple. She was supportive of him. He was supportive of her. They seemed to have a great relationship. You know, any like social media videos that you saw of them and their animals and their house and their family always was like, yeah, they're going to make it.
0: She hit the road a lot with him, if I remember him telling us mm-hmm. that he was there and he raved about her and that she like saved his life in a lot of ways too with what he was going through. And,
1: right.
0: Man, they can't make it.
1: I know. We're all doomed.
0: Who can? Jelly Roll and Bunny. Divorced.
1: I know. I this one hit me and I have no reason for it to. I don't know them. It doesn't matter. It's just sad. It's just whenever a relationship is over, especially a marriage, it's sad. And this

0: them that you were like, oh, look at them. They're so supportive and positive. And it was all a lie.
1: Well, I mean, it might have been true for to a point.
0: No, it's all a lie.
1: and then just go south. I mean, he's emotional a lot of his shows. Do you think he definitely cries July 4th now? He cried last time, but the time I saw him, he cried.
0: Yeah.
1: Nothing wrong with that. He was just
0: men can
1: grateful.
0: Have emotions, yeah. And that's fine.
1: Yeah.
0: I don't know, because I feel like he might be a little more over it than we think. Since he was the one that filed, he filed earlier than we even found out about it. He wasn't wearing his wedding ring during CMA Fest and other public appearances. So I don't know, but I am going to that show so I can report back.
1: Okay. Jelly Roll, July 4th, Summerfest. A divorced man.
0: Oh, man.
1: Single man.
0: Jelly.

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1: Friday, you can join this very show at Spanky Sports Bar and Grill in Waterford, one of our favorite joints anywhere, for Spanky Palooza with live music, kids zone, food vendors, tons of food at Spanky's, by the way.
2: Well, the food at Spanky's is delicious. 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They set up this massive tent. 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
1: Sure, sure.
2: Like, this is the thing.
1: So if you're in the area, I'd love to see you there at Spanky's for Spanky Palooza. Getting registered to win Summerfest tickets as well. That's Friday starting at 3. You got Brewers and Guardians tonight. Cooper Pratt making his long-awaited, very anticipated debut. Got called up from the minor leagues with the crew tonight. So that'll be fun to see as well. And you got plenty of World Cup games going on this evening. Some late games. I'm going to fall asleep to some World Cup tonight.
2: Maybe. Great.
1: There's a kickoff at 11, a nice 11 p.m. tonight, I think. So I have that on and doze right off.
2: It's way too late.
1: We'll be back tomorrow at 3. What's on the show tomorrow, Mandy?
2: Well, tomorrow we're going to talk about things that you overheard as you, Borna, overheard something interesting.
1: I sure did.
2: And we'll pick a new finger for Pull My Finger for Five Finger Death Punch. Summerfest tickets inside 5 at 5. Should be a raucous time.
1: Sounds like a show. Talk to you then.
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She's looking for a local coffee shop. 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Well, she pulls out her phone and types best coffee shop near me. And instantly, Google gives her a whole bunch of options. She doesn't click the first name she sees. 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

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We've got all the details on our concerts page. Good evening, Lana back in the driver's seat. Let's get things started with Evanescence. Who will you follow on the hog?